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remember what the Bible said the other time? He said, if you believe in my name, the things that I was able to do, you would do even one. Is somebody hearing me? It means that it is every. And the Lord spoke to me and said, many of us, we have been crying for a long time.

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3: By the blood of Jesus Christ of
4: Nazareth,
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2: 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Therefore, be part of this program. For any information, call 0244-115-618.
4: Freedom,
5: the Lord has done it.
2: FTPP. Led by Reverend Bernard Owusu Ansah.
3: Everything in you that attracts evil people,
4: Jesus.
3: By the blood of Jesus Christ of
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2: 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Therefore, be part of this program. For any information, call 0244-115-618.
4: Freedom,
5: the Lord has come.

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0: Antisel. Yadawase. My name is Pastor Bernardo Swansam. This is Freedom Time Praying Partners, your number one prayer family. By the grace of God, it is another night, Tuesday night, for prayers. We have come your way once again as one family, and I'm going to lead you as your prayer leader, to lead you to pray. Go before the throne of grace, the King of Kings and the Lord of Lords. And Ramande was wonderful section. And then so, I already told me that I'm going to say, we are well, we are doing extremely well. I believe so are you. I know you are also doing very, very well by the grace and the mercies of God. My name is Christo Nti Wonho, yeah. Christo Nti, Obonifo Enimu Gusu Guase. Yemu Wakwaba, Eba Enenso Sujumedi Eneso. Pacho, Mebon Kaya say we are live on Facebook, we are live on YouTube, we are live on Adom TV, we are live on Praise TV, we are live on GH, we are live on Light TV, we are live on Ago TV, and we are also live on Angel TV and Joy Prime TV. Catch Ruby Swan Fanny TV then to hey. Namrena son na yenka and paibu janimum. Den den den pa. We are also live on Plan B FM 104.5 Plan B, and also Kasapa FM is 102.5, and also Vision 1 FM 93.5, and also number one FM is 105.3, and top is 103.1, and also Happy Energy and Happy FM is 98.9. And then also Asempa 94.7. Asempa 94.7. Freedom, the Lord has done it. And then so she be bomb pie. Quick one. Enra yenya bane yenya bema Minister Paulo. The name di ra was so remo. And then so omo waha Minister Paulo. For you two eh. 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
1: Jesus, we give you all the glory. 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

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Papa said, I'm coding. When I'm coding. Oh.

Jesus, I'm

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Yes, yes, yes, yes, yes, yes, yes, yes, yes, yes, yes, yes, yes, yes, yes, yes, yes, yes, yes, yes, yes, yes, yes, yes, yes, yes, yes, yes, yes, yes, yes, yes, yes, yes, yes, yes, yes, yes, yes, yes, yes, yes, yes, yes, yes, yes, yes, yes, yes, yes, yes, yes, yes, yes, yes, yes, yes, yes, yes, yes, yes, yes, yes, yes, yes, yes, yes, yes, yes, yes, yes, yes, yes, yes, yes, yes, yes, yes, yes, yes, yes, yes, yes, yes, yes, yes, yes, yes, yes, yes, yes, yes, yes, yes, yes, yes, yes, yes, yes, yes, yes, yes, yes, yes, yes, yes, yes, yes, yes, yes, yes, yes, yes, yes, yes, yes, yes, yes, yes, yes, yes, yes, yes, yes, yes, yes

Jesus. Ah, Jesus.

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0: 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This is Freedom Time Praying Partners. Your number one prayer family. It is time to pray. It is time to go before the King of Grace. Ah, the Omadie wo ni nyankwa. 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Ye be kwani nima madwen. The one who seated in the throne room perspective above every principality. I am talking about Jehovah Jireh. I am talking about Ancient of Days. I am talking about I am that I am. I am talking about Jehovah Nissi. I am talking about the one who sayeth and it cometh to pass. I am talking about the one that seated in the throne room perspective above every principality. I am talking about the King of Kings and the Lord of Lords. Make us suffer young cropon where we are to me in a crown one. Tete brutan tim nyankropon de wawu asori na ewiase su to me nyina kuta no wo no ye bonembrane se yes fata no ye be kone ni manadwe wo yempai bom. We are going to go before the Lord in prayer tonight. It is Tuesday night and every Tuesday night are for prayers. Please, we are live on Adom TV. We are live on Praise TV. We are live on GH1 TV. We are live on Sony TV. We are live on Light TV. We are live on Joy Prime TV. And we are also live on Angel TV. We are also live on Ago TV and Sony TV as well. Tell a brother, tell a friend to also get connected so that we can all lift up prayer all together. Catch you in one sorry. Also for video to her. Now, my worship on every year, then Paboni Romu Tententen. Nenyamia, Yesu Chirena Wati Yenisu, the only God who understands our language. I'm talking about the Lord who understands you than anybody. God who understands you than your wife. God who understands you than your husband. The one who understands you than your mother and your father. Oh mama no papa no muntimi nte wase se nyame. Wo kunu ntimi nte wase nsi nyame. Yes, wo yiri wo ntimi nte wase se nyame. Ye wo te wo kasa ase de wo ye ho a ote ase. Omo ni e be ko nani ma na dwene akusu a kire no. The patcho we are live on Facebook. The name on Facebook is Original FTPP. Original FTPP. Original FTPP. Get somebody connected. Please go ahead and share it right now. Just type Prophet Bernard Usu Ansa. Prophet Bernard Usu Ansa. Prophet Bernard Usu Ansa on Facebook. Or Original FTPP. The Lord has done it. Original FTPP, the Lord has done it on Facebook. We are right now, we are live right now. The musicia, Kohosia and Shemame, Nayentimi Moa Dofunumbi, Na Omuntimi Mompire, Achadia Kasia Betimidacha Dofubi, A Empire, the greatest gift, the greatest offer you can give to somebody you truly care about is prayer and nothing else. Okay, we want to open our mouth and thank the Lord. Be one of the Radiasi Babia Ubia. The Lord, let's honor him, let's worship him, let's love him. Come on now. Somebody open your mouth and bless the name of the Lord. You are not the radiasi. Come on now. Father, we thank you tonight. We adore you tonight. Come on now, somebody lift up your voice. Thank him for your life. Thank him for your family. Thank him for your whole house. Come on now. Azali Madahasa. In the name of Jesus Christ.
1: time with your prayer leader, Pastor Bernard Oswansa.
0: You want to open our mouth one more time, and we are asking the Lord for forgiveness. The takachira would be a say. Normally we'll be see Reverend. The bombaya me hushu. Yeah, we bombaya bone say. Luke chapter number 11, the verse number 1. The Bible says that the disciples went to Jesus and they said unto him and said, Lord, please teach us to pray. Papa, chireyeng said the yinsi bombaya. Jesus sat them down and he taught them how to pray. So whenever you are praying, you need to ask God for forgiveness. 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Me pa chonka me ho chire me obetimi ama me 100 Ghana bia ko pa aduani bi edi. Make sense why me bone bi bu fu dada san ye di nya me. Sometimes you can never go to somebody that you have offended and still ask the person you have offended help. It's not possible. So many of us, we have already offended God, and we always go to him without even asking for forgiveness, and we are rather asking him for help. So quick one, that is the reason why many of us, your prayer does not really work. I want us to pray, and you are asking God for forgiveness. And this is your prayer. Oh God, every sin that I've committed against heaven and earth, every sin that I've committed against man and woman, against heaven and earth, oh God of Israel, forgive me of all my sins and answer into my supplication tonight. Wherever you are, please open your mouth and pray for forgiveness. Open your mouth. Come on now. Come on now. Ask the Lord to forgive you of every sin. Forgive us of our sins, O God. Every sin that we have committed against heaven and earth, Lord, we pray that you forgive us of every sin. You will wash us with your cleansing blood. Forgive us of every sin that we have committed against man and woman, against heaven and earth. O God of Israel, we are asking for your forgiveness. Clean us with your cleansing blood. Wash us with your cleansing blood. Forgive us of our weakness. Forgive us of our sins. 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In the name of Jesus, our next prayer topic, we want to ask the Lord for divine strength. Sometimes, whenever you are ready to pray, for no reason, you will start feeling sleepy. For no reason, you will start feeling weak. Obisi papa minti mi mompa yo mayemre eye bonsam eye bonifo no. The devil does not want you to have the grace to pray. I want us to open our mouth, and this is our next prayer. Oh God, give me divine power and anointing in my prayer tonight. Give me an anointing, grace in my prayer tonight, in the name of Jesus. Please open your mouth and pray for the anointing of God in your prayer. Lift up your voice. Lift up your voice. Lift up your voice. Come on now, lift up your voice. Lift up your voice. Lift up your voice. Divine power, supernatural anointing in my prayer. Somebody lift up your voice, lift up your voice, lift up your voice. Pray for the strength of God. Pray for the anointing of God. Pray for the grace of God in your prayer tonight. Freedom, the law, other for freedom, let's pray together and win this battle together. Freedom, the Lord has done it.
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0: Isaiah chapter number 45.
2: Hallelujah.
0: And the verse number 1 coming. Can I please get every one of you on Facebook, please? Can you please share the page for me right now? Yes, if you are on Facebook, I beg you, go ahead and share it for me right now. Go ahead, just share it for me right now. The name on Facebook is Original FTPP. Original FTPP, the Lord has done it. Original FTPP, the Lord has done it. Please, go to Facebook, share it right now. Share the link, share the page. Share it to be a blessing to everyone. The people you need to tag them, help somebody to pray tonight. Yes, if you know somebody outside Ghana, tell them to also join us on YouTube. And you're the bonpipa, tell them to join us on YouTube. The name on YouTube is FTPP Life, or FTPP The Lord Has Done It. FTPP The Lord Has Done It. We are live on YouTube right now. Come on, help somebody to pray tonight. Anadwi, bua wunye biwate. 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Anasa Praise TV. Anasa Sony TV. Ana Agu TV. Ana GH1 TV. Light TV. Joy Prime TV. 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Okay, Isaiah chapter 45 and the verse number 1 coming.
3: Isaiah chapter 45 verse 1.
0: Mm-hmm.
3: Thou says the Lord to his anointed,
0: mm-hmm,
3: to Cyrus,
0: mm-hmm,
3: whose right hand I've held,
0: mm-hmm,
3: to subdue nations before him,
0: mm-hmm,
3: and loose the armor of kings,
0: mm-hmm,
3: to open before him the double doors.
0: To open before him the double doors. Mm-hmm.
3: So that the gate will not be shut.
0: So that the gate will not be shut. So we can treat him.
4: For Isaiah.
0: Every door that is shouted at you. Oh, Obiante. Wawa dia pune muatu. Usika se pune muatu. Wajuma pune muatu. Wakontu pune muatu. The Lord said, and I will open double doors. I command those doors to be opened in the name of Jesus. Tonight prayers, we are praying about our open doors. Somebody say, my open doors.
5: My open doors.
0: You are, many of us, you are trusting God for marital breakthrough. But your marital door has been shouted. It has been closed. Your traveling door, you want to travel. The reason why you went for the embassy for visa and you don't get the visa is because your traveling door has been shouted at you. Can you please declare this after me? Say, every door that has been shouted at me.
5: Every door that has been shouted at me.
0: Hear the word of the Lord.
5: Hear the word of the Lord.
0: Open by fire.
5: Open by fire.
0: I want us to first of all tackle this prayer. Every marital door that is shouted at me. I am not sometime when you want the empire will be reverend media medical wallet that die. Until me here while the empire. We are sure. Our the enemy to say. Is everything okay? Bibia ya bo konkra no mo hoye. 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Umpai boni we say every marital door that has been shouted on me. Every marital door that has been shouted at me. Open in a double way by fire. That is our first prayer topic. You're born it then. Everywhere, you bet you can be a married woman, you can be a married man, but your marital door has been shouted. And listen to me, my dear. When your marital door is shouted, you can even still be in the marriage, but believe you me, you will never be happy. The things that can make you happy as a married man, the thing that can make you happy as a married woman, believe you me, it will be taken away. Hear the word of the Lord. As I hear the Lord, say this and declare it loud and clear. Every marital door shouted at me. Declare this after me. Every marital door.
2: Every marital door.
0: Shouted at me.
2: Shouted at me.
0: Hear the word of the Lord.
2: Hear the word of the Lord.
0: Open by fire.
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0: the word of the Lord.
1: Open by fire.
0: Ma
1: what dear who prove ye mu atoto. See Awurade asem o. Ye wo Yesu di mu o. 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

0: Every marital thought that has been shouted at you, lift your voice in prayer. Lift your voice. Open thy fire in the name of
1: Jesus Christ.
0: I command your marital doors to be opening. I command your family, your children.
1: Jesus.
0: I command the marital doors that has been shouted to be opened in the name of Jesus. And now whom be do among Esua what yes you do by fire, by thunder. We command that hand to be broken. Every hand that is holding your marital door. Every hand that is holding your marital door. We command that hand to be broken. Let that satanic hand be broken by fire. Let that demonic hand be broken by fire. If you are honoring my wawale, and so Elijah wawadi enim, you will be free. Elijah bakukoni wawadi enim. I command the happiness of God to enter into your marriage by fire. To enter into your marriage by fire. To enter into your marriage by fire. In the mighty name of Jesus. We want to go for the next prayer topic. Osofo, let's read the scripture again. Put the scripture there for me, Pastor Les. My God. My God. Okay, read it. Let's go.
2: Thou says the Lord to his anointed, to Cyrus whose right hand I have held to subdue nations before him, and lose the armor of kings.
0: Close.
2: To open before him the double doors, so that the gates will not be shut.
3: God.
4: Mekai odi for Isaiah.
0: My God.
4: Bako ekono. 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Dia maso ni famu. 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
4: Asi me bue apono nanim.
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0: Ani nkro apono. Nkro apono. Kadie, was it thou sayest the Lord to his anointed, to Cyrus, whose right hand I have holding to subdue nations before him? Every stubborn demon in my life. Every stubborn demon in my life. I subdue you by the power of Holy Ghost. And I won't say onim the difference between familiar spirit and the one that is under a demonic manipulation. And a spirit, no, spirit na funny baby. And omu yen deliverance, omu brikia de na neni panada hudi ti sa de honhom ne kono. So funny yes what one adwuma so ape no so le eh wo ka se me come nkoyo me nkoy. Eh yes afi ashes funny anom de na ba. Afi mind back refrain afu. Okoy ya po se ah. Onkoy ada ho. Okay, I daho. The two and one sabi, two and one sabi, daho, daho. Maybe I'm finding two and a mumyanko, and Nimyanko. Yes, you two whom Nana Hom Nasabo, so quite daho. Never finu say any panin and no decas. Was your two now quite daho? Women Jan Hokra announced Monfanemra. Pompa a divano. There was stubborn demons, we all. Who breaking in the channel of Panama was a good morning. Okay, Semiko, Menkoy. Nipa bebere sa eda wo freeze wa breaky wa wa de mu problem da na kra na ye west wonim so man breaky american amazon timi kwaje visa oduru ya pay hu anim desire so kopa de yin so me kosra me brother me kosra me auntie I am sorry I can't give you the visa onpa boni onpa o say every stubborn demon in my life I subdue you by the power of God me brawa so yesu de mu kasa ma babo kwa si na me bre bre 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this loud and clear. Can we share it one more time on Facebook? Come on now. You need to help others to pray. Go ahead, please share it right now on Facebook. Share it right now on Facebook. Come on now. I want every one of you, share it right now. Share it right now. Every one of you, share it right now. I feel declare this loud and clear. Every stubborn demon in my life.
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0: I subdue you by the power of Holy Ghost.
1: I subdue you by the power of Holy Ghost.
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1: I subdue you by the power of Holy Ghost.
0: Prayer. 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

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Somebody share it right now on Facebook. Help others to pray. 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Lift your voice. 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

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Every stubborn demon, we subdue you by the power of the Holy Ghost. 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

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Wow, Biara, Yakua, Kua, Wonkro, Beye, Biara, Amanye, Biara, Wamabe, Kayesu, Yesu, Timanati, Yabrawase, Yanyamanye, Yabrawase, Sumsumabadia, Yabrawase, Yariye, Tumi, Yabrawase, Awuche, Tumi, Yabrawase, Yariye, Tumi, Yabrawase, Wunyi, Tumi, Yabrawase, Disappointed, Tumi, Yabrawase. Come on, somebody lift up your voice. Pray. Every stubborn demon, every stubborn program in your life, we are commanding them to subdue.

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2: Prayer leader,
0: we want to go for the next prayer topic. Also, for put the scripture there for me one more time. Say, or say, thou seest the Lord to his anointed, to Cyrus, whose right hand have I holded, to subdue nations before him. Say, to subdue nations before him. We are not saying, and I will loose the lions of the lions of kings to open before him the two leaves gates. And the gate shall not be shouted.

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2: Me say, me son, you can't tell me teacher ni be a friend, Mr. Kusi. Kumasi Division. I'm a free school, new Tafo MAJSS. Papa ne catch them, Mr. Sama, you know me one kusku. 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Me Furubi da. To me, you know me one kusku. I said, Oko full player, you have certificate. Now me cast Oko full player, you have your school certificate. Just one kusku. Yeah, my own Furubi. Send up Papa no boa. Send our dad down. Record that here. So for now, we go to this scripture. Isaiah chapter 46, verse number 45, verse number 1. I say, and nations are subdued before me. I say, now, man, am I? So for me, say, me casting a median munya. Me nyame started the media domain. But Kram said, mean to me, call you China and India, ni Dubai. But baby, I'm from a brutal. Canada, America, London, Germany, France, Italy, Ahibium, Belgium, Spain, Ahifa, Germany, France, Ehoni na nyame de mako, Ehoni na nyame de mako. As a chairman said, Empire na me boy say, Father, let nations ma amanamai emre wo mo ho ase. Etuho, so for me say currently na me ko renew me visa. Wodi ano kra dey say visa kra do ko renew na no interview. America visa ko renew na no interview. But me kai say me first time me ko American embassy ko pe visa. Eni pa na wono no di manim a. Me man ye feeling ni process ni bibia ma me no. Okeka de ni hunhun, wo kwa ye bebusa say, wo kwa bebusa say na me no na me sire. O he me so say prophet, please don't play with this who now I start to say this prophet of God went there and they deny him the visa. Or catch them or say, I did it for this pastor and they deny him the visa. I did it for this prophet. No one bought D for Kasia B D pan. So for D for Kasia B pan or Ghana ha me besime bonitin. Or no so copesa ni amano London. Or catch and say, it in minya grona me dinam hunidin. Now me catch and say massa. I have prayed a certain prayer in Isaiah 45 verse 1 that nations are subdued before me. Oh boy, now some for me see me do on the interview. No, the interview, you know, and I say, how are you now? Me just so I'm fine. Or see, you look familiar, and I'm serious. I'm always on TV. I say, oh, wow, you are past them serious. I know, gee, yeah. And so for interview, no. Interview, no. And let me play by, no, I give me passport, let me documents. I say, oh no, what Jimmy pass? Yes, and I say, me mrad de. Obisam say, me or say, me call Wednesday. And I say, me mrad Tuesday. And I'm say Tuesday, no. Me call baby, timi man, timi asu mobi no say I am nipana me suman on me man nipana fani ID. Na me di nipana di man on. And I'm suman nipana ko e. Nipana ko chie na nipana me catches one tiano we. Se boom one boom. Nipana tiano na 5 years. 5 years boom. 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Me kwaje land the visa me ma me 4 years manko na visa ni wuye me kwa se me kwa ko ri no mo se na service ye de ma wono waste no na so we de mo fa ma me ko na ma ye busy wo bie passport ni mo a tama mo de ma me na me ko ha na me fa ha na me ko ha na me fa sentiment mi anko mo ma me foforo wo pa igboni wo se father let nations subdue before me. 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Mahum, ma Krubiara, Amana, my Krubiara, Emre Wase Mame. 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Declare this loud and clear. Declare it. Can I get every one of you, please set the page for me one more time. Every one of you wo your battle and bomma wo mano misro bomma wo mano afrika de mikabi say let the nations of

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1: Every nation shall kneel before me, oh God.
0: Every nation around this earth.
1: Every nation around this earth.
0: Shall subdue before me in the name of Jesus.
1: Shall subdue before me in the name of Jesus.
0: This is your prayer topic. Declare it one more time. Every nation on this earth shall subdue before me in the name of Jesus.
1: Every nation on this earth shall subdue before me in the name of Jesus.
0: Every nation on this earth.
1: Every nation on this earth
0: shall subdue before me in the mighty name of Jesus.
1: Shall subdue before me in the mighty name of Jesus.
0: Can you tell me so? Empire na wo ba won ko pe visa me refuse. Wo be ko na dem wo ho. After declare it one more time. Every nation shall subdue before me in the mighty name of Jesus.
1: Every nation shall subdue before me in the mighty name of Jesus.
0: Afi ye be fire empire no. Can we let's every one of you please share the page for me right now on Facebook. Obia wo bo bibia me so share the page. The name on Facebook is Original FTPP. Original FTPP. Original FTPP. Original FTPP. Just write Original FTPP. The Lord has done it on Facebook. And please join it right now and share it for me. If you are already on, just keep sharing like nobody's business. And the name again is another name on Facebook is Prophet Bernard Usuansa. I want everyone of you share it like 5 times. I want everyone share it like 5 times. Obia share it 5 times. Every one of you share it like 5 times. And let's pray this prayer. Me bompaye, I pray for everyone. You see, ye bompaye we are baby biara wo se nyame do ko awadi mie kwan no. Me se baby biara nyame e wo se nyame do ko awadi o mie kwan no. Declare this loud and clear, Canada. Say, by the power of Holy Ghost,
1: by the power of Holy Ghost,
0: every nation on this earth,
1: every nation on this earth,
0: shall subdue before me,
1: shall subdue before me,
0: by the blood of Jesus,
1: by the blood of Jesus.
0: Every nation on this earth
1: every nation on this
0: shall
1: earth
0: shall subdue before me.

shall subdue before me in the name of Jesus. 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Somebody lift up your voice and pray. Every nation shall subdue before me and my children. Yapaya Rabashanda Rabariata Rabada Yapaya Sanda Yamada

Yeshua. 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E wo Yesu bi mu o. I can never be denied with this. I can never be sabotaged. I can never be frustrated. I can never be denied. They can never say no to me. Let every nation subdue the Somebody lift up your voice. Let every nation subdue before me. If you possess over Germany, over London, over America, and now we are on Krata, we say, oh God, let every nation subdue before me. Oh, we are all under the battle Krata, assembling here. We say, let every nation subdue before me. We pass empire now. Now we are making Krata, assembling here. We go interview with immigration and we deny with that. Lift up your voice and pray. So the whole body, you know, let every nation subdue before me. Every nation on this earth, Rabbi Alabashaya,

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0: afi sofo sampai we mbesi esa bo wonim one beautiful and one funny thing
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0: 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Who your battle and obetimi abama wo ma no. Obi won ma wo ma ya so monkom, we be call land, we be call so we. Omo na namo ma bra boybo we say every nation shall subdue before me and my children. Who harder than ankrata sema we say every nation shall subdue before me. We you won abo sample we den den dia and my best they said dane. Okay, I feel your call. Pegasani and Koi, your fine hard one, your bonu to the power. We say every nation shall subdue before me. Every nation shall subdue before me and my children. Every nation shall subdue. So from Pai, you you. This is off of Mimiko, American Nemezo, and Mikoja Visa. Now, also for Biabaho. Minim do tuno for wa bono e yi onsa apostolic credit card sa apostolic credit card na se ukum round one fita no na apostle he refuse the visa apostle general ya mano wajine ni so mo afa ne bible ne ne 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christian for to be mame Isaiah chapter 45 verse 1
2: my god
0: shey o se so for mame kind na o de no ne be wo form o se thou sayest the Lord to his anointed to Cyrus whose right hand have I holden was it to subdue nations before him was it Cyrus there me mama 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may every country subdue before you. May you never be denied in the name of Jesus. May your children never be denied in the name of Jesus. I declare, say, every nation shall subdue before me.
3: Every nation shall subdue before me.
0: In the name of Jesus.
3: In the name of Jesus.
0: Nations are subdued before me.
3: Nations are subdued before me.
0: Nations are subdued before me and my

0: So for me, Kaya. Oh God, remember me all night. Michelle, lady, bin come. M said, "Debi, Michelle, on the following week, I'm standing all night. Yeah, be your program, no. On any ma." Me minimum some make I say offense say ne one ne mam you no and I make catch me catch me say mame Awurade se be mon pam because minimum so one yabo sisi because you say owo M say Maryland yes the whole US no na come person ba program ni bi but o ment me ama one nkola no ye ya sole ya wadena se mame bla o passport we o say there we fi na se next week afa bra na o de buy one ne ma and I'm so wo bre Be man in what to do and what done why a single mother. I'd rather mom pie a na America kwan me ma wono wo ma mi unu na monko and the following of the passport ne buy je bomb pa ye gu so ma no sofo oh god remember me ni afre ma me na ka che so wanya visa 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subdue before you by fire. Yeah. I said, every nation shall subdue before you in the name of Jesus. Yeah. I feel because this. Say, every nation shall subdue before me.
1: Every nation shall subdue before me.
0: In the name of Jesus.
1: In the name of Jesus.
0: Prayer. Every nation shall subdue before me. Nation shall subdue before me. Yashanda yada baba, rapa yada bariata. Nemakamu atolebele, repelia. In the name of Jesus. Yes. Yeah, Bumpay, I just felt this in my spirit.
2: My God.
0: SMMENYE. Ma menye ne quick, ibi si da. 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Ben mani o ben biara, listen to what the Lord just said to me. Tina ma ponson pa ye no. 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Me ma sa phone nun so a seed of 50 Ghana cedi. Me ten a specific as Radika chem said the number 5 is a number of grace and power. Radika chem say me kan che sa phone say as we are going to do this, listen to this. Nyame ya dom na kopim December. 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Tenye on kan wa menye men ha ho. E bia ye wo en kom she da wo so. 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Ewurde nyame ka che se me ma mun so sa seed no. I heard the Lord saying, let them sow a seed of 50 Ghana cedi. And the Lord said to me that every embassy that their passport will be there. Every embassy that their passport will go. Every embassy that their passport will go there can never be denied. Can never be denied. Nor can never be refused. Embassy biara. Munim say one of the greatest gifts that they are mami. A sad gift to me. Ye bom pa me tis ya me kaje tina ma poson pa ye. Be person ni pe biara kontu da wanim.
2: Jesus.
0: Wo bom hom pa ye. 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I want to pray this prayer for you. 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Thank you Lord. I just heard the Lord saying it. That is why I just paused the prayer to do this quick. Yes, I'm ready be fit. I feel academic can be. Say by the power of Holy Ghost.
1: By the power of Holy Ghost.
0: Traveling favor.
1: Traveling favor.
0: Traveling grace.
1: Traveling grace.
0: Oh God, my Father.
1: Oh God, my Father.
0: Let it locate me by fire, by thunder.
1: Let it locate me by fire.
0: I declare as a child of the living God.
1: I declare as a child of the living God.
0: Every nation on this earth.
1: Every nation on this earth.
0: Shall subdue before Bernard Boudino.
1: Shall subdue before Bernard.
0: Every nation on this earth.
1: Every nation on this earth.
0: Shall subdue before Bernard. Mention your name.
1: Shall subdue before.
0: Every nation on this earth.
1: Every nation on this earth.
0: Shall subdue before Bernard.
1: Shall subdue before.
0: In the mighty name of Jesus.
1: In the mighty name of Jesus.
0: I feel your number no. So that seed right now. Minimum say me nyame di mechi no so for me tin ka say me nyame. Maybe I will do this. 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E ye 0595 mahonya. So for now, start here. Pomme, who's why you're wearing your boots? J. I have 0595. I feel about 5-7. 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When your strength is. Me bobi him. 0595. Missy Subi him. 0595. No about 5-7. We pray. 6-7. 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When ya 85-7-6-7-5-7-5-7-6-7-5-7. So for nyame ya duma wo kena eye Wednesday ade kena ya wada ye ya sole. Muntie nkom sia maka na fidi isu. Wo bon se nipa mienu mien se bi beba sole ya. Wo kena ya wada no. On beti asem papa fa de ye. And yeah, last week now, yeah, so let me cancel in the next 15-3 minutes. Yes. We'll be better here dancing on the phone. So, see, yeah, na in the bed, dreamy car, a bed anymore. Daddy, see, your frames is here. Some visa, I already imagine. Daddy, your frames is here. Nipa train, kwam, mami, who a dance here now or move visa. And I'm a member console. So, government, or no, so, Ojanawana, or so, and a lady back home, so, Pisca could turn the school fees. Or Pisca, or pay 8 times, I could turn school fees. Ojanawana, not 80 million on the phone. So, there was crazy testimonies.
2: The name was Christ.
0: The name, Asemian Wabosi. Asemian Wabosi. So, for you, my memo number, Nibi, now for Yanton and Pabono, so now, Yemen Yasso, a year 0595 no about 5-7 nebo 6-7 nessa about 5-7 ebia eye woma je neye ma woma no me dem tia mi ye bi no me ye ama me ho ye bi ama me ma yes ka ho 0595 no about 5-7-6-7-5-7-5-7-6-7-5-7. Yes. I feel my father number we can imagine in term. I hear Aye Vodafone cash. 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Ebi awo deni Vodafone cash. Aye 0506. 0506. Now abo 35. Now abo 8292. 35 8292. Odeni Vodafone cash. Me bobi mama. 0595. Now abo. Sorry, a 0506. 0506. More about 35 8292. I can't pay me and San Nibia Yebe Bontina me premium Hosano. 0506. No about 35. Where your Vodafone cash? No about 8292. 35 8292. 3582 9 2 o fre jai na e ye se woka ho nko a pe 50 cedi ni bi e bia wo de ni wo phone so e wo de so e wo de so sisi anka ma de mpo nche pye free woni ye free na e bia e ni wo phone so ade cha no pe ya na wa pe na wa ye wo se urade this is a seed for my traveling e be je wo nsem okay so fo ma me fa first number no freedom number ne sam biem na fe yen fa scripture ne ton ye mo ye next 3-4 prayers 0595 0595 0595 now if you have about 5767 5757 5767 5757 5767 5757 we freedom send the brand number we so freedom okay after pastor let's suffer scripture and to mama I can't empire me you and sign 9b now for your shim kendendeng count wait this was just by the way we are direction your media banty more account to damn when you come share damn so woman be too kind will be too kind yeah but do too kind can when what to me me say this will tell any after your number 0595 0595 576757 okay after your pastor kind scripture name mame
3: Isaiah 45 verse 1 thou says the Lord to his anointed to Cyrus whose right hand I have held to subdue nations before him and loose the armor of kings to open before him the double doors so that the gates will not be shut. Isaiah 45. The kind of thing for Isaiah, it's here, and you are not in the room. But I know. Sana, a radical tree, the wasra nukura, say, the master in the farm, say, me bra manamai asi ewone
0: nim. Me bra manamai asi ewone nim.
3: Na masen san ayem fu abosu. 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
0: Afiyeye, me bue apono. 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
1: fall down and die.
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1: We are declaring it three times. Every satanic doorkeeper, fall down and die. Every satanic doorkeeper, fall down and die. Every satanic doorkeeper, fall down and die. We are declaring it three times. Let's go. Every satanic doorkeeper, fall down and die. Every satanic doorkeeper, fall down and die. Every satanic doorkeeper, fall down and die. Yes, say declare him another three times. Sure. Obu on ma wo wa de kwa no obi te ho. Obi asia konya no agya konya no to. 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Ana so oba beto me wa ha. Yes, say declare him every satanic doorkeeper fall down and die. Every demonic doorkeeper fall down and die. Every demonic doorkeeper fall just a wo na wo te ma wa de kwa no. Me ba wo he manim dis as a counsign. Menya 40 years to me nwale 45 years to me nwale eh debi me go so high dine pe jansa ne nko kan den den den pa.
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0: 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My God. My God. The devil is a liar. Okay. Everybody made our say. Father, we thank you for answering our prayer.
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0: We thank you for your grace and your mercy.
1: Amen.
0: We thank you for distributing our miracles.
1: Amen.
0: In the mighty name of Jesus Christ,
1: Amen.
0: Our prayer is sealed
1: Amen.
0: By the blood of Jesus.
1: Amen.
0: In Jesus' name. Somebody shout amen 3 times.
1: Amen. 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
0: Nyame ya adwuma wo kyena. Ye nyina ye bi hyem wo La Paz. Race Course Park and so. Sorry, Wednesday, friends, Thursday. Me yase me pon, ko ye tam na so. The fire is crazy. Nyame aduma Wednesday nyumre be to aso. Wednesday nyumre be to aso. Wednesday nyumre be to aso. Den pa. Wednesday ye be to aso kena. Den ba ya wada we this coming Thursday is going to be fire. So don't mix it for anything. Okay, me di wu si Christo ye aduma ye bi hye nyame ye adomo a. Ochina anajo ewe fidie so chana so me mix it fatu wane bubi nebe buao bye bye
2: freedom the Lord has weakness in prayer has made kings become beggars and beggars are riding on horses. According to scripture, 1 Peter chapter 4 verse 7 says, the end of the world is coming soon. Therefore, be earnest and disciplined in prayer. For this reason, Freedom Time Praying Partner, FTPP, is inviting all to join this power-packed prayer program every Sunday, Monday, Tuesday, and Wednesday midnight, 12 p.m. on... This power pack program is being led by Reverend Bernard Owusu Ansah.
0: Everything in you that attract evil people,
1: Jesus.
0: By the blood of Jesus Christ of
1: Nazareth,
0: we kill it by fire.
1: Amen.
0: Amen.
2: Don't forget that the fervent prayer of a righteous man availeth much. Therefore, be part of this program. For any information, call 0244 115 618.
1: Freedom, the Lord has come.

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Yeah, dear Sada Mano, you wanna shout the Lord. The Lord. There are so many laws, but we are not talking about the Lord of the Rings. We are talking about the Lord of Lords, not the Lord of the Rings. I think there's a movie called The Lord of the Rings. 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

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He lives for the living. 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
0: 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you want to plead for mercy we are pleading for the blood over our family we are pleading for the blood over our children over our husbands and wives moja ni nti moja ni nti rade me nya boni fefre 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cleanse us from all unrighteousness can you lift your voice Yes, Mojanua. the blood of Jesus, the blood of Jesus, we plead tonight, the blood of Jesus over our family, we plead the blood over our family, we plead the blood of Jesus, we plead the blood over our children, over our wives, over our family, we plead the blood, we plead the blood, we plead the blood over the lives of our listeners, we plead the blood, we plead the blood, we plead the blood, we plead the blood, we plead the blood, the blood of Jesus, the blood of Jesus, the blood of Jesus, the blood of Jesus, the blood of Jesus, the blood of Jesus, the blood of Jesus, the blood of Jesus, the blood of Jesus, the blood of Jesus, the blood of Jesus, the blood of Jesus, the blood of Jesus, the blood of Jesus, the blood of Jesus,

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1: In the name of Jesus. Or see, it is not by might, not by power, but by my spirit, said the Lord. Or see, anyone who are Enye unim dia enye unyansa enye utumi nemo minya kupome hohom no sina hom ne ba mosam wo benya ho tene o si shall receive power when the spirit comes upon you. 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

0: 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We are taking advantage of the fire and power of God. Now this is what we want to quench. Leviticus 17, 11. Or say, for the life of the flesh is in the blood. The life of every flesh is in the blood. And we are all coming from bloodlines. We all have traceability to bloodlines. 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Is there be out and a cancer baby? A friend, maybe I kind of say, why a champon? A nimojemu, nimojemu, a free buyer. And you know, or see, the life of every flesh is in the blood. And you know, you may be a flow through the bloodline. Oh, John Tominancy. 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Yari ebi o papa fia enna mojemu a ebi abegu mi mojem. 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E wo say unye diabetes. E fie bi o ho a unye mfie bi a. E wo say a diagnosis of stroke. E rade man en pareye.
1: Amen.
0: Nyamija abore mi.
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0: God. 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And can be manifested in my flesh. 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
2: Or say, if you say, "Oh, when I'm kra, oh, mojenim."
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1: My
0: mind was bonnie hunyans. Yeah, they won't know. 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
1: Oh, go.
0: By genetics. 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
0: the woo, yeah. 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
1: Transfer.
0: Internet, there was a transference. 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
0: 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Whatever you are, pay down this abria. Oh yes, Sudimo. Rather mane panim fitting echo. See the whom you fear for. Ye be who shall be for. Ye be what am I for? Ye be who one day to go. Ye be who now. When any make who ask and go, Rade. My young who are teaching for. My young who Rade a teaching for my pa. Rade my young who are attending for. Your pack of Sabada by a prayer. 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I dare be a Rudi dia. I don't fear home, I'm in fear. I dare be a homo demo. I can be a Probusiano. Rade my own MP. Mauja and Twin MP. 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Rademan in Pier. Rademan in Pier. Rademan in Pier. 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
1: 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Or the bewoye ne ma ne ushe David memukura dia is worse. It was a BA ne bakura ne badai. It was crazy because na adie no wofie ho and it was dealing with them. But yesterday Rade say adie bi ewo moje mu a empo shebro de man yen sadie ni nti entumi mpi obi wo hot obetime hia ne boafo but there's one character bi ewo obe bibi be da ne ho adi ebo se ne mu ano eto atwa adie ne be pege ne mu obi wo wa obhia ne boafo ana ne bufu so beba. It will be doing one want to see, but sometimes you know, na be biadi any free air bano. E wo mojem. 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Is it Jeremiah or Ezekiel? 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Na imagine se wo papa ni ebia Solomon ana se David mo na ye de wo to no a. 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David papa Judah did worse. All of them did worse. Today enya won say David ka se boni mu na ye nyin sai me because sha na me say ne ma me no confirm ha to me say na ye nware no. So we are coming from a place ah moja na ye corrupted but all power belongs to God. 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
1: Onya stroke.
0: Stroke on. 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And a lady no, ne sister stray away ni mno. 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And I say so ono na edru ne so.
2: Me try nine.
0: Me do nyame. And ono so afa de ne say normal.
1: Normal.
0: When I got to say the okom na normal. Yeah, what you do? What you moja mu?
2: Moja.
0: Moja no so wotu mi.
2: Moja wotu mi.
0: Say the Bible say moja. You moja team. Na efre. By you. Na the yahun hua hua ni say you moja bi akasa si moja ni na. 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Ezekiel 16 verse 44. One anam eshoche. Or see, behold, everyone that uses this proverb shall use this proverb against you, saying, "As is the mother, so is her daughter." Said your mammy, yes,
2: son and
0: Baba,
2: and Baba, and Baba.
0: And Tiadian will moja mua. Near Kutia, mammy, no one, sorry, I be quitiaoma. Now, Papa, cast a 1 year careful, so I won't so with the bell.
2: Aye.
0: Now, near one is a worship David Moody, I said, you near Jamai Wolf, you wanna.
2: Yeah.
0: Equa, new union, and now 2 minutes with Yini,
2: Onyini.
0: And Tiadu Solomon, so the Solomon dress say yes, 2 minutes. Because I'm a be one, a be two. David cried, baby, your David cried, who's the dear David, so do a tripper, but. Do Solomon is that the more the spirit is there, na di ni ni. I feel Solomon do thousand. Yes, sir. Radi say radi di womi mo jemu.
2: Yes, Lord.
0: Ebi anu ne ma me papa into ma mobra.
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0: 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And I know many people one obe dan subebi di onu atansi ya on tiasi. 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
2: fa me moja
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0: sorry
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0: ene wo yesu awrade me
2: nyankopon
0: yesu moja no
2: yesu moja
0: no kim fa me kre
2: kim fa me kre
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2: bani
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2: e koso
0: wo me moja
2: koso me moja
0: asien tu
2: yes,
0: yes, yes,
2: yes,
0: yes,
2: yes, yes,
0: yes,
2: yes,
0: yes,
2: yes,
0: yes, yes, yes, yes, yes,
2: yes,
0: yes,
2: yes, yes,
0: yes, yes, yes,
2: yes,
0: yes,
2: yes,
0: yes,
2: yes,
0: yes,
2: yes,
0: yes,
2: yes,
0: yes,
2: yes,
0: yes,
2: yes,
0: yes, yes,
2: yes, yes, yes,
0: yes,
2: yes, yes,
0: Yes,
2: Mother,
0: Tommy,
2: Mother,
0: Tommy, Because here can say, in the tribe of Judah, they are him for Abusia. All of them were kings. Omunyina ya him for. And so now him for no come be a better baby. Which ya kunyan so and say, Fumbia will be dino. One kasa won't yas ye. That is why the man after God's heart, or ya dia would join one won't yas ye da. The wisest man also did something you will never understand. But ne no more. Ne be because we
3: baby.
0: David Mabusia and Kwan will be timidia and him ye poma. That tells you say nipa no kro ni control what you are na so but me your mind nyina poma ye didi to me etimi sure ba wo kwa ho de ma no say me pesa me no da me ni skanti giade we that tell that tells we do it three
3: so mo jana no se ano
0: that is the tribe of Judah. They are ready to lose everything just to sleep with somebody. But ya ko si awwa
1: ani wo baa
0: re pe ni wo baa
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0: Oh God,
1: say ye wo moja bi ya.
0: Oh yes,
1: moja ni na
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0: 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Don't think say we no woni nipa na tena se tu ne fu na wagai enye futu ne betu ade we ye wo situation bi ye deliverance enye motivation
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3: yes lord
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3: yes lord
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0: 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I'm ready, my uncle, and never yes, MP, to me about me, MP,
3: Amen.

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Yeah, Prophetess Olivia, the air to us.

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1: 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Second Timothy chapter 1, Second verse number 5. When I call to remembrance the unfeigned feet that is in thee, which dwelt first in thy grandmother Lois and thy mother Eunice, I am persuaded that it is in thee also. 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
1: 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I say, now also,
2: Apamogeniti.
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0: 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Of the Christ Ambassador Schools Dansoma. Christ Ambassadors is a founder. Then in there almost celebrity Founders Day. Now in then so Nyamia in Adom or Dinfi Akamami Fi. 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

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Mammy, Mary Ganza, now with the doctor, Kaho, and our T-cell cancer. God is great, so high, so big. I shall be able to be around me watching Eba Casafidi, so I adom 106.3 FM. I don't want any media, the kind of quarter. And the date is so on the 15th of July. Mammy back could be pani birthday. Nani ever come once. All right. Now, me actually saw by Hoba, my departing, crying, the Aquaba, and William and Kennedy. And I pay. Maybe I will be at a wood tea, brass of a common crew, a bow, and you may have to you mean, say, will your mommy, I bring you nano. 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And the four bar, I draw a Jiwa and a brother in the Sasu or Hassi. But in the Furetta, they deny the Asidam, my genial coupon. 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

0: order for Jennifer C?
1: Is this my double shot, double cream, double froth, double pump, double whip, double sleeve?
0: Yeah. 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
3: And then no, you crash your phone was a full rat. Radio that was sima. It's your phone you now made. Radio that was momonqua. No, my bra bo. One away, ye, papa. And I bob one way. Not fire mucus at room. Nanya fast, dear mom. Near the accident in armor, Dean. I feel a project you made the ever when him. Yes, sir, that's my home, Concuna, dear Metinum. Emma Casamano. Ye we are Yacasa on a wire, ye dear needy in armor. As then cow, dear, so would say a da. I ain't come with Dean. Well, yes, Christo would deem and a yabon pie. Amen.
4: Amen. Okay, Abusuya baby, I will be around me some. I'm watching Bimba Adum 106.3 FM. You may dear friend, Aduma Hingwan, and you may dear Eddie Kamel soon for me. I'm TA. Yeah, me did you name a chairman, me didn't you for reata. But I can say it was off for Stephen Johnson at Jukum, House of Bars of Mammy Mary at Jukum, and the CEO of his own time ventures. Oh, I say, Anna, would you for by Agnes Sassoon? So, what I say. And tea, cause I'm worth it in a half. What is a maid ball and you be a messenger? And you will say yourself, come and Korean or Troy. What day a year and you may buy about 5 years ago. And now, what you say, you mean for fro and I'm cars for ever. For frono will be in it here. A year da a freno. 2nd August. 2nd August, a quesiada. The quesiada cars will be a year. A born on nine for each tree, a dansuman, Ave Maria, a Pentecost, that PIWC, a Pentecost Church, now a home. Oh, and now a digimedia, a friend all time praise. Now we don't share ye, share ye, and say, Sansu, and now that, and tea, or then your message, no was our tone, South Rose, Ubi Biara, all time praise, a druso. Bra, now I know, and she young Coupon Munyam, I don't to four a canon. A Paris music, no Oba, and I papa, Doctor Kwesi Mriku, Oba, and then Becky Bonnie, and Soba, and Amoa Junior, and so a canon, and T. Abusia Shannon, so all time praise, all time praise. Oh, by answer, who do this? I come on. I care for my bones and soft crime in the bohui. Yeah, I was three. What one's half for us in Yami Adama? 2nd August, all time praise. And you remember 4 p.m. Our PIWC. Dan Suman, Ave Maria. Eh, oh, and you question your group and when you know, I was see. Ain't he never catch you? Two. Outdoors of crime open a seminar with teen and young son and your fans were boy baby bino. Robert Tanachi. Now, once young Coupon William will be said, Tim Budges and Yenji, she, Nanzo Ba, Yamifi and Vansa Pankosa Tifa, Dimudru, Fabra, and young Coupon showed Dean. Oh, she went William Elho. All right, Abusia. Yabber called young Coupon as Simu. Now, Enra. I my country was an hour bishop by my acquaintance, papa bishop, your son, and my acquaintance. I live near by a call, a bar, and a offer. Ah, on Tiapo, Yare Kakra, on Amkasu, Amkasu, a Kusku, and a Nisubrino. 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
0: 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Okay, Agnes. What's my chat to offer my?
2: What's my chat to an essay? Yet the assovro didn't threat Ghana, my Miss Ghana, my dear, I do a four pie, a tire do ye. A radio hum, no, yes, so, and your name. A radio hum, as I say, yes, your name. A radi be eddy be a domayeno, yes, so, yanko gua bano, na bani ye gua. A best so. 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
0: 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Okay. I'm Mary, what's up?
3: But on your mechan, he says, and a Yakubu no Kayan says, come, dear Obia, come, and Cassa, Umfa, Asum J and Co. Sabre, ye near back it way. Nehu ye, yano. Into yes, stress, eh? Yen, yes, say it, neho bed journal. 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
0: so I mean kinka bag
3: at your lunch bag pencil case
0: a hey, pencil case
3: yeah so if you are your baby squee o baby bia wo benya ti ba cho dane weni show
0: o be ware so so a
3: be ware
0: ye wo de kwa ba no ho de man so mpe bag you yeah, yeah. Yeah, yeah. Yeah, yeah. Yeah,
3: yeah. Yeah, yeah. Yeah, yeah. Yeah, yeah.
0: Yeah, yeah. Yeah,
3: yeah. Yeah,
0: yeah. Yeah, yeah. Yeah, yeah. Yeah, yeah. Yeah, yeah. Yeah, yeah. Yeah, yeah. Yeah, yeah. Yeah, yeah. Yeah, yeah. Yeah, yeah. Yeah, yeah. Yeah, yeah. Yeah, yeah. Yeah, yeah. Yeah, yeah. Yeah, yeah. Yeah, yeah. Yeah, yeah. Yeah, yeah. Yeah,
3: Five zero six five. At your 0244
0: 7950
3: 65.
0: Okay. And TCU now what's in canoe? No, dear bag, be home. But for the meantime, your bano, boah, boah, no. No, my old boah, no. So for you, for your two minds, no, my old boah. Yes, you are.
3: Yeah.
0: 055 69 46 72 6 0 55 69 46 72 6 72 6 6 NT fa bibia fa ebusia mede wusi ene e maame kesie bia woda kesie powder ah your friend no e maame Auntie Esther ni makubwa ten Christ Ambassadors School of 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papa Bishop Yahusuan, and all the team members, I say happy, happy, glorious birthday to you. Mrs. Nimako, what in? Now the yesterday account. Grandma, I'm about to, I'm going to go on to the intro. I'm sure so, now I'm going to buy. I was here. But it was here. It was here. You go for your papa, Bishop Yahusuan.
4: But me too, pa.
5: Me da. My mama Abdullah said, "Kusha, I'm not chasing. I will wear plaque. Misha, get one or start to do it. Now, yesterday, I'm watching. The first thing I saw, so the battle. I'm saying, 'Now, joy was a day. But the battle, no, we being who went to the battle. Sir, first time we jumped. Sir, then mama, papa, we went to. Sir, now first thing, sir, we should know. It was when I'm gathered courage to be sir. I'm one of the people who see radio station back up and not say." Also, for who's answer what we say. It's actually, I mean, she has a meet ye, what some it's you preaching, more bombire, because you're so much in the moon bombire the same thing. Did you want a maybe beny, a me poor school in a or mammy radio, or say fatu hand on the sea? It's ya don't buy and no new frequency now, say. I'm what is a local radio for some catching one. And see, me, you should station with your number, but see me, you may search it. But me also. Daddy, no, my searches are me. While I was at the chimney, who was the sunshine the next day? It's interesting, I pressure neighbor and two. I'm not sure that I'm searching, and I'm starting 17. You say I do my 106.3 for so many years. The story of my chair, the station mean changing. Fifty and matching one, I ever saw here, maybe to one, now maybe to one, maybe to wait, see, preaching, be a new sort of view, maybe be a yeshan or pa. No, be some say, no, it's you, so for who's answer, say, I want to say, I know, can I, yeah, but boy, brother, you say, me real hope, says, sing, or back at me so, to who's answer, to who's answer, on the sign of us, to who's answer, and I'm from it, ye. Never who, and never break it, I got banana, and who not, I'm any woman or no, I feel it over here, my downfall. Me so many are my womb, may. Me who said, men, men, men, they be our do my family, ye, and it's a ma. Me no relationship, and then church, I'll be here, and now I'll cast out you. Almost on Colonel's son, I'm said that I remember that the Wilson and I stuck you know. Me not surely, I was see. Now found to open one because I'm back with me. I park was assisted ever got to station because they are two way in change. Me, mommy, introduce you about my bra boom and bet you will preaching. A baby, yeah, on my ma Ben Christo.
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No would need license up, Mr. and Faka and Sequanso. But modern say, Obej to me crata, I a mau quine, so would me driver, and sana, what shall see a usu or cano? 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

0: 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It is a can corny idea, ya, ye, ya ba ye, we are no, or no, we ni mo, or no, I shed the precious stones to a woo, we are ye, sika, ku, be, no, we hell, dee, ya, me be proud. 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We should have won the noon. 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Where you're calling Sunny. 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Where you're mapping me. 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I know. Nyawo na obekire nyankopon de wonye na de o. Your father is the little God. Now so wo so ye agya na wo ye little God so so a hwe wo niamo yoyie. 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Well, you didn't need dumpy. 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Why is so special? Who can you hear me? You know me, what damn banner saw so yes sir we you know value her value that woman would you want me and say we say we are dear but never despise that woman when in a chance you know a money limit ya when you're second when you're third I just want a bow on coin when a bomb in coin we're soon a trick me sa wo dam bo ba kai se sa wo ba no a woni ne bo bra woni ne sha si anamoda bench bi so no Never. A man would double some a man to despise that woman. When you know that no fugua, don't a mune nimutia. 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Yes, that is your choice. But a mebusa ma menua. 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
1: Yes, sir. 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
0: shit. 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
2: Yeah, Eja.
0: Yeah, if you're so okay, Papa, he no die. I'm sorry, but just say you never. Well, can't say. Akia.
2: Daddy, as a man, we can move to power. 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
0: Hwe.
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0: 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What's a mra? 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
2: Daddy.
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2: yeah
3: you mo bebre they say one mistake am I in your life me we didn't feed that am in canne
2: abre papem
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2: say consultation
3: we a consultation with me and I me not to wait me again yes sir but it be now papa in my memory into no agile now say freedom no idea me my young one and on now my yes and you consult your father and then your wife too because when you know what come out you no more consult you want to mean for over with the kind conquer to be a cake there be another sir counselor
2: daddy this your op voice na yebebo anai
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3: 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Okay.
2: Daddy.
3: And then
2: the brain.
3: Ah yeah. Yeah, mom can 1 minute, 1 minute, and mom can say. And then you are shaking Ghana Jesse. Have you ever shaken Ghana Jesse? I don't Ghana imagine.
2: Daddy but your
3: daddy. Yeah, she moved from my heaven.
2: Oh daddy,
3: obine
2: to che me husband and Tom
3: Mammy
2: say me
3: shake. Mira. Ura. Hey, there's a whole show appreciation. I'm pa- no, China me shame di. China me ya we want to be mum. We want to be mummy. I'm shame di. Counselor.
2: Daddy. Yeah, kona ne ye me papa ba kuwa wada. Orua George, Kingsley, Kofi, Asari, bidi ako. 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We efi oyere. 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
3: okay ene ye mama me wish na woda o she
2: aye
3: as e be when you
2: free me
3: when you free when na woda
2: oh daddy I'm
3: so good
2: daddy bacho wish na mama
3: o wish wa dey wish wa dey
2: Mr. Sorry me bacho me ne ma je ne mo fran na na kwa me na na mesika yes e ma awoda papa nya mi sha
3: na me dey wan fan kan
2: hey Mr. Sorry, Mr. Mini Bishop, any outro, I am waffling in there. Yes, in your me own show. Until any more show, not all no more. And then, me be found, Nami so, me do aqua sentio. Sunday, I'll do me coin, me answer me back. Yami Shrow, you and I are well, happy birthday. Oh, Yami Shrow, be brave.
3: Peggy, I don't call. 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I'm one follow me radio channel. 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

0: Adom 106.3 FM ano paye mobia che ema munyina mo so akwaba dia wada bench so dia wada Kwame Nkrumah circle dia wada dantia mo wonso a wada wo manhye mu ye nyina adia che ye nyo eya sido aseda ye do 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
0: 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E ye political persecution I say, yeah, baby, now, ba, and a young femme, crophobia, one more position, eh? A bunny say, and yadi, a boa, and yadi, be a honom, near yahu investigationer, yam, and nina was the say, yadi politics, a be remedy overreactions, I would do a yoko for a dad, a dear, and what Dennis Miracle, a boaji, and semi mono, yera Gary ni mako, and a one sem at two jar.
3: Dipano, on your flight race, say, be only a nickel baby. Omane Bela, Obasaba, why your investigation? Because don't forget, what you are doing, you are not doing prosecution. You are doing only investigation.
4: Investigation.
3: Mo kwere fiu wa wo te mo be lo so ba ko shofi a start the procedure shofi na shosho is what you see na ready o clear for the cause so we are justification the permission sir to justify 15 million the net legal effect is say you must go into property worth that 15 million Ghana cedis that property no a title document that so can all this be done within 24 hours and how many people have that kind of money so 15 million Ghana cedis
5: so we're talking about $10 million
0: Enti enchiremo anono omanye ne kwabra sante enti abade dwaso nsam asempa kwesi sen a yafuntum ni nyina afra ya tese wateso ma ye good political shows enumo no ana gari ni mako esai editu dwase 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your system no pain for and share ni antuase anya dia Ghana ya kabi mami kabi amemwo no ebetumi ejana ne naso
3: for me on a personal level I kept quiet for 1 year 7 months and never spoke up publicly but I realized that this one year enough is enough the bricks must be pulled they will say your mind and the way people are mentioning his name no I'm not comfortable with it I'm not because why and this will not be in government forever they won't They can do 1 term, they can do 2 term, they can do 3 term, they can do 4 terms, 10 terms, one day they'll be in the position. The point is being abused. That's why I'm saying that what would have hurt Yoko, what would have hurt the leadership of Yoko if they allow this gentleman to walk into the country, okay, because already, I will say, for 1 year, they've been engaging him. Let him come into the country. Come to your office, invite him. So, please, you've been coming here, we need your mandate, come. Then he will come to the office. You control your work with him. After you have built a solid docket, you think the Attorney General for advice. When they have given the advice on the charges, you can file the charges in court and commence the trial. After you have served defense counsel with all the documents you want to rely on to commence your trial.
0: Ani a wuti yai e lawyer Gary ni mako wane oma hine kwa brasante ene chuchu enkomo adum 106.3 FM anopaka siyabo ene wuti a Jagri Buas producer wanoso ebu mechidom yen kwa pwomdi esemo abanta dano 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Communicators are what? And these are many of them. One to meet them. One to say. 24-hour economy. Wukwa pia mwa kaneshi. Agwagbuloshi. Malata. Eni ya Joshua uduwa mwa. Business. I run it 24-7. Abribia. Enti ensusu. Ya eda. 24-hour economy. Eni dia wamu dia ni ya dadano. Difference wamu pa eni saying. Enti one dia wamu ensusu. Ya bia edemwo. Ya propaganda. Ya political gimmicks. Be and an end is if one a year one person with the bar a bemo. Ecosy said you made so and what is answering at Uja.
4: Governance has nothing to do with your 4 years and what you say and what you say. Omo Bayan, Omo say, Omo Baba, 24-hour job. Oma got some baby for 24-hour market. They said that look, we are coming to create jobs and we are coming to do one job, three shifts. Now, say agenda 111, yes, you know, a far bigger than what they are doing. The agenda 111 yes, it's far bigger than what they are doing today. Yeah, that's what we promised the people. We're going to enhance health facilities. But now, they have failed totally when it comes to 24-hour economy. Now, my promise here, sir. They are coming to do 24-hour economy. They failed. Omanka said, yeah, to so failing. So let's do something and name it 24 hours.
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4: 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Kenechi market ye wahai. Ene wahai ya. Are doing 24 hours. Agbogulish market. Are doing 24 hours. Kotokroba market. Are doing 24 hours. Big markets. Market, I do it in 24 hours. And he said, oh, come in my crisis, sabi price, dear sir. Now we could see market, now we see 24 hour marketer. How does this stimulate jobs?
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4: 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And it moves together. 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
5: And then we go to know that even some persons are admitted to the law school who didn't write the exams at all.
6: Wow, they didn't write the entrance exam.
5: Yes, backdoor admissions were happening.
6: Mm.
5: These are contained in official reports,
6: yeah,
5: commissioned by the General Legal Counsel itself. Scandal. So we said no way.
6: But let's look at this again. Honorable Dr. Matthew Pokupempe, who had been a member of this house for a number of years, at the time, before it became an act, he actually had this to say. He referred to the bill at the time as a bad crafted bill. And that's not all. The former Attorney General, Honorable Godfrey Dame, also had this to say. He said that this bill is ill thought through and can only lead the nation down a very dangerous trackway. Honorable, upon hindsight and being objective, and let's put some politics aside, would you want to agree with them to some extent?
5: To which extent?
6: To the extent that recently.
5: No. Well, I understand the question. What is exactly is Matthew Pokupempe talking about? First of all, he's not a lawyer. He's a medical doctor. He's a dentist, trained dentist. Which part of the bill is supposedly badly crafted? Which part? Is it the English? Or we use English to draft bills? Which one? Has it got a problem with any of the syntax? There's the internal structure of sentence or what? You see, the MPP in government refused to accept the reforms, even a modicum of it.
6: Yeah.
5: In Ghana today,
7: we have seen excesses. In Ghana today, we have seen excesses. Excesses from the police, excesses from the court, excesses from IOKO, denying persons bail and using bail as punishment for accused person. That is not law. It is tried knowledge and tried law that don't deny an accused person bail or ask an accused person to pay excessively as a punishment to the accused person. If you uphold the right to a fair trial and uphold the right to innocence at trial, that every person is presumed innocent. So I expect that in Ghana today, we must end the high-handedness and excessiveness in matters relating to bail and his denial and his charges.
8: It shouldn't be just talk. Create the jobs. The food soldiers who fought for you at the polling station, they are suffering. They are hungry.
9: That's why they're.
8: And then you are bringing here, you say they shouldn't eat the birds. They've eaten them.
10: What is the population of Ekumfi?
11: It's a little over 65,000.
10: A little over 65,000. How many big markets do you have?
11: You don't even have a single market.
10: You don't have a single market?
11: Yes, we are trying to leverage on the 24-hour economy market.
10: You have brought yourself. Okay.
11: To rake in more money.
10: Sir, so tell us about the 24-hour economy market.
11: Honorable Chair, you realize that we are close to Mankesim. So we are trying to build a market. And you know, Mankesim is known for Kaku market. So we want to develop that market so that we can attract people from Mankesim, because now Mankesim is choked. So we want to attract the SSS to Ekumfi.
10: And that is 24-hour economy market.
11: That's what we want to do.
10: And you said you want to leverage on the 24-hour economy market. I'm asking you, so is that your definition of the 24-hour market?
12: How much money have you received for people living with disability?
13: We have received 271,979 CDs.
12: Is it for this year?
13: Yes, please, with respect to this year.
12: Which month did you receive? Which month did you receive?
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12: We are in June. When did you receive that money?
3: June FM.
12: Have you disbursed it?
13: The Fund Management Committee met 3 days ago and have done the shortlisting and on the verge of doing the procurement for the disbursement.
12: So the 200 and over is sitting in your account?
13: No, part of it have been disbursed for other disability-related activities, which
12: like
13: is school fees for the PWD. And we've also.
12: At which level are you paying school fees? Because people living with disability are not paying school fees, especially at the tertiary level. President Mahama promised that one, and they are paying.
13: At the SHS.
12: And when you come down, no, there is free SHS. There is free SHS. So at what level are you paying school for people living with disability?
13: So, like we said, the PWD, the Farm Management Committee, chaired by the Social Services Subcommittee, and with the assistance of the head of the social welfare.
12: Are they those who are disabled?
13: They are physically challenged and are living in the various parts of the communities.
12: So you pay school fees for what?
13: No, I'm talking about assistive devices. I'm talking about the respect
12: no,
13: to the 21.
12: I've noted it.
13: Okay.
12: You say you paid school fees. You paid school fees for who and for what?
13: I'm talking about devices bought for the physically challenged.
12: No, I'm talking about the school fees you said you paid.
13: The school fees we are yet to pay. We've done the compilation.
12: Who is the coordinating director?
13: I'm the coordinating director.
12: You are spending the monies meant for people living with disability.
13: Yes, please.
12: You are using the monies meant for people living with disability.
13: Yes, on people who are physically challenged.
12: But you are not paying school fees, and you say you are paying school fees.
13: School? No.
12: What do you mean by no, no, no? The government is paying for those who are tertiary level. And there is a policy for free SHS when you come to SHS. When I said tertiary, you quickly said SHS. Now when I said SHS is free SHS, then you are now saying it's not about. So where is the money?
13: Actually, the money is...
12: Can you speak?
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a lot of things for granted because what's wrong with you, Johnson? If you say normal, what you pay down, sir? If you say normal, what you make if you say one case of one day, na one case of one day, Debbie. Another one, a Adam and the Homo Bro, and a Duabedu and a day, and a Ukwada. Aye July ne toso enna makoma edunum enye nyansan enye skills bia wo enye watade bia wahye efie bia ofi mebusue bia ofi adwuma surunku bia wadwiri no ugyi se wo ye debi just because there's a certain 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executive so your journalist so your jedini obi a wo chefa obi a wo kwan ese so fa so a odi ni dwuma

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Homeopathic clinic and so on as you saw quantum go so Edward Kofi Mefiada Sana Shishenity and Sana OPD at the branch Abrel on 106.3 FM. Made a man Henny Kwabnasan. On the wings of Kofi Asan, Dominic Isiebwa Ayua 05, Ekuya Mwabwatin, Abuna Pukuya Winye, Afe, Akusia, High Tension Barikasim, Caroline, Edamuni Namasia, Chacha Mokwansu Nkusu. And then we'll be sharing moments together, I tell you. We'll be sharing a lot of moments together and do the Kwakuma to you because we have good times ahead of us. Dr. Dubuati, wait a minute, my name is Kwachi Kwadarma to be fair, my name is Rabba.

0: Dr. Watinja cacophonic voice na true jubilee mami amarente oni na Dr. Watin mankase fa o hene bobo fa ho me se todwom ya tensem no Dr. Dubuati, wawo for Afro Dodo. Dropping for Chiao. Hey!
1: Now, my, where is he? I travel, yeah. Yes, I'm a homework, is that for you? The better major hope will be with you, yes, yeah, West. And the man, a man, and all find money, all find him serious.
0: A man, yeah, why would you do that? A man,
1: only serious. Only serious. Yeah, yes, I am.
0: Bese o ka we na akai me se na no da me obi to safre me na se me from zo am ye ni ahwe no profo nyom nko ah ye do worship time no me so uze basa why ni mo kaka no camera no ye did down shit I'm saying that ye me si me yes ye peja nyu mi holy Jesus I feel ye no bad ye wa I mean, man, whoever said, oh, go to Casachre, the only thing you know, what is it? Danasi, that Mr. Horman, look at the cake, and grab it.
1: Hello, I redeem you. My number is Brova. So, when your foundation, when you're right here. And one and all.
0: I tell you.
1: Ocean national anthem, ne the pledge.
0: On say, Nessa. On say, my own free a coma munsia.
1: Any problem, no.
0: It's you to be in Kakrana. Teach a neighbor, and I know I snack a car on a bus to see if you can be my own boy.
1: Yes, yes.
0: Only a war from Bertaz. And to me, who's a president? They can say, a player, no. Oh, I'm with me too.
1: Wa akuma ye kwa ko hospital bia ana wa waba endpoint abeye free scanning for akuma echo na anase electric cardiogram machine no yedo at yedia afa waso yedia atisi wo so ni wo wakoma na ye kache so 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a revival when I'm doing it because while resting when I'm doing it, I wonder when Nico Suya, when every part of the body no rest, they rest it. But so, what's the name of it? Now, Obu said, when I'm doing it, I said, yeah, why you're doing it? It is possible, sir, Kumano, and you're doing it. And anything I'm out with Yansa, you know. Once in Penny Brinuano, the Brinuana Nasi, and I saw Omeniasi, and I saw Mohon, as I just said, Emono. Boys of Blue Abu said, now. I'm not sure. That's when you be offensive and large at. Now, no, also may make a profound statement. Say, science, I mean, can no may not necessarily say a be difficult and say, we make your pressure. That's our science, I mean, can you know? It's what I want to mean for my journey and Musa, the mean, you know, a may come on, I have to see it, and answer, it had a full ruby and the wobble. I just awarded a cop, I got a sabia. Now and then, the epithet at the Atuasono, AABB, the causes of cardiomegaly. Causes of cardiomegaly. A dear ne cause sa akuma a yekesieno. Yadia bakua, it dimuakutene pa, and ne mekamasem, AABB, a fence hypertension.
0: But you effend say
1: blood pressure.
0: Okay.
1: Na very common, pa mine. Say, in fact, a necradio momo back clinic, no. Say, me shin pa beset 10 amo back clinic. Na ye check it because when you do OPD, the first thing I over end point, when you do OPD, no, you must rest a crabia. Na ye check pressure. Now my records are me huno. And say, we need to be set 10. I ever end point clinic. Now we check home pressure. I will say, if we be set 6 or 7, then I will say me hypertensive. We need to be set 10. I be work consulting socially. Omo amu fi no 40 years and above. No. We move 10. Now check out more pressure. No, we say nipa base 6 and not 7. A hypertension. Wow. Meaning, say high blood pressure. No, a very rampant and not a dozen. A woman bar. Now, my mentor acquire high blood pressure. A cause at the FN is a cardiomegaly. So, high blood pressure. Not a wound near through so. And now, so what do no? Be pretty, my money be pretty. I don't know. And I say, or no, my drew no, the bear man, a best say, and a bear man. Bema ne wu. Eri ntie ne aduo no kura ano. Wonnom. Amai de me mi ho end point no. Eri nti said obi be free orthodox side beba no. Enam the side effect of orthodox medication for hypertension nti no. Be bere decide say ne wonnom kura. Enna wonnom no, wo nya na jinso wo pe alternative way. Ai bet ma bo ma pressure no aba form. Ne e ka ze obi wo high blood pressure. Na che said the force no, and I said the pressure no abo ni moje ni mu. E pushi moja ni tru ni blood vessels no and all thing e ninti no e ko ba sa no e ma akoma ni ye adwuma more than it should be
0: asem
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0: Oh my, I salute you this morning. Well, but that's what many a lot of text messages on my phone trying to pay your message. Next time round.
1: Amen.
0: Doctor Edward to endpoint in Patrick Clinic and what's in the bone coming. But that endpoint for us. One as you are so quantum could say Bribiada. Young far pool mudin call one embro. Number is near 0244 86 70 68 and a fee vega terms. Malaria El Quanstron Kusu, a Panacea Pharmacy, and a diabetes. Who from one also number the Benio Mosel Penna Dudu and Cassette to 0593 802 668 and 0274 182 917. Now the Panacea Pharmacy for a digital name. Ante Mary's gripe mixture, Amalfi at the Dean because Guadano, a Bribia that's a one hundred Dudu and Cacra Titru. bra wono se efifi no na afei so mu didi a entimi nkoyi no wa anya careful pe na afei 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se wono se ase we are moving on Kejua Ekado, 7 minutes after 7. And now I'm sending the message. May I show you the kind. I'm all France for pa. Yeah, we're chilling with you now.
2: Ah,
0: sorry for my paper.

0: 10 minutes after 7, Justin 7 at 106.3 FM. One and a pair of Riaseno, one representative of Bettinas in terms of where I can see a course because no, I'm a cancer. I was like, okay, oh, well, now say the Okasa mini with Chedi, but wait, yeah, enough of sir. Hey, the man called Kejua. The young go back be friend was in the quad I DB one where I'm a bow who said no or no catch them with you know me mono at the right time say right time about say well oh but sorry I can't know their people
1: no I do Michael and then the Kubenzo
0: I will be paint yeah
1: Kubenzo yeah
0: I will be paint
1: yeah to man my sepo
0: it is o sepo
1: yeah.
0: Now, if you want the warm water, sweat in chain.
1: Ah, I'm a fool. I'm a boy.
0: You're a fool. You're a fool. And now, I'm going to say, I'm going to say, I'm going to say, I'm going to say, in terms of health issues.
1: I'm going to say,
0: hey, okay, so
1: I want to me. Say, be a one more on
0: them. Uncle was a wound to me. It's another than me trying to move the coffee and the message. Jerry, I'm sorry. 40 days fasting. Dry fast.
1: No, wait, my.
0: And I'm saying, ah, Kofi? Now 40 no could be a chance and then I was you.
1: Maybe a 6 to 8.
0: You could be a 10. And I'm a 10.
1: Then
0: I'm a 10. Oh, a nuncia copy of a non do area. And I'm saying, ah! Yeah, declare 40 days fast. Oh, they're there 6 to 10. I don't know. They be at that.
1: And that's on your fasting.
0: Oh, see.
1: That's a whole year. You meant to share that.
0: Oh, see. Your commitment towards the fast. Never feel at the door.
1: David,
0: Emfa.
1: Emfa, we machine.
0: Emfa, we machine.
1: Fast the house is 6 to 10.
0: Was it 6 to 10?
1: Why?
0: And about course, you know, on the doctor, Drew Betrem is a brand new brother. It's called Drew Betrem.
1: Yeah, yeah. I'm
0: going to
1: go for a condition.
0: And when was the last time I fasted? When was the last time?
1: God, don't you?
0: When was
1: the last
0: time?
1: When was the last time? Zungu rice, but man, I it's only new year, bruh.
0: It's only new year.
1: Want to mean your fasting?
0: It's only new year.
1: You want a Jesus when traveling? Yeah.
0: Traveling.
1: Just see your friend, your phone to a here. Try fasting. Yeah. So the ano panang kusi 12 ni yung ko lunch na. Want to me?
0: Yeah. Hey, Rex, you must when you pussy. Hey, who know?
1: Oh, sure.
0: Oh, yeah, you might.
1: Oh.

0: Nana Romeo, wale wale short show.
1: Wale wale, hey.
0: Nana Romeo.
1: I'm a genius.
0: One of the finest guys I've paid the dini boy.
1: Yeah. Wale wale.
0: Very calm guy. Nana Romeo, wale wale. Oh God, I tell you.
1: Yeah, top.
0: Top. And also, with you. I don't know why Obetina Yenye is sports.
1: Oh, say yes, boss. The Japan adult film industry is facing a crisis. It has thousands of actresses, but a severe shortage in male performers.
0: Since when I shall say a producer entertainment show, I would just use them on Adomo 106.3 FM.
1: Ooh, you bit my bomb.
0: By way of information, to okay, be a check come out for
1: other info. So in the adult film, it's a mosquito.
0: It's a mosquito. Japan.
1: The young coupon, the actual mosquito. I saw Cody say.
0: Oh,
1: we seen talent one. Yeah, how short? I'm up in the pants. The other. Oh my.
0: Oh my goodness.
1: Hey, when you saw

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1: Mrs. Kejoya, too, Niana, and then it's you go. I tell you,
2: Bruta.
1: Hey, Mrs. Dominic is here, boy.
2: Yeah,
1: too, Niana.
2: Oh, the Dominic,
1: yeah,
2: Mrs. Dominic is here, boy.
1: Is that it? Yeah,
2: Mrs. Dominic is here, boy.
1: Who called Richard Berman? Berman, the Joycelyn. May you go be on the
2: Equia?
1: Equia,
2: I think.
1: Equia,
2: I don't know.

0: my goodness, this world, eh? Anyway, because we chow the fake you
1: are. Yeah, so.
0: Bibia boku fi.
1: Nyame adom, ma o nyame adom. Bibia da bu. Eye go so ya warm up.
0: I see and I saw.
1: Did you see or you saw?
0: I see and I saw.
1: Which one? Na me fa. Dey see that dey saw ya no.
0: Yeah, me saw ya. About Obonuma bouncers are there. I just say, why are they?
1: Well, hello, sir.
0: Bouncers, they just don't dance.
1: Yeah, yeah, yeah. Maybe I know
0: about Debia. Mobile, you almost want to hear Kufiasa every day.
1: Every day.
0: A bad music or trot is said, yeah, Professor. Yeah. Kumuchi, Uko social media, which was because we're thousands of teases. Well, we are back.
1: Yeah. MTN Fosse.
0: Yep.
1: 30 years of good service to Ghanaians.
0: Yep.
1: And it's 30 years MTN. I'm so on Kwamu in
0: the. Hey, I'm a Sunni. Hey. Where's my number?
1: Because I'm a Kwala. Baby. My name could be Surga.
0: Also, I'm not going to talk. Oh, we can claim you know. You know.
1: Hey. Hey. Hey. Hey. Hey. Hey. Hey. Hey. Sports page 1 April live on Adom 106.3. Yano wakari nanka saka keju wane ho. Eric asie du buwedi. Oma, there's one question me baby abi sami.
0: Yeah.
1: Ticket to some.
0: Yeah.
1: Ticket to some.
0: Ticket to some.
1: And rana, yeah, honorable sports minister or PM Express. Okay. Dre.
0: Okay.
1: And now they ticket to some no enchi muaba. Chesika edi ashe munginati.
2: 300 persons. I think a little over 300. We sponsored, I think, a little over 300 persons. I think a little over 300. Paid from the fundraising. We didn't have tickets. I think the highest will be about $100 or $120. We couldn't go for this 3,000 per match arrangement. But let's do 1,000 and let's see how it turns out. So we paid for 1,000 per match, and it cost us $1,126,000. SIFA didn't give any tickets for us for free. We didn't have, and I've heard all these stories. I never saw any FIFA complimentary ticket. Every ticket that I witnessed and saw had a price tag on it. There was no complimentary ticket. When you, government paid for the tickets that were given to us.
1: Okay.
2: What I know is that every team that qualified and is playing a match is entitled to a certain percentage of the stadium automatically. You are entitled to it. So when the tickets are made available to be purchased, assuming that there's somebody ready to buy 100% of all the, if the tickets are available, if the seats available, you say 60,000, somebody says, no, I want to, I know that this game is a high profile game. So I'm paying and taking the tickets so I can go and sell and make profit. The FIFA rule would not allow that.
1: Honorable Kofi Adams, and on some to draw, or say, Quambia, so you know, they will account to the people of Ghanaians.
0: I'm waiting for that.
1: On the church and Simon Magana, Fugina,

0: atiasie pa the future of Colors Cross akwe something which is there na no ko trouble for me bi antiasie e chire musa so je adwuma no asan be ka so nya adwuma no what is it na say be man atena say be man akoro so a different discussion oh man I don't know what you think Colors Cross ka kro ko chire World Cup yes ye man ntina na man nko
1: well if you are building a black star me dia na mfise so wa hoden nko for the next 5 years na me de be fem ne dia but yeah you see hwesa in na nka obetimi di akodia but yes once we want to start a whole thing together maybe a younger age na nka yen push no for you know matters of sa apomodene sebe sebe uni hobi mi de eye
0: yankopon na me
1: but sometimes physically we can just look at it as is a bia we do oya brand here and the all things being equal no e bia me sanka mu oni e be kwa copy me fi be do na asese we those things na me hwen for na but na juma e de me jini says and go so team nim kran tem kakra age doesn't really bother in some of these things and na juma dey say o so mu ntem oni me ntinka e bia so we jai hokro akwa the 3rd year or the 4th year nkwa na ube unse really
0: wanye
1: bibie jahwa because ya utuwa liye wanye bibie au ujaye idino black star nuno ujaye but say ye wo bibie kase wedye tenu as the thing unkoma odiye ye France ni Spain uka say Spain ewe team France individual play is at work skill is at work but
0: they have names but only team
1: exactly so what you say auntie that's what it's supposed to be
0: right wow well on our Kofi Adams the one so where hunu ni say Carlos entra na za Carlos unko
2: do you want him to stay
3: sure if you ask me I would not hesitate to answer that he should stay
2: okay.
3: There are many reasons that supports that one continental competition is very key. If you look at our performance and you look at teams that we watched and also saw a certain organic football that you could see structure from either starting from defense through midfield to the front, you see one thing in common, that these are teams that either have played together and played recently in the continental competition. So they had opportunity, they had benefit of being at the AFCONs. And so we must take continental competition a bit more serious. We're starting our qualifications in September. So we only have August between us and our first
2: for the
3: qualifications for the
2: Africa.
3: And we are coming against Cote d'Ivoire and away. We're not even playing home. And we all saw the strength of that team. And anytime we come against each other, it's always been a tough game. So you need a certain level of continuity. This is not a time to be introducing a new person who would not have had the opportunity of having the large numbers of the team around him and playing around with them in a competitive era. And you want to keep trying again. So one, I want him. Two, I have seen a coach that is also intentional, that at least has a strategy, that I would have analyzed his strategy and to know that this strategy has worked for this phase of the game. And I need to improve this other aspect of the game to be able to sustain and have a proper game management that can give me victory. Even if it is a one goal project that I want to pursue, I must pursue it in such a way that I am sure that any chance that will come our way, we will convert it from just targets to or attempt at goal to a goal. So I think that he should stay.
2: Yeah. What?
0: I think that he should stay. Honorable Kofi Adams. So Cross and some of them we say Robert Nano. The minister saw Yadana Peso Tana. Na penny food be soon comediated tonight. Some person we had done or tana dia. Ness I heard
1: before.
0: No, touchy on it. But on also by two just say, you know, or no de Ohuni say he has not resigned. You don't. Honorable minister confirm me say Cross sika ni $80,000.
1: Yekobai.
0: Bosome bia $80,000.
1: Yekobai no kachi.
0: Na o chere mu jana. And a player could be a budget $30,000 for qualification. Say 10-10. Want ana mo bo mo mi ensa qualify. The come say qualify against Colombia no so be 10. To qualify 10, qualify 10, 10, qualify. Eh na dia. Enti e wan sama no. Enti dia akoso no right won sam so eba. I don't know. But former GFA chairman Nana Bro Butler as a on so soon as a cross tonight Kebeboa.
4: I've lived it before and I've two things to explain. I said to people there, the early days of Adija and Nam Nazimiada, they were very much involved in technical affairs. I had the benefit of living outside and I knew how football was managed with the technical team, either the manager or the head coach in charge. For as long as I had a relationship with Manchester United during the time of Roger Ferguson and as you remember, Ian under 17, where even when they came twice, Mezuko in Gordon Azunia. So I heard good things about this coach. I have a very, very good relationship with Egypt as well. Good things about him. And she's somebody that can, I think we cannot attest to it, that when we're time, but he transformed the team, Kaka. So I think we should give him a chance for him to continue.
0: I think we should give him the chance for him to continue. Well, I don't know, we are so for to add you.
1: And you're bad, sir. Mm. It's all because of what
0: well, and I brought Butler for my GFA chairman.
1: It's all because of what
0: All right, Dan Quay, your former defender, the man Black Stars. Hey, Hubao. You see, Dan Quay is talking about this coach. Don't you know, he's a young fellow coach.
1: Oh, no,
0: you see, yeah, bit my idea.
1: That's not bad, but it should take time.
0: Or say, Papa, and your man,
1: and you, or maybe I demonstrate this up here now.
0: But I'll say, you.
1: It's not because you're a pianist, a conone, a
0: year. I've got a sense of focus, you're a
1: Hey, mwa unji.
5: Oh, coach, na de papa beno ye. Then target. Target for what?
6: So dia ko, na tra first stage.
5: Oh, basa. Coach, na de me to me ni yeshwe we young coach. Ye fi se owo we ye man 5 years ah, na ye fan develop ye football no. Ye national team na never boa. Ghana coaches in India, even say me to me, no, you're the coach, coaching job in a map with Sapia. Over to me, you do my name,
6: sir.
5: Men are me catch you. And I did it, Amani. You fire your local coaches, no more, or name the new also. Nay, far more, nay, a moment with a 5 year development. Ben Kofi, philosophy or the bar, I'm follow you. Your talent, you know, but since your talent in there, you want to be a better share. The same, you can vet. Yes, you share, yes, it's your mobile baller, almost you. But national team to wear the Jason, and you better.
0: All right, Sharon Samson, a body only go, Edema, a Ghana mano, a friendly game, yet you go so baboe home. Send a bear, be doing first game, a born near Timia, the first game, and a kivet nebo on a 29th. Tournament Nagasa, she said 29th, and a boy first game. If you are near Bebo, a Cameroon, if you are Nafi, your name, a Mali, just where you need to send a Ghana, she said, and also, it's here till man, didn't wear the one some so about and the Anopay. Shannon, so yeah, can mana someone in the Ghana Football Association, they're about to just say, go Fields Ghana, and I bet the headline sponsor, Edema. The Women's Premier League. But maybe back why FA between the two umpire and my football. And once again, I'm a sample of they have a headline sponsor for the Ghanaian Women Premier League. And then, so I want someone and I don't pay yet a bread one. Am I Enra?
1: Yep.
0: Oh, dear boy, Nakobi. Nakobi, oh, North Kaneshi. And one a sterile pub. Sterile pub. Nakobi grill.
1: Meet you, I mean, your feeling is as a baby.
0: I see the, I see the, I say, no modernity.
1: Yeah.
0: And what they do say, Bella the all-rounder, or no one hosty or dahoma, so say, Bella, Bella iti mupa. Se say, and what they say, Shawama, and I say, Manuma Toso.
1: They be a careful agent.
0: Shawama.
1: You're careful.
0: Me need to be a.
1: Need to be a.
0: Main family can go back. They're on my metronome.
1: Yeah.
0: I'm a metronome brutal. Mr. Mosquito. Pyramidals nipa bra brepa.
1: Enyejo.
0: Let's come milk ready penya.
1: Assemble.
0: Ele yango point tia oka kakra chawama kakra bidis.
1: Ewradi.
0: Obe hura bra no fasi. Ya mami to wanu kaka. The whole Ghana. Chawama e na kobi.
1: Na kobi.
0: The whole Ghana.
1: Wow.
0: Oye specialized in shawama and chicken pa.
1: And chicken.
0: And she said, sa fries and chicken no. Ah. The ready yango point.
1: Eh, Judy.
0: Yes, me, the mature the whole year, papa. But you know, I will want me to do more coming age.
1: Of course, and no, dear,
0: rough off your mini, rough off. But I will want me to come on.
1: Yeah,
0: oh man, I want me to find me dress if I'm a tuka. Then my walk with some baby. If you can even cry a drink, if you go on, I said, offer an
1: offer. Don't be no dear,
0: my brother, my dear, Nipa, bro.
1: Question the boy, you
0: know, who was it to? Pyramid House? Nipa, try to form.
1: Oh, yeah, dear, baby, because if you have some catchers or cannabis, what's a match? Oh,
0: be a unfunded, you may come in
1: here.
0: Oh, I told her. It's yet that I could be for Sienna, sell pubs, so I send Romaji or Felso. And there is Argentina and England.
1: Okay.
0: Yes, for the first time since 2010, Spain. I bring what me make you final.
1: Okay.
0: Or J World Cup in here. Obana, what they see from. Obana, they see from. And then, what me call the Falco. And now, France also, the only third team I will go back to back finals.
1: Okay.
0: But I'm fat.
1: Okay.
0: In fact, so we really crap back to back to back semi finals. I'm fat. Welcome. It's you heard it, never quiet. And I also support England and Argentina.
1: England. Yeah.
0: Adwana edi o.
1: Enye papa, esu beye.
0: Adwana edi. When you say physically and spiritually, ankofo atepe Argentina dada. Uti o ba bia ni say Argentina be the only side that ever be defended the World Cup. E no mo ka say Spain Argentina final ankofo the France bo bono apa wa bo France mi no. Enu akwanya me kwa ka tre.
1: Yeah, England.
0: Why you simple?
1: England.
0: Omo say next so Argentina be England a film.
1: Enye no correct. And then crowd they made my coffee that now push him and best make us by the 20th minute. You know, penalty.
0: I think about 20 minutes.
1: Penalty plus real goal.
0: 20 minutes.
1: Yeah.
0: England I said two.
1: Yeah. I said that I'm in Pohono. I don't know.
0: I'm in 2 days. No, so can one be that I'm in Toronto.
1: And I'm in coffee from 2.
0: Number 20, dear.
1: 20 minutes. Don't take it for a joke.
0: 20, what Toronto? I need to
1: I'm be destabilized. Whatever. Oh, Minya.
0: Is it your channel? My brothers are far. And I'm far. Minya, you're there.
1: You can't come far.
0: Afar, obey me name.
1: If I don't say me over people food.
0: Yeah. It's all right. Me do me sinne.
1: Yeah.
0: Yeah, now what was so live on you about 7 p.m. live commentary.
1: Hey. Dominic the Oyo, relax me, yeah, cause I'm Argentina be tree of fighting.
0: Hey, Charlie. And then who?
1: And yet you
0: move. Is it about one cup on
1: And yet you move.
0: What do you see?
1: Your mommy who know?
0: Yeah, what do you see?
1: England any more train? No?
0: Yeah.
1: Oh wow. I go busy boy England but go there me say Olise. Only one
0: say. First of all, I don't want to him. MTN 30, MTN 30 years.
1: Yeah.
0: Yeah, MTN for say.
1: Yeah.
0: Say kwa mbia so no mugu so kan ho a, wo mo support, wo start sponsor. Sports page 1 and yenne. E da o ma say papa. Wo 30 years, yenye mo na edu. Wo mo chenye ma phone so ne credit ni sika 10 million na go for di.
1: Yeah.
0: Now so with my dibiana, oh you sue MTN more and more. Oh you sue MTN no. And na betimi ama wadi and yenye mo mo che 9 Land Cruiser Prados. And now, my engage is 9 oh, yeah, Chenny free. But then send me home the entire day, call 4 tops, I know. And say, I'm a tear.
1: Did you the drama know which my coach you black, sir?
0: Well, coach, why assistant to pay Uncle Siri?
1: Oh, yeah, assistant.
0: Save
1: your one yak when you're
0: uncle. Yeah, under 20s, you're the man, Uncle Siri.
1: Okay.
0: Well, maybe, oh, assistant is different from being the head coach.
1: Yeah.
0: Maybe he can be given the opportunity to do it. Because no, yeah, instructor, when instructing, coach is be brainy at the But say, yeah, cross back on. Because then I'm penny for starting back, you know, and have been power.
1: Okay, so, maybe see another crosswalk.
0: Cross
1: only DHA.
0: Both cross. Cross. Well, my mosquito are funny when you know some number.
1: Yeah, can't.
0: Watch another number.
1: yeka eye Samuel Ata Achia.
0: Wa Ata Achia.
1: Unim no.
0: My name ni pa.
1: Now yes, suppose na who be
0: oh Samuel Ata Achia. He's very popular, man.
1: Very popular
0: in political space. Very lawyer. Very lawyer.
1: Me dasi ko ni dishi me dasi pi. Yeru Samuel Ata Achia and pe dasi se wajibre na oni ye be bon komo. Ye je di se bibia e boko.
7: Aspeda asifa bibia e boko na kuponti.
1: I see. Wadaruma, we've seen say on Odi era aye Dennis Miracle Abuajechi. 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Wadaruma beti mi abuaye edi empoti ana abba ana eba ya enoda mo preso preso preso a onyani fa hundi kakra.
7: Yo, nedi kain. I mean say you could friend maybe the data kakra. And call hold on. I smoke a chance so all he can you maybe tiano. And oh he anoa on the friend. If I chop we hear pa and the miracles are watching a call ho when you on friend or call ho. Oh one friend wa and no two coin. All banner, non channel airport. When we are, say to me, Kurawa, send your way to Yano, who here, papa, and who here, pa, so ubia, sabi, sabi, sabi, sabi, sabi, sabi, or perso, or ye, or Jana Kron, or send me a way, and now the Bonnie Facut, a friend's airport, and no one who are bagana. Until then, among some friends, and a more friend, you be kind of so. Oh, I feel na me na do so into ba fa wa ya bra na nsem bi tia oni ahwehwem nti ye develop a very crude way be a ye show where power lies na is na ko tumwa 2 days ye miss an ano asem aje se mo kura no nya ready some mentor dit na na mo de ko tum so onye de di ntia na mo de ko tum constitution ka se obi a is presumed innocent. This is a move proven no, guilty. And the Okoshawa and Opana behoon also. A beggar say a mere call for 3 hours again. Me will be a menu will be a pong cassa off paper now, or bam and Okasa. A master film cacker, because on your ordinary criminal, Unyane, on one's the ambo menu, Uncle Fatugu, or Fakutukan National Airport. You could have to me, let's show somebody where power lies now. A backward understanding of democracy. And the rule of law, no, you see me trust it. So, Mr. Pa, say, no, as a pretend over the affairs of Yoko and a president, Kasa Yanke, you know, I Ghana for. You see me part to say a commodity be. You could no control. Yes, and like I said, you say your Maya, yeah, practice democracy by NTSC.
1: I see.
7: Me go far by and say, you call interrogation. I can make crime, me a lawyer, me would have honor. You would have said 1056. Me PN 08.
1: And upper 1056.
7: Yes. At the end, I just said, the all sick care on dear or the old foul. Institution or honor say or time on your own. Yang your time. Because I didn't know you're in a crime, sub. And you're professional. If it's over to me, I can say, friends, I do my firm, Penny Emra Yoku, who makes you are 11. 11 is so shell. Now, my idea, more transit. Now, I'm with Dimon Como. I get a swa, say a cassache, maybe I better say 2 hours. I said, Kofaba, so, okay, what do you, bra, Yoko, bra, 11 o'clock. Ooh, that damn, who are, Tamo, I'm a pe, and I'm a throw. I'm not going to say, institution in Munipa. Munipa took me back once on the time. See, yeah, near my econo, just say, Osha, I summon a fapemoane. 5 million procurement be asem. And na send ye a coffer by ye ne home crab at time and maybe say this anoa. No church and not drink. Oh, non siyoki. Emrene do no dear. Onwa di bill na tono so. 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
1: Mm-hmm.
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1: I see.
7: Ane asa mna fapu mano.
1: Well, but Kata wanted to be the bet to a bontain or sooner, eka se or you'll be a woman in a dinky tahoo, a chena, or nimusu say, or no mood dinky tahoo, na, qua dua, or mususu say, or modia bonono, only a nipper me noa. Bako crasha, see two and a mon, sa qua do no a old treby. Inti, it is no news, sir, or no year to some friends, ye better to know. Sir, and common ABP, or brana, and not to any cosono.
7: And pay back a cry. Only Pacqua or no, why the atom say beer, wafa, a bansika wood piano. Nasamino and fat miracles are what did the animal cry. Ye me son one word about so on nay or sumacy, finance director, and now Oako would tear boom, sir, on before man a sicker. Na kuano de wa starti tuyane de ono sun tuyane de en si de mo kura en si sabi sabi sabi sabi e propaganda a e tain na onde to e jomu sen kwa fo nti enye papa he en si da
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7: tepi tepi tepi do niya bete de mo bi en si ni si eni eti eti ya se procurement process bi any contractor, yes, PSA, yes, I say, what are the priority projects of every municipality or district in the entire country? Now, consultants, procurement sounds about 5 million Ghana cedis. And what's up, Nani ABC? Hmm.
1: And you know, and the man, what's not see free, and non doom pay more on the copy of Nongo Trino.
7: Yeah, so now, I know. So, 50 million bin in every room. Now, I don't think of our property, friends, the worth by 50 million, near million. Only a seven will your DS a challenge.
1: Era Tatia,
7: you be.
1: Era Tatia, what Daruma, what is that? And I want to hear a car being forward, Remini, a man, your same, or Ghana, and Nancia Hodor Swap. Udimu, 18 to me. Na Nancy, Nipa do na no, sorry, war. Eye impo one ewo abanyi mu esori wo bele hon shishe ye hon ene mra ebo ebra na kwa ene titiu ye yoko wana fasu edi wan jume die efa bele wana
7: ene ni popo lakura eye emra onwe sinitrasi bele na semo na onka nse se obi ya arrestu obi na onka chene so ya arrestu na sikani $100 million I know you got yourself got a White House with you as an ability. Investigation is sick as someone I walk out of a crown. If you are going to do court, no one on TSNA, you know. The name of investigating, no, Sigana, your own Bonuku and Tumino. If you are crown, no, do court, and send on the charging of us, I deal with Cranny and TSA. If you are crown, now, person on my throne, I say. amra kra bo age e chere won ase adwuma na oyena bo chere yu kwase in the course of the investigation ni wo mu ni se constitution ni se se ye chi obi a na se across 48 hours now on fanda mra court ne wa oni kokofon na wa chinu na court no ma what they call reasonable terms na reasonable terms no for bill no ni se so bi bia obugaso owe die ye fere wa beba enye se kope property buo bia ye ade na ye investigate no registration is all clear reasonable terms to ensure that the suspect will appear when they need him for further investigation or will appear before the court for trial. That's the language of the constitution. Reasonable terms, not the investigation sum. Now you should post property to that extent. And the idea was here challenging. Yeah, you say seven. So when ya and kofua omu do to send kofu on j miracles abuaji edi. So on the on property be jinawa. Papa make us an accord as with them.
1: But that's why maybe it would be worth it. It's coming across as if said now, apart from excessiveness, no, is a condition to punish. Is that the case? Is that what it's supposed to achieve?
7: Oh, honey, it is so clear. And it's a violation of the law. It's so clear. It will ball ceremony. Now, as I may investigate KCB, 500 million Ghana cedis. And I may investigate. One hour count. This is what we are saying. That's the theory of the investigator. That's when you find out Konya, say properties here, a bear castle is equal to some our Kenya, not him. And so, any idea be I see a challenge. You ever found wondering? You ain't trying also, may only for back wondering. You use to build as a weapon of punishment.
1: But that weapon, no. Se yokushe a ministry ase and unyin se is with the consent of the team and the ministry entina ekosuno.
7: Well, minister now aye attorney general no onim if se ne man na yoko ye no enye ade a sebe ekuku omu tumi ene ishire ene eto na oye ene
1: unfortunately, Mr. Homano, AESH, 49 minutes after 7, just one sermon on a dome 106.3 FM. You can say there, but I can say high tension. I could say, support to energy release now for as some of that energy to go further for your daily year performance. Also important, Milo should be part of a year breakfast. Namasaka also said latest from Kosuye Wabrabumu Yonko in Tibiribia Dano, latest from four catcher will say one word to Abasakom for over 60 years. A chino says, how be your wa and carefully ho precope. Nelso Bibia said, and untino latest form say, and they say your form and our mattress na copech na kwa ton kwa dea. Kaihun say latest form, your partner for life. Free one war 0302-231155 and 0322-02936-5 na weti mini one abon komo. Latest form ekosu eye wabrabomu eye yonko. Me the way a criminal family akosu ya try and come as whilst we wait to raise back a lawyer penny Samuel Atachia ewo ya humano show. Ghana Association of Aye Banks ekayo se unino jumedie bia wudi bia ene wiase ehu titiu titru nipa bɔne fo na dɔso enti unya link bi na be pie wo fo na be pie wo baabi na platform na gigrano no sako zu 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
8: pa oban
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8: One thing I met bo this year wo man probi abasono no.
1: Yeah.
8: Man probi ewo Accra in finfin. But yeah. Bana huni dia.
1: Oh yeah dear.
8: Can you know what man probi dia?
1: Na
8: ye bibia wo ho something which is there. But me kwat na wono. Yeah. Ewo no make say ho ye skafo amantemo. Nice nice buildings ni at the drainage di them. It won't see ensu yiri nkoso.
1: If you ever saw man probi come so.
8: Okay.
1: You follow up in into come. If you've just joined us a year look up in Samuel Atachia and yenene komo eti lada na me busan se are we able to conclude se the ekosu ya yenti hwe in free the supervising ministry no is with their consent ana
7: yes and connivance if you say me ntia se lawyer penia so lecturer crown and they have funds at the general na mumu yodi ekosu no to be correct you could say no ya moye no anya gana to me. Can you see the headquarters? Me and Annie, Omu be no Sergeman. You see, the latest invention, maybe a bill reset agenda there, and then the end here, President Mahama and soon himself in the American sofa. It's a challenge. Ghana, any beer or far would be. Oh, Bonner, oh, the charge practice of Okra and the far would be. Ojira call to them Ukrafa who the until proven guilty. Now bear no aye a glorified imprisonment before trial. And then I say Ghana will be no you free. It will be any free.
1: But
7: that do I call me yeah no kasa. Now shawa I say yes ubi piedia kofa White House bra and sana whoopi. You should challenge it. It's wrong in law.
1: But and come on, baby, I have a book on. Well, if you should usher an impart in ye padia, U82, the Nipper Binimuka, one in Mumbra, and the one in Mumbra, key amongst them, a year a Martin Pegu, Nincomonibia, a chesser, say I read. Na yentimiambre, anoise, na yensi, a no quire. Ghana, ye nim chrono. Ebeye poto, ebeye basa, ebeye unique, and your how, and ebeye bre. So at this point, it is not funny again. At this point, what should be the best option for all of us? See, ebeye timye tusa na monama, saadia eba across as punishment, as yede etria ubika, as metra wose, bebiya, mene mkule tu mino, saa power, and how can we just make sure, say, yebe hangeno, na yaya what is right?
7: And so say here constitutional interpretation. Now if you could not attorney general, if you're not Supreme Court. Not Supreme Court at interpretation at all. Say never believe say who investigate will be now $100 million. The bill sum should be equal to the amount you claim you are investigating. Now what is the essence of constitutional provision is that reasonable terms should be imposed on the suspect, which is called the bail. Reasonable term. Know what the sum you are investigating. But if the person can push bail to the sum that you claim you are investigating, then he becomes a captive for you. And yes, I'm a brano cow. And he, yeah, you so. Since he asked your baby, he said, look, we'll have to contest this matter in the Supreme Court.
1: But is there a way that maybe a bit me a mama aba momra shibi jemi a mrashibi jemi na to two mano momo din chimuamayana?
7: Yes. So the power of parliament to invite a minister for question, a friend of question time. Is there standing orders? No, she wouldn't say anything. Make sure I say, send a friend, minority leader, Cassano. I'm afraid I hear this on my church. I say, now, or church, I say, now, obese, we are in your part. Now, I know the UA. It's a Supreme Court, Cassa. Now, I'm a talker, I say, I'm running in, I say, also on Fadia, except go food to pay out for contempt. Until Neman, the Yagin, the Hosa, the Obika, and no back of food to eat here, a dumb fan with you, so. And your papa.
1: Now, at this point, at the end of the money, pa, ha, Yanni Yamano, your pony to me, Kakramano, I did say, be a Osucha and Brana, and Osucha, you know. I bet it's my good as I did, you
7: know. I am a company for a show of good to power. Because on no pain at the number two. And opening Cassia party, a domino to a babano. And in my Kenya Jubilee House on day. Jubilee House on day. Say, ah, I didn't see your garden. Obi Cassa for Bamp and won't say you see a friend saying, and then fear it's weak of fun. That means Jubilee House, I am very, very sensitive and alert about what is happening in the nation. Yes, sir.
1: Correct.
7: And then you tell me I'm Kochiak or baby.
1: Mm-hmm.
7: Then I wait the Ecosso. Now I cost what cost what cost what cost what. A dear man, I have calling in an or any two men one or the Edmasa. Sana Muno. Where's the co the Yamashin no bobbim cacker? Go again, any. And a pen at the nearby. The pen between in the dark.
1: Wow.
7: The TBI answers are the way in the idea of Jimna. You make sure that Ghana for fun would be one institution and be TTS. So. And your papa.
1: Do you want to shame when you say, Yera, a year miracles of Waji, Obasako, Berebe, Omri, Omudia to Atumanim?
7: I'm afraid, on fancy him. I'm afraid, also here, I'm afraid.
1: Na sense, I have been a course, so I could fast as I be by. In the year, I be from, and as I could be him no.
7: Eh, you better say, since I said, dear, Owana, or my bill. Eh, it won't want my violet to on bill terms, dear, I better. But the woman is, eh, what's that, send me, oh, all your investigative bodies here, Jumana Sao. Eh, friends, Okumani. Oh, yes, you should be my TNT or China for a lawyer, bro. They invite you, they don't arrest you. That is the civility of a criminal investigation. You are always invited. And now, dear, you can say, okay, okay, here, who report now, who fear report now, bagan, I see a bachelor. You can invite him, especially a notorious person, will be anyone, or okay. Quite. And the system on reset agenda and no bakwa. I see you are correcting.
1: But look, as Mr. Bakun said, I need the band and the buyer, any better intelligence bodies, quite one of us who end you on Juma.
7: Minim, I dear old woman, and as someone I catch wrong. Sir, Monchichin Crawford, now it be a domunion is a more year, Juma. It could be so. It could be a vow. Psychological warfare, so much to think of. Now, we need to pay just a more year, Jumapa.
1: At the expense of
7: how to work,
1: at the expense of the country,
7: and individual freedom. It could be a wayward way, a wayward way, be I see a year, Juma. Because I see a thing. Only Pano, a gun any. Oh, Yane, but two crampon, Waba, young friends, oh, any at the same. I say, yeah, I shall see me with Yoko. It's 10 o'clock, oh, bra, oh, bya, for lawyer, so bra. Tietia, 10 o'clock, and I said, oh, would I demo? Not some number, someone like, and I'm on a knacker. I will cry, I just say, yeah, blow four. Would to make tonight demo far with me and throw. Can you imagine the man I was that, you wasted in the name of criminal investigation? Hey, son, I know. I was sorry, and oh, mom, pie and chilling, yammy, 1 hour. Back what you know, be office 4 hours. I am a mother, dear.
1: I see. 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
7: 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How that can that become criminal and also you're inconsistent with the constitution. A constitution guarantee a free speech. Of course, free speech ni jese ene ene owa ene ma ye ehun san samo ni ade ene ade asam ko a o kan na believe se enye obi de no so believe pa se asam na o kan no egu hu fi a eno so libel laws ni defamation laws no so e wo na si enye so friends the law enforcement bodies no as a way fi en silencing krofo ye fe hun tun krofo so. But the psychological warfare is there. Yachi kwati dia, eh, mami kama nuntumu na, mame kasabu ya mechine. You know what we are doing. You are stifling, I mean, free speech. In a very subtle and crude way. Using the power of arrest as an intimidating weapon.
1: You're attaching.
7: I don't know how to do it.
1: You attach a medase, but ukui na yehuse tribune na hongkomo asa peja o mrashibe gwem. 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
7: Eye mawe hukra, say, ah, na uo ni amana kofo ye ye na, ye di kofo tutumu rough rough, kwa ze run as the time o. After the Rollins cry, who said, ah, I did we see, now it be a hunya, and also a better democracy, I say, I'll buy, I told him so about. Say, foul importation for him. Cause the war cry, and your mouth, I'm warning, baby, and my own 19 to me. I feel now we're the model away back. Near Sam establishing for fraud. Near Tajuma Mancro for Mukruya moving to your contractors. Now, tribuna no dey ma number ya current course into being your mentor you see any man be for wa obi an to as here but on kura to me wall parliament so on majority ho and to be kasa kusi say on the firm no we are where
1: I ba so obukase a specialized administrative and a judicial body a ebe bua resolve a lot of disputes.
7: Ni oho na kasa no want to be unresolved in yina. Ada na oma ho de na na onja efficiency no on fanya dwuma no na service on moye yina. Obetrim.
1: I say a design to handle special issues be specific issues be.
7: A dey have special issues ah. Na no why special criminal cause. High court wa ye gina ni maye ko se se. So on why special so munya criminal matters in Kwa. Chief Justice won't be any specialized court for to achieve some ends be my more. So why invent a wheel? Yeah, and yeah, be special be a number. Open so yes, and na in a specialized land course now own treaty land cases, and yeah, land cases no, if it's not sovereign intent, they create it and they are there. The divisions of the court for expediency. And also purpose-driven matters.
1: But they see, claim that.
7: They are special.
1: But they claim that.
7: Young question there, mona. Young man, say where we ye beautiful. And you be no runner. Say ni aya jinya yeng. Wakofa kofu mi nzebiya. Inumbra ne ne obi tu o so ni mrada e daaje ni ma bi so ni ma ni bi ya pese to aso ana.
1: I see era touch ma men nurse na anope en koma one ye edi na ebre sem ye besa na eye ba association fofra beka ho ana
7: e won de fofra beka ho aha e simple
1: e de na mani esi
7: na e sire se Ghana ba association nyina ahyase NDC fo onwa lawyer fo on condo NDC ahyase lawyer fo on condo MPP ahyase na we de ye ente special one be na je se unbelievable say a dominant war Ghana association yeah now because of the democratic tenets ninty they have an inclination towards MPP it is actually counter force I see I don't know
1: but I don't know
7: yeah a dominant war Ghana association lawyer near who mumurano how can it be democratic democracy is rule of law a constitution driven arrangement lawyer need be a 777 and yes the condo party no you will see say he will tilt towards the constitutional now on uphold the constitutional a domino MPP for and the emperor a countervailing force a 7-1 if you go for now on our say on what to on no then yeah this one will do 5,000 grand oh no
1: but
7: nine years okay yeah he will be at the front floor and then on the are they going to write a new constitution for Ghana?
1: Well, the who can sign it here, yeah. So what it means now is that every facet of Ghana, as you say, no, yeah, the manual seminar, yeah, you write a bamboo jumemu, you write public and civil service mu, you write the bonus central mu, you write a year judiciary, and the baby and the sign is saying, Anna.
7: Debbie, a tantan, dear Emma or Manon Camum, not even practice it, Embra. It to me, then we have practice you nipper to me. The kind of rule of law and the government tears your papa. It's not a rule of man. Then you know, I ain't shammer, I say. Say Christopher, you know, share Chorokun Kronase. Now, Muslim for a shakuranase. That is how it is. And yes, I did, then it's chaos. I can't be any he in your money, man. Let it back. The rule of law no anti affair constitution ade pa ze mahama ba ye ma constitution no ni rule of law no nya dwuma
1: anape samuel atacha esquire medasi piece wa jibre na oni ye etu
7: medasi.

0: 13 minutes after 8, just with Samadum 106.3 FM. So, high tension. Then I make Kenya and say, what about you saying? What to be the Juma boy now?
1: Oh, yes. 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
3: 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So for instance, watch your court. Now, as some of what I told you in there, eh, bia, those are kind of bans to cover by 1 million cities. Madam, 1 million cities in the world of a court. Once you share some of the way, I'll be into who no quarrel or what are some of them there, a no quarrel there, 1 million cities in Alpha, and now some put a be on do, and now some put a yano quarrel cry. Now, 1 million cities, you know, judge, you know, do benenima. So also the surety, no, the bail bond, and also there, secure the best no, normally no, oh yeah, or switch chain, secure what I told you, no, and also there was there, we are not fan, no. Into no, in a case, I'm academy, so 1 million cities, I judge you to my bail bond, no, maybe 1.5 million. Into we are surety, no, be big in an hour. The open mat to one scene, they say, you pana, what one could do the wash of shenan some no. So I mean, so that was just seminar one bar. I covered the whole morning any 1.5 million Ghana cedis instead of maybe as a Kadanka Satin Empire was in Panafa and on final. And to them now, I summoned it.
4: So Yanko specifics, for instance, Obako, Nano da a brandy miracles aboagidi, a lawyer for the name Ghana for a lawyer for Binamonso, any nipper Binamso commentaries or more runners, sir, bail conditions that a free you call, but maybe at the same, no, a excessive, a outrageous, a abnormal, and fall within the confines of the law. And no, at the end of the moment, Miki Casa and Comono.
3: I wonder. Dana Nankasano, Mbredai. On my Yamede, I also would be in our energy. It's in the middle of Homa, Mbrano, or Morda, ah, Obiay Mambrano. No woman, in your part, no, or the Mbrani Yuma. It's the Oya, Obana De. Send your to the man to only do you did the Kurana, you did si ara gana fun yan hwe ye hoye wo politicians no hu ana wo ba ye de wo ba di yan mi wa se o ma no because assuming anya da sidi de enipa no wa for the mistake e bia 1.5 million e bia 2 million the laws and also the rules na de de anya so difficult it if you ba no wa chiri pa no wa de na fa ka shem how many days. How many weeks, even when I don't know, come for the more how I did not the bowl. No, why are you the man? The man should have win him and blade them and make a win him. No, mom, no. So, too much, and you panic over Ghana, ha, ma. Or Pedro show Ghana first to where power lies. Or Pedro show the yes. Too many have a bit in the seven, the master, sir. And to the memory, new key, new law. I have Ghana for Subambi. I have politicians, you know, what I have come away from. Na why then what the oh my mom de check them some the and you do my and you do not make us so. And try the mopo you did.

0: them work on all demonstrations, and I mean, can you believe it? Ah, before I work with demonstration, number no the how. It's why the watch you partner will be a woman. Oh man, uncle, Mr. Wassam, let me. And some of you will be some man, my mama temperature for a question.
1: But you are frustrated as many media and media.
0: Oh, no, no. You see, the way our politicians are running the country, it's very embarrassing. Both MPP and NDC, nah, no, no, or they are tasked to also wear politicians. Into also, no, maybe a way, and while I will be in a queen, while I will pay the way yet, near the winning umbrella, and branded the whole, and yet the umbrella is so difficult, and you're so difficult. No matter how many words you man, or also that you be, you pa, you know what? Jamie, or Tesla, or something like that.
1: But like what Daruma, the fact is, oh yeah, a politician. Say no interest. The Omamuni ni najia tu say Marekuni ya debo brano, ane debo mainho brano. Oh, ububu eni gusu nante nante sosa o.
0: I am no quite, but let me tell you, politicians, you know, oh yeah, they. Oya udo, onye udo, oya ofio, onye ofio, onye abato. Abato mire sa, da wosu bachire, da kwen wofu di bo manu, wei waji hon, ana wei wanji hon. Onye ye just one. Na mbo mbra kwa munu so, nye da politicians, you know, mbra ni ye honde, we are all subject to the law, the same laws, you know, we are all subject to it. Mamma, we are way about it. We are an aye concert, aye drama, aye de, aye robo, aye boo, nobody raise attention. Ningina, no, aye yesha, and I tell Muhuda Macano. In Chen, the mentor sent me, and yet the more you de, fide. Oh, where are you? Can I say, if it's a mirror watching, I could see mirror with you, I'm in the baby. Was there really a need for all the demonstration, all the furore, all the... It was, someone ask yourself that question. Then was there the need? Could it have been done in about 3, 4, 5 days, maybe less than 1 week, and the whole thing is over, then we go about. But the politicians, you know, it's their own interest. There'll be something that people are agitated about, and so forth and so on. I mean, I am what am I doing? No, any other man said the minister mean, and you're complex, and you're complicated, and you're strange, and you're BPR, and you one budo ah debia la. But the politicians, sabi. I mean, from one champ. Yes, you can. We are. What are you want with them? Politicians, Nina, when you know. Obion ye juma da aba politics within 5 years. Nima ketua je. Question the properties. All of them. They don't account to anybody for anything. It's a drama. No way in a war ye. Ah, what the term anu do war ye. The mission number cheddar. The piano. They get people agitated. They get people excited. They get people running around. So I'm sure you know I can't remember politicians, you know, and one could win him. It's I mean, the man I away and I have no question in him right from a party to win, crap. But, you know, you could die, okay? I would do, you could hide there, and I said, son, I want to know, and I thought, oh, you do, you know, what I said before.
1: Well, I'm not glad I'm for the issue, I remember. And I pay lawyer Kweku Pencil. Lawyer Kweku Pencil, and I pay, you've simplified what is happening for the ordinary Ghanaian crash of a chance. But that simplification, you know, it's always at the expense of a Ghana, you know, because the next 4 years, say, oh, Ghana, you know, who in Puntubia, in Sachraibia, a Kankubia, Nibibiana, a how Abebrese, Kodana, any uni. So, and yet that simple, a dangerous situation because the okay, the center is not holding. And when the center is not holding, then recipe for chaos and anarchy. That's where we're headed towards.
0: Mr. Mamo, you're a journalist. Move for politicians in 1-1. Move back. Go back. 4 years, 5 years back. Share properties and you put a walk. Not share the properties or whatever. So one day, if you're a juma, no, quack a yay. Ah. What to turn, what you know, Jim, and one more wood in him now, what fast food in him, and then you can't. Oh, brother, They are taking all of us for granted. What do you want to go? Ghana, Mr. What do you want to go? And I don't know. Both MPPO, NDCO, one, see people who are going to cry, and also when you to cry, in the obey. But that is how life is. And that is why, as a country, we must have laws. We must make sure we enforce the laws. We must not only against sabi-sabi criminals or potential criminals, but politicians. Or what Tom managed in our support, they should also that war yet. And then, uncle, I mean, much imagine. I would it.
1: Oh, no, you show. Just a woman, no, I Jimmy Sam crack a crack. Here is a country, you are building the relevant institutions and agencies, Ekutia Ketas, Shende Proye. But the one want to say, sir, institutions, you ho, sir, agencies, you ho, but fe crana, Ketas, Shende Proye, no, a pigeon, mukasiapa. Now I get it, a drama. That's your definition, a drama, I can't drama. So that deceit and deception on a course for time over the time.
0: Yeah.
1: Wow.
0: Yeah. What do you want to grow? Your politics is what do you want to grow? May catch you. On the what is the man? A June 4th revolution. A bay man. A academic June 4th of fear. And a way in this year. June 4th of fear. No way in this year. Oh, if you read Chinua Achebe, one of his books, A Man of the People. Among the people, there's a famous quotation in there. I say, we were all with the politicians in the sun. But when they go into the shade, they said to us, stand where you are, for where we are is not good.
1: Exactly. Exactly. Yenimwao. Yenimwao. Yenimwao. Yenimwao. Yenimwao. 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
0: Wakondi. 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That's the politics and everything of third world economies like Ghana and Nkakama. But it will not always be so. It will not always be so. You bobo ya huma ding. 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Abra Rawlings Super Power. I was a sixth former. Nemi Rawlings on the side. Rawlings and Lewis, the many 2080 po. No ndu. No fi only name by a president. Abra Rawlings be fi. Power now, so the horrible fear. I did. Oh, no, because I know why it's about no man, no cousin in our bay. Everybody, and the I made the shabby. I mean, we ain't amable. I remember once I'm the yaka.
1: I see.
0: Thank you.
1: Thank you so much, lawyer Kweku Pencil, Sir Odin Komo Weabre. And a very, very, very depressing, honestly. Sir, oh, fun, sir, a common yabona. A hard journey. I'm telling you, a hard journey. When I see say obi di party chini e twane sa na ye di two abon nine na wa jan ebusua ho, you know, akoji amai, you know, akoji ahadwene, because that is what they are doing.
2: Yes,
1: 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And I don't know why politicians easily forget themselves.
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4: 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Yachua, yes, yeah, Mobia, the baker, Seattle, Sever, Unia, Bay, now don't want to catch you on. Say, let it to a manana. A democracy, a party, you. Yan, you cool, and a regular man, but Sakuna, so a democracy, and a party. Yamo, Bia, a man, Yamma, and Kaman for Casabo, and Show William, and now as I talk about the Abacho, who was on social media, the Abacho, who you do the Abacho, and the Sandy Maya Cosi, Sandy Moon on benefit here. The amount for the admin to be but now, so then it was a movie. I can talk about our mining. You best say I'm paying for the Momo Biancasa, no Bia and Canada, no man and Quen Gosem Shadia Cos Nepal, as a moment who promised of my Pani Bia, or my Enom Catherine, Risatinum, and Enemy, 24-hour acquirement, a wafer, a mining, and I get a one. And then no me gonna say, oh you agenda one, yeah, gonna say, oh man, I'm what why is the one says one for two, and the Muslim.
1: Yeah, that's CP. Just some few minutes back, did his miracles about Ajoko ne page our crata tin edia to say I am out, I am unbroken, I am more ready than ever. Thank you, Patriots. 4 days ago, just one day after I declared my intention to serve our great party as National Communications Director, I was picked up and detained by Ajoko. A false narrative was put out about my arrest, but Ghanaians are not fools, and neither are the good people of the New Patriotic Party. The facts and the truth will prevail. For the records, there was no discussion of any 55 million Ghana cedis with me by Ajoko, none. To every party faithful, who hit the streets, who raised their voices, who refused to be silent, I saw you, I heard you. From my detention, word of your protest reached me, and it kept my spirit standing tall. You did not just defend Didis Miracle Abuaje, you defended the principle that no voice can be intimidated into silence. Let me be clear, if the intention was to break me, it has failed. If the intention was to scare me, it has failed. Spectacularly, I will lead New Patriotic Party's Communications Directorate to command the narrative. And no cell, no false story, no intimidation will change that. Fuel has only been added to fire. To my legal team, party leadership, and every single supporter who stood with me, thank you. This journey is no longer mine alone, it's ours. We move stronger, louder, together, built to lead, ready to win. And it has Dennis Miracle Abuaje. So that's what also and the high tension also the abetro ego. Mamma and call Masu quickly. I mean, but I was making Kenya. Macha Pumpty say,
5: Asum Jinka.
1: Christ, Asum Jinka, you know.
5: Na Pumpty, then.
1: When you're not be able to.
5: Then I say, this morning I'll talk to my boss. Oh, my, war. I complain kakrebi and no pay. The CNO kind news, you know, come then with the 2 million cardo. It's a best way. When GG does a bluff and all can go to me, Kadam. It's a best way when news can I want to book a can. It's a year to me at it. Samana Walker. But that's it. Oh, my. I mean, MP before, why you did the Mentasso? Say a GG day, I buy a bit pay back at that. All the Akanyano to me. Because other than that, and some I ever can. Demonstration as in there, they will use against us. None answers that, but see the interview of Brent Sebi. mo video bi e na o ka de akufu ado train de no shifo mo ukra nyimpa nwi akufu ado onye nyimpa bi a e ya nchi no ono na mo ono na ndei o defend ayi agric ministry na se yetimanim o man poto ayi multimedia mo staff by 100 mo bwa
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5: 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Why ye ye, we increase the prices. 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
1: 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So, high tension.
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1: We want another interesting story. What BSA pumping?
2: Delhi guy. 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
1: are you akoto ba ko bia onim 700 cedis I don't know Nano daughter, any 2 weeks old, handle no.
2: I say,
1: a buagu baby cry.
2: Oh, say a China.
1: A China complete. And I feel you know, what do Hoka Dana and where be?
2: I had you know, into no, yes, it will be business. It will be business. I worry.
1: I'm not going to do 700.
2: Swan. Ain't it no, yes, sit down here, yes, safetyness, and Yamanu, yay.
1: As how Joker said, no bit, my turn, so could try it to my 800.
2: Aye.
1: I said, oh, okay, as a
2: cat to Priya, Titi Woodya,
1: the Abia, Odi Pimwa, the Pimempim.
2: Swan, Tinominuk as a Chinese donor went to me and you be to me, Jane. I be more has sound quite went to me and Yania. I quack where I was sent to Chief Mammon, so I console bereaved Dagbon, and Hinina, Westin and Anwo and Siedu Ebusia, and to them sending an answer, a bit to just say, Yana, Bubakari Mahamo, Tosum, you know, we're frowning too many tintim when I read we power by and Wabuama, some Dre Boadier, and Crotra, what Dagbon and Patamon, one room be Ancassa, and Tinaya, Bamo, what inside the Afrinetch as 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Dodo and why I can't want some miracle, dear Nado Suntino, Cacrea or my infants.
1: Collaborate you or some pa or say opera sempa.
2: So,
1: or so, chair, and I'm catching.
2: Wow,
1: and I'm catching as you say, Metiha, and you know, me no, dear Seminum, meaning in anime, who say, a dee Kamla Michiao,
2: oh,
1: Kfao Sumpa. Yemfa
2: yadum
1: yadum
2: and order na no kwa na chi ame ho e ma de ya na e surprise si we tonight star one nya surprise enti happy birthday bi so aso mama me fa ntwem na yeah sorry so nko wa say especially happy birthday to a brother husband and friend Thomas Aka Mr. Thomas Aka, today is your birthday. Ebusiamuni nyina musi nyankopon enhyira wo to watch ready bro for some more grace and God's blessing from the entire family. We love you so much.
1: Oh.
2: It's happy birthday.
1: Yep.
2: Well, happy birthday to Madam Lydia Apala, Head of Social Welfare and Community Development, Gas Central, mm-hmm. Municipal Assembly. We see may all your dreams come true in Jesus' name.
1: Amen.
2: And what the
1: amen
2: from your staff.
1: Amen.
2: It's happy birthday, my Lydia.
1: Amen. It's high tension. Chairman, I can for you now. So, if you share them, you admit now.
2: I show you.
1: Good. Style, see me, Kosson Kyle, say, Cope, a year fan, go to through 240 stations of Memo Babia, who when you be a home. Absa Foso Kosson Kyle, say, and they Absa Mortgage, the Sanchez, I will be to me 5 million. Now, I spread them out 5 to 15 years. No, wait to me at your Babia Kama. Absa say, is a year of yes, and to make sure. Bibi eko kama edema electron na zonda wasi se wo kosu ni omoye adwuma na unya achede so nkokra mikrum mpia ba sanso na kane kumasi meyo so atrase kumasi meyo de njuma

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1: Charlie, you know you. 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
2: Hey, Allah, Mochi.
1: Now so ended there, Charlie. 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
2: Oh, we need a trouble. Monday.
3: Hey, what funny?
1: Anu, magic a card here, minion maybe. 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
2: Hey, say ho.
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0: pa wedi die wie na se wonum ne enam yense echi na se behu sakraye bia ko hu ku doctor inkwara ne mpemfu ni na betimi anom shalatem shalatem ye echi die dura e free shalina healthcare fda aje gidi nkato yi atum
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0: Well, former mayor Ashanti Region, a potential national vice first, Anna? First, if I'm not a potential, I think that, as I say, I see a hini for no, I considerate, and said they was here to watch it. Majority is for the New Patriotic Party. In whatever capacity, various from Asia Kopemesro, Wasevo, Wasum, to no more potential, almost there, one leg there. In Timon Mobo, na Munyan Mujidi, se Obetimi, Asosa, a year, DBNM ye, na wabo party no, a year, the New Patriotic Party, wabo Omochi Dom ye. In the first vice in waiting, national vice in waiting, era Sampayasem and making. Mikrom MP so and say, I'm surprised that Hono Bribia the Maman of free tickets, a bra. In Incomona and Quay, Bribia, that was a bra, bra, bra, bra. Harina Mohammed, Oko, a snuffle north. The half one of southeast, and I know I'm a dink of where a snuffle north, where deadly Mikrom, and the Enquayan from so. 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
0: wasu wasu
2: o mo ya me kra da na nkrofo a year among one.
0: Yeah, what's
2: 1992 August, and your two Abama, me say, World Secretary. I will Uta for Swami.
0: World Secretary, yeah. 1992.
2: Yes, that time, no, I'm a young guy.
0: Or be many money movement for change by Nasifo.
2: 1992. That's any Uta for Swami. I say, and they are check concerns in Mu, Tafuko, and a Swami.
0: Swami, so a German baby.
2: But that time, no boom. 92. Now, you were HMS and Kramer, your candidate. That time, your candidate, the Pam, because to Abama, you know, as candidate was Mrs. Redu, Comfort Redu. Well, the kid didn't pa or Pam and Grant and school in Tarin and as
0: a
2: four.
0: A
2: Rab, a
3: Redu,
2: Redu, Trasser.
0: Yeah.
2: That's Anna, no more a friend or no, and obey your candidate.
3: From me,
2: and that. Ward no. Let us say electoral area. So be a baby or the assembly man. Because say na ya no many fee. No many kwanta. Takwa mercury na part of butu akruwa. To when you na na se bia ya appointee me o. Me ko contest. Me ni pa four other persons. Ano mni so mbe win ni kra na bitu amu flat my back unja ko join in this.
1: You see much
2: a few hall, you change ba moon near polling station.
0: Yeah.
2: And I bear polling station chairman from 98 until 2010. I'm a bear regional secretary. Up to 2022. My year member of National Council for 16 years and counting.
0: National Council?
2: Yes.
1: Free campaign platform.
2: For 16 years and counting.
1: We are not me discount.
2: Now, the year one term on a dear. Mint mean canning and in some group on so doors.
0: Okay,
2: I measured that.
0: I don't know. Conscience is
1: a man. I'm your domino Bible. Viaboco, half a day say, Canina,
0: Esimo Tuaba.
1: Can it?
0: Motu aba.
1: Yeah, they want to show you. Yeah, branch election.
0: Maybe we branch.
1: Yeah, yeah, yeah. And this idiot say, if you be at the boko,
3: am I born him?
1: That be the peter, peter, peter, peter. Say that now, genuine, I'm with you, Moody. Yeah, you want to be.
0: And I'm a tear, and I'm so wow. Kevin, the catcher, Mark Oliver.
1: Oh, yeah, yeah, yeah, yeah, branch.
0: No, so motu.
1: And now, I say, they be a mekase, consensus building is part of our democracy. Since I say ye Juma, I say we are rolling, so start a party. Baby, baby, baby, oh, yeah, the consensus. Oh, now you consensus, you could say, be last 8 years, yeah, you started to consensus election, crabba. The chairman, but because we're team, we're going to be able to get a position. Near the chairman, you're competent, I'm between ye Juma. The most important thing, we are all achieving at one goal, we are aiming at a goal.
0: SND is winning.
1: Exactly. Yeah, we need we are now. You know why? And team are praying. My team are coming. You know.
0: Oh yeah.
1: Hmm. You know I'm gonna try. Can this give me view? Now half of the. Oh, I'm not supposed to say Kenya say.
0: Mm-hmm. But you see, here come in Komobi.
1: I'm say Kenya say town road.
0: Yeah, the news are no pay cry.
1: So
0: yeah.
1: They say the new one for Nigeria to say.
0: Ombe
1: asphalt. But I'm saying you know.
0: Me me me.
1: Major good hospital. Kwa no. Any a him. Kwa me I say. Ye kiki ye no
0: number one for us.
1: Tuna hifone ne DC ni MP na muni na kushia lands minister.
0: At
1: the first na now tuna na afakwa zidi.
0: Ano abras.
1: The thing of the past. And the ghost say, "Osumi ukwewe ye pe COVID job."
0: Odijuma.
1: The DC say, "Kogo osuni mimi town rules away hono." Eh ye ni na me hamen kwante asphalt be ye ni na kama sana. Infi na ino aso.
0: Wow.
1: We ni amamuno.
0: Wow, half of that NDC, half of that massive.
1: Exactly, half of the day. You know, you're a Greek minister, Daruma. Go see, you're not farmer service and take a cracker.
0: I'm on your farmer
1: service. Ah, come contract and about our strategy, Juma. This idiot.
0: Any
1: more? Half of this idiot. If you know, see, you're a Biakapa.
0: I do have a kind, a year, a. Sampa, I'm one, auntie, I'm one, half of Aquino. Kaya, could you
1: go for us in view?
0: No, I call a couple of you because you can make me have some pain. You can go back to Bravo. And because I am a kind, baby. No, na man, as I said, me crano, Madame Hujima, Kwamwa Quanto. Na then regional minister, and you know, for me, your friends, they cry, I watch it.
1: That watch it,
0: yeah, watch it. Na men know, no, na nananum. 1 and 2 in painful name. At that time, House of Chief President, the Odasuya President, Afo. I am for him.
3: We can't come on a swab of me. How can you get me called mess?
0: Zabre now, your baby.
3: To me, chip is one wine. How did you go? Came is a moment technical people.
0: No, for you.
3: Mumbai, me now, you go so free dancing as a call.
0: Yeah, yeah,
3: yeah.
0: Now, because your business is a debut that menu the business in common. Business here.
3: As I said, you're flat, you know, I'm a business seminar slow down. You should have toy, you know. A sample for properties, but you know,
0: any braba,
3: no, I actually deal with it for now. There,
0: but generally, turn a tone for no, and no, my cousin,
3: yara, should you say, we are down about 20 in the amount for your business, yeah, and a dollar also from a boa, ma, omuti me a crabba,
2: no, omunibito.
3: So, I will check the man.
2: Dollar no, I say what from now bank say 11 cities. Who can turn black market more than 12 cities?
0: Oh, but it has been with us.
2: Exactly. Of course, but Wunyan Kotowa bank no yet profitable.
3: Oh, somebody. It's a bank rate, you know. It's a bank rate.
0: And you young.
3: If you're a business, we don't rely on it.
2: Okay.

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1: Mine.
2: 2 weeks.
1: Mine, the woman you say.
2: Then I'm here, me kotor na abonting.
1: The woman you say.
2: And then not me former regional minister, same answer.
3: Yeah.
2: No,
3: I've told that to me.
2: Zika, of course, Zika no Oyiano. No. Your koban kwa kwa kwa kwa kwa kwa
1: kwa
3: topic kwa kwa
2: kwa kwa
1: kwa
2: kwa kwa kwa kwa kwa kwa kwa kwa
1: kwa kwa kwa kwa kwa kwa kwa kwa kwa bank, wa wo local bank.
3: Yeah.
1: Unyi ya kwa se, ube kwa ayi, ube kwa baby ya. 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
1: 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Na di ma, enipa wibri na e kwa abuchi ni se, IDF declaration no, a lot of business entities in here under invoicing. It is Karudo or the Kanye Manyan and a shy idea for us. It is just was an SS. The idea of Freddy and for duty purposes and who person who go surely by your IDF there, who local bank crabbed transfers can amount. Ah, any problem here. And you know, interbank rate, you know, it is so happiness. You don't need to calculate duty. Okotema abwa south rate na a war interbanga yena ya converting to cities and calculate duty my enti and akra ya kabochi kuta 12 cities obenya dollar to 12 1250,
3: yeah.
1: And it's still not bad and a sustainable check me the sustainability no and ade a manage ho
3: was important thing
1: me minya president am di but we be ba na se boye a
3: o si nya yeka
1: ye nya yeka because it doesn't matter. Say, we must pump 1 billion. So we pump it. Yeah, ni friend, you know, we see the money is many ati.
3: Yeah,
1: the money is many ati. It's here, there. Not want to say, be your alternative for. It best stabilize the Yama Ghana be your export driven economy. No, yeah, we money, and we cannot say why. Abwa kakra somehow.
4: Okay, okay, me dasi. Sometimes I'm sure say. Your my idea too soon, idea too, and him said, Brian, you know, on the end of the dog was
2: oh, me,
1: Miracle.
2: Of course, Mecca. because, and sometimes, time, bon, can, is so, ma'am. As some will say, my honey, my back can studio have me known a year. A man is for me, dim at my need and crania dear grow, okay. I could quacku, boahing. Yeah, okay, so I could not put some cars, eh?
4: That
2: maker, not so bomb or no grabu grabua, on penny network, no grabu grabua. I hear they were you could fall in at 4 years. No, it be a bedroom, no, we'll go up a cop pay cries. I was saying as soon as soon as they are the idea. And some ecoswa, and yet I say a binum at the position at the maomono, a fee said that be reassi, a yomodia. And this is for Naminuka say, Womu Yomunia must say that the bread Ghana, a chow, so one father, you on private property. What's in Nipano? What's you say?
1: Mine,
2: Bonisembi Ecoso, right?
4: Mm-hmm.
2: Bonisem no, I say, Acoso. No. What's your one man, dear Badian, your friend say, as it's top order? Oh, my honey, my pan and it teed ya, I dreamy womb. I was in me. According to who you know, what's why inviting you know, that? What's all your way, say, who investigating? You know? What's all your way, so what Bonuqua do you say? Nipano, a to quine call a man on it. Ah, opa, and call mebium. Wako, or no one cassaba, one quatino. One must say, yes, traditino, Marasa de, yeah, said in Tamaclu, no one was his way. 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

0: 55 million at 50 million Ghana cedis. 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
0: 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Initially, you did not give him access to the lawyers, cra. Send the lawyers, a benyano, no be amponing baby or what? 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here. In team one bomb trim po so obi obey a critical of this government, you know. Ya bet you know. 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This is just the tip of the iceberg. 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So you say can you nanka one a murder, armed robbery, defilement, and a rape. 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
2: erikopoku
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2: Yeah.
0: San ye ma no. 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
2: all right
0: divine miracles waba yemano twinkwa so waba
2: so why hun krata wa tro
0: no amun krata wa tro no wase afekura na se no so de bebon entrenia
2: But me papa can't say me true. So some tear dear, Odike, then all of us should be worried because I'm in a lawyer for Edin Komo.
0: Okay.
2: Yeah, since some not true. Okay, you could crack tower the betwa bunting. Now she and Semuswa a year miracles at the abetwa. It's a completely opposite to
0: of course.
2: Paralino. And she may be out.
3: I'm going to invite you. Me in fa bi bi antibe be mfa na me full plane na me buy me buy a o mu ma me tra wa be almost 7 hours no bi an kan re ntre me finally me pre wa na lead ba ko frem se be mra dem me ko ya ni so di ke o se de you are importations a we here no o ma pe ni dada ko for pension no ye nya information se e bi wo ha Montreal correct duty.
0: Oh, okay, data.
3: I'm saying, the boy and my auto machines to end this in me. A press conference. I don't want to talk to COVID job is going to be a new year. Maybe I'm not going to be a new year. What about my new year? Se me obi a me pesi kan tentem a police station kura bi a 20 years na me ko bi da court ma se bia ni court pe me bo me bra no se me enye wi ase ne ma no mo pre krakrakra na eh you because we so scam at the age of 11 minimum dey sketch me here it me ma bra bo e ye french m miracle ya invite no wa ko ya ma ne be there a woman say say if it is alleged say bia corruption or causing financial loss to the state any money do yes am up the total cost of yes bia afansa sia be condition no o mo fata alleged malfeasances of corruption na yakan wasem say 50 million yet me ma fa 1 million and 2 mail this is kana yakan wasem ekimi machi no
0: enye no kure
3: e ba cho nyabotre nyabotre
0: enye no kure
3: ejo sampai
2: manin
3: chere you are wisdom no
2: manin chere ntiasie we don ntiasie
3: manin chere ba kwana lawyer na ofre no oka similar thing ye hwe sika no se e bebe no in case e bi kura ubu ban a ye hunkwa e be fa so I'm not saying say miracle e boni but sampai munyi ntumu se mo penso and you may see another bread time. I agree with you, sir. We say, and as a society reset Ghana, and the old order must change and yield place to new. I agree. Baby, shall we for power? Savai,
0: and you know,
2: I can't hold you to the end. And the anya your emotions you be at play at this point. And the indicate to our common so because the wakano for 7 hours, 8 hours at Yoko. Me and Kazama the Kovido Bechia Miyako Yoko 18 times. If you were from Mepon TV 9:30 ebe fi ona ebia 5 o'clock na
3: kase before
2: na kase yapon
3: se odi ti wo abwa na mena yi
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2: me odi ke odi ke
3: Odike
2: Moment to your boss.
3: Ayako fa.

0: Attorney General, ah, wono na wo bo o man nyina akwa do wo fi party bi mu
1: the dear pa na be sesa
0: this a union government
2: asa gana obi o party
0: dabi
2: the enu kra na ehu no
0: masa nyabo tre nyabo tre
2: we so called the neutral zone
1: mo di kinu
0: na enu kra na ehu and I'm say party e o man emwa I was say you share a model of governance architecture no na ye pe
1: we have to be careful about the institutions.
0: Because I my team says I only party be more on your record. Minya Sampai. Nebu for women's union and say, me a campaign MPP Kofi. But I'm an MPP. Sampai, no, some Kofi call any more lessons. I must be frank. And what
3: is it?
0: Oh, me bow.
3: And some are coming at the coffee, you know. One more yan west.
0: Matias,
3: I know the other one.
0: And before Baba, be a running a cast as him, but who in particular, dear? Dad, your was studio, you know, some may come people as him to open
1: it. The 2 minutes in a mere, sir.
0: To me, a big running move. I'm a 2 minutes, some pamon. Send it, I mean, I gave
3: you a candy, sir.
0: Oh, may
3: candy, sir. Send your own MPP, dear, near what Benman our canoe, and this is what Benka.
0: Now, why, yeah, would you hear
3: Mr. Khan, and that's a near camp, and Kanra, and
0: Mess Rabbi, sir, MP before Dudona, Umo, and who are seminal. Sir, we invite two of one. A crime of us invite two, sir, Rambo Star. Send me before ye be cry, and we have some small baby. Now, more set agenda now.
1: Would you buy,
0: you know?
1: Yeah.
0: Move for course on the reset agenda, no? Your crown before me, bro, I invite you, ma, me bonus. And the public, our S1 administration, ma, I'm invite you, ma, me to him, ma, come, my boy, me, peri. Because planting for food and jobs, me, I am a fair. A lot of people,
3: Senka, by Nazar, Pogonia, conky.
0: Ah,
3: by now, Sam could dress a planting for food and jobs, I know far. By now, the Sam could dinner,
0: because I be on what them. So are you sure, Fabra?
3: Let me say,
0: planning for food and job. They were also you come.
3: We'll be this car.
0: Oh, please.
3: No, you cannot just run your mouth and say, I know, implementation, I know, Fenty, you know, you're from Coco.
0: $600 million.
3: We'll be at this car.
1: What, Daruma?
3: We'll be at this car.
1: Policy, a lot of the ministers are quietly and decently. And look, Anna, a raising issue about Yukon. Because you be very quietly, decently, several engagements about nyoma bi a obro business for enti we don't need that sir optics then sir
0: rambo no yeah can say yeah. We are drawing this government attention
1: a lot of things are happening maybe you are not here
0: oh my I'm not sure
1: a lot
0: information more what I'm saying is say anyama ya amamfo gya so to abama ndc no the road to na a war sr administration I don't form the integral aspect.
1: There are about 9 cabinet ministers in the SWAL administration. Omudia Trinchi, you have no idea.
0: Uh-huh.
1: You have no idea.
0: Because what is going to happen.
1: We have to be serious with what Emrani can, but not the optics.
0: But, Sadia, O Kano, say you invite him for no more
1: quietly, decently. Obiako 20 times. But Obianti Impu.
0: Yeah, we continue investigation.
1: Yeah.
0: Because a bad debate one say, you invite to be. Then the park board on Pimor say, your party neighbor. Gunners come on some yaka. Who's okay party as him? Gunners car who cry now, who shall come the way you be any. Yes, see, Obia Buya Faso. It is alleged. Yeah, Pacquan Germania to Panama. What's a memper? Now, my party in your channel.
2: No one here campaign.
0: It is Sunday, man. Your best, sir. Approach for Mumma when you call. As a more resisted arrest.
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2: mana mana onu e ye miracle so ka wo
3: fo ye amu na mana
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4: ablakwane I don't know so those things are irrelevant those what matters is the operation of the law
2: exactly
4: it's not about the name that form it
2: omahen the American say ora adika we catch say more than 1000 cases are under investigation
3: good
2: more than 1000 cases are under investigation
0: mo mfa dodo na
2: ora mama so ba he ye paper ye kracha na ye we hwe mu nyina che say asema rofu mama you say Ghana was a crime scene during Union Sampai Mwa Penso.
3: Then they say, see, idea, your trial.
2: Ghana was under crime scene. It was like a crime scene during MPP regime.
3: Now, my idea, hey, Holocaust scene.
2: The AM Dennis say, one because I would testify, say, and the cabinet ministers near appointees are, or reported to various state institutions, you know, it's uncountable. William. I feel a matty date here. Yeah, pass the tribunal bill 2026. No opposition, no minority, no. That's what I'm trying to say. The whole kind of matty man, yes, I'm trying to say no. Yeah, pass it. Yes, you. You know you can be. Said the entire cases, no. 8 years, the entire cases, no. Hey, the bureaucracy, the whole
0: adjournment.
2: Exactly. It's the option. Ben, you bet me a faster
0: tribunal.
2: Tribunal. Exactly.
0: 6 months in every
2: ah. Now, one pay money here. I did we won't fasso. Oh, because yeah, tribunal, the best about Tadia, but I say, yeah, the beverage anti opposition for. Look, and yeah, dear no, as you are, a bill. Ah, and the NDC Beko, NDC Beba, MPP Beko, MPP Beba, the bill will still exist. Yeah, Pasia Mosemontia, see. Not just say, Munim, dear Moyentia. It's your chin last week, you know, I'm a chimeracle last week, you know. And I'm say, look at institutions like, one, interministerial, one. For decentralization. I don't know. I am
3: one of America last week, you know.
2: I find it saying,
3: last week,
2: almost one. So, almost
3: say, you're going to say, you're going to say, you're
2: going
3: to say, you're going to say, you're going to say, you're going to say, you're going to say, you're going to say, you're going to say, you're going to
2: say, you're going to say,
3: you're going to say, you're going to say, you're going to
2: say, you're going to say, you're going to say, you're going to say, you're going to say, you're going to say, you're going to say, you're
0: going to say, you're
2: going to say, you're going to say, you're going to say, you're going to say, what is the mechanism? It is upon myself. I said, come on, you have acquired the first reading code because he was the executive secretary. Executive secretary was more or less like a CEO.
0: But I must say, I ordered you what's that?
2: And I make cases, you know. One in accountants. And I implicate you.
4: You're careful.
2: Let me be careful.
4: The lawyer attached here say, we're going to know Baba from 10:26 to 8 p.m. A wakura mfasa abranti ya nene anamoto otu no. Yeru America also the crater about it. A wa bako kura mfasa anything 55.
2: Amayene, ono ne peta no,
4: today you might have the power by your side.
2: Yes.
4: You might be saying everything is right with what is happening. Mm-hmm. Let us look at it from the angle of that national point, you know. Udikat naka. Well, chien yin adjunasia dim say, Sadia no so kura tumina, a dada wo.
0: Sure.
4: A dada. You are justifying whatever it's happening. Ubikura kasi de bi unti binini dien to, but let's fairness happen here. Not partisanship, not convenience. Let conviction be key. Of that's course. The most important thing. Yeah. It is common idea, you know.
0: Some are called take a program. Now, me teach a conference. Now, MPP boys, I be good to them.
4: It's not a joke.
0: Me pion be come.
4: It's not a joke. Into me impress about this. Now, no daddy see na.
0: Oh,
4: yen hweni ye pa because they say the air
0: yeah so man
4: the air yen ya careful obi out here bia message journey am addressed all politician you address
2: of course
4: we live and we should live peacefully and with all the confidence but not where at any point in time party be a bad your pe and obey no be it's not healthy for us
2: they make a question say they say yeah careful sad discussion say you go about abeka say any problem you know you implicate you But
4: it doesn't make it right. The fact that you crack
2: of course,
4: it doesn't make it right.
2: I make a solution statement. No, it's a legal tussle.
3: Listen,
2: it's
3: here, you know.
2: That's what I'm not sure.
4: Enti men kutie yu kunkwa emfa nyinyina so eni nkomo de esese ye ne se esese ehwe yi be bia ye chichiro man no ide ko no obi o power the institutions ni nyina an eye ane o free power the institutions ni nyina an eye derby sa gro no ye dia
0: electoral commission
4: afunu ye
0: o opposition electoral commission
4: ye
0: afunu ye na dwuma ye atonyi de nyane na dwuma ye
4: this is a government that has come to reset. Reset no ntia se amenya ze nyoma ensem fata na akoso ame odikwika ise sebi mpemfo moni mu asebi atiefo moni ma eni moni bua na efo na etan no saa nyoma no ne yepese ye kwu fi ho that's the point
2: amaine say issue of corruption and accountability ba na ekoye misreaction say amaine amaine dia nko ba bia wo
4: da bi enka say
2: we
4: see obia yesu so se
2: obia online because
4: Meba Supreme Court AD 150 menya brema eye judge penmu aba abetina jumedia yi di so ene na bonkomo enye dede bibiribi ni na omohwe ho asem kan ho se emrani adanse fairness nye de yekika bound say 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training be paid, my friend, and bill condition. Am I? Sabreno, 50 million Ghana city now can was no. Any assurances to be justified. No. Sabreno, look of every dedicano. And then, no sooner Sadian ACU. It is the idea, Huam, I say, as a senior and Wedru. Because TMP before customs is there, some party Bakubi say, and I just to move down a bebas 94 sugar, no problem. If you say, oh, and a table in a bed. Ebe dane ebi sisi ebe na nyede eni nka so sa enya kika kika enya kika kika
3: edu ti je
2: edi je me am say some point submission
4: yeah
2: o sa ka say 200 million be 200 and something million konketingeti
4: yeah
2: en konketingeti project no so far unim last year and parliament approved 150 million say and for implementing and go on getting it, you know. And then it's in stages. Now say 150 million, no. Sika already on way as 75 million. 75 million basically. 2027 they only approve 241. They say commitment authorization I do. Once you declare release here, and the say what can work here. And a project now because I'm going to create the program now. It's into phases. First phase now the backyard pottery. Ah, and no. And I say you develop it.
3: I said no one can hear come once. Now, come on,
2: let's come on. And I'm going to say, so I'm 200 plus million. And then I'm going to
3: say, I'm going to
2: say, ah, and then I'm
3: going to say, minister, I'm going to say, project to know that much.
2: I'm going to car you're releasing for the implementation. Hey, 75 million. Ah, come ministry, and
3: it's 75 million.
2: And soon, when I want to
0: out of the
2: Gopolo,
0: and you're
1: going to say,
0: so for so much, and Jenna Dibu Mano. Hey, because I say, Yakofan, you may be a Yantias, and you say, Chinchina Bay, Anna, Yanya Kakana, of which is saying Yamako, Yakuna, of which is saying Minasco, Yakuna, of which is saying Minasco, and we need to sit as people can think us. Yamana, because Romana and Yan Papa Kodia,
1: Debbie,
0: Yan Yay,
3: I tapped the game to come no Yan Missa Brofus, say Minasco. Then, this is a traha at this up. Narrative ni ba
1: ese ya
3: sa jima enkrofobisa modia monnyin kwofa kod abofo be minat no boni be no abaga na ha ofa ne pickers e di ko new monta okotu
1: niema no
3: without of mine no
1: e man said to
3: e man said to
0: be your mine na di ma yo ah I president na di ma eh
1: oh no jina wan name
0: oja wan
1: ojina
0: wan na sam no wan
1: ojina wan name
0: na ko ko sa agreement say
3: Loose
0: win.
3: Parliament. Any ratification by
0: parliament.
1: You need
3: parliamentary ratification. MP
1: Neti.
0: Hey,
1: ratification
0: by.
1: Nani
0: parliament for? Parliament. Don't
3: be before. Don't talk about president. Eliki. Aya.
0: Mampeni. Mampeni. Mampeni.
3: Jina ya nemo.
0: Ojano. Ojano. Anamo. Ojano. Wanyali
3: ya itimika.
0: Mrs. Sam. Populism. Populism.
3: Populism. And I
0: go. And I go. And I go. And I go. And I go.
3: Democracy,
0: I want to be before.

0: odike union government na wote ye union government do di job bam say nya ode how you na cry to man rap up
1: they until say ye as a nation ye best son regime ye kwen fa so edima at the end of the saying concessions and ye deep
0: ye dey search right be banu
1: ye minerals no ye dey be ma for your percentage you know the duty of mine no say besisan no
2: enya
1: me ba enya necessarily say ye nyin free abrofo nko ansem emma bi ko nko an be ma na before that percentage say no
2: me ba
0: o dike mani wi
1: before na say dey ama wo mo question ye mi say no wo mo so percentage say e no mutu ama o man no
2: enti
1: send no mutu
2: me ba
1: send no mutu dey pay 100% to government
2: me ba o
1: what's bro ni no etu as a 5% as a 10%
2: now we japan no be 5%
1: I dey we say any partisan assembly can we need to sit and look at it well. What's it Bruni need to say? And with the Anima Bibi, Nina de Mamma,
2: I'm not believing
1: me, but
2: the several from the Sako. Where them you
1: shouldn't see me. Yet, Jima Bibinino, Bibinino, sooner, young Miss Asse, percentage saying, and on so demo mine.
3: At least get a cook.
2: Massa, Sapa Mamusa and Bako. So one now say, Wapo PhD, Nasa Waja Padia, say a Bibino, say a Brunio, or Bano Robert Chodi or Gemamao, no Asako, no more penny for questions. I know my Canana, it's the president
1: of the Palmana Blemuno.
2: Ah, leadership,
1: of course.
2: Nana wants
1: to take how can you take that?
2: You need
1: to change it.
2: Ah. Now, maybe I can't think.
1: You need to change it. Me, I've advocated for free market economy always. Changing it, you know, doesn't mean
2: the free market economy.
1: Brony Bina,
2: I can't say free market.
1: And your one was his own because Brony, no, I'm a
2: fine.
1: No, Brony,
0: you
1: are not listening.
0: Odike.
1: Brandy Benefit to a Bessie,
0: or the
2: kids over to say, only a pen for my
1: three
2: pen for whom I own. This is what I'm saying.
1: The question we need to ask commonly. Let me say, who say, before you say, I said, Dima or no, one super percentage saying, then the bottom line of assembling in an is a percentage of some demand of mine and you're beneficial. In 10 years, beneficial, can't we change that policy? Nya matter say yen yifra brofun kwansam ne fan koma before yet the command before no so how much are they giving to us then it comes into the question say we mo export to music na say we mo you say say we mo ya dey ma we mo how many people are keeping sad
2: and that can fit you can for president to go
4: the
2: how many Ghanaians are in China are we export to go

0: Jim FM.
1: Yes, love us and 100 tomato mix. Yeah, better. Yeah, you one Ghana CD. I di boa happy sunshine education.
2: No crap. Inti kai say. I bring you a wobeto lavons and 100 tomato mix. No. Yeah, you one Ghana CD. I di boa happy sunshine addition. Echumedi. Lavons tomato mix. Love day inside. 100 tomato mix. The chef's choice.
3: FDA aji ejadi enkatuya tu.
4: Enti anya atwe ne gina hoye ebe yonwa osane pa. Hello madam.
2: Hey nana me wu wache.
4: Hey enti atwe wuni. Oh in fact why you kesi o wo so aye fe pa
2: yemia e free bra wo de me call thanks to you computer clinic ba ye no e na ma me ho aye fe na me ye de nyina kosa no.
4: Hey send you pay ira ye modua sentra. Oh in fact why you fine na enkoda ye wo ma na ntafo yi
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1: Oh, come on. 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Work and Happiness. 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

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Stay with me till 12. You're from the OPD.

0: 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Do not let yesterday mistake stop you from moving forward. Learn from them and start again with confidence. 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

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Noble Inketia on this one. 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

misfire for su and open check as and confirm out. 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And you may find a pair more to say. Seamstress more to say, fashion designers more to say. A fit of fun or pair more to say. Mechanic more to say.

Politicians na di di on ho abro. 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Ye be brepa okure mu. E say wo adwuma bi mu e timbu say say o kan ho. 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Nde no no chese ye say o kan ho say. Okay, who say? And are you on TV that? Okay, who? Hey, I send BS in here, fresh out of Kwawe, okay, home, Mr. Mumia's idea. Is that one come? 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

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And pay who pay be a one penny for trim come on now. When I call Joe, 020-251-4020. 020-251-4020. That deficit, my partner also wants to add to me. I can be.

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As part of our historic 150 anniversary, no, of the Mfantepem Old Boys Association, yetunsa ede efre.

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0: Swept Away by shows such as Saints and Roses, Forbidden Love, Be My Sunshine, and more captivating stories. 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
0: 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Ba me opi me what ya say. Eh. 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Eh. End point homeopathic clinic no pay. 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Ninyina no me say for ni chemo endpoint of homeopathic clinic. Dr. Dubuati mi no kasei. A dia all she no wa scanu ni peduana ama u free no eye prostrate. And I feel kidney, any fertility issues, especially a ma. And a massa catching and say, Onfa, a commandi and count. And to say, oh, no, so a commano, a quaint fast born a moya, call end point to the old Duru Udrua Bomidin, who see OPDC. Over show, come, I'm wako. Abra won't yashi, ne mum, oh, qua. So you'll be a quaint point to the crowd cardinal, and to say, so they are. Any, oh, qua, no kita 70 Ghana cities. 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Doctor, you're telling me once I'm born, Udu also a no swa, you're the man. Oh, no, ma, a daform boko. End point to be particularly, was say end to chronic diseases. Me, who as a mamma, kaye, me, who pa, which is a miss sister. Oh, sister Linda. 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
1: sa man ni na be say me bisa question e da na wo koto to spiritual items no wo kwani pa na o de che o
2: da bi
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2: enough for me to meet to be 2000
1: 2000 em body say na want to hwe
2: say obi say say na money be price enu ye for me am personal use
1: enti
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2: 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NSA Brewa Sugusu, I want you and can no. 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
1: yeah okay good morning
0: morning openi ye ntio die ntina enkwada no den kirima no o ma sae saa
1: if you family for if
0: your
1: parents, you know.
0: Because I'm not saying I'm calling them to be on school. Eba ne saying, and all my say, what's everyone?
1: In the school, yes, see, and she accra. And I know you teacher now for she accra school. And the parents in the Baba Jack and Woody channel. And then the teachers are some granny and Emma Pierre, I'm the money better almost. And if your parents, you know. Because we are busy and plan and money free. Oh, if you want to share the Piabon, service and the Mamina, they are telling we share now that the one at the share.
0: Would you say, and Taddy share?
1: Me, example, I may.
0: Okay,
1: my parents, you know, a Kahon and Crano.
0: I say, sir, but I say,
1: my new example be. There will be issue iPhone 16, a black on your edge mark. Obi, of course, JSS. We had an opportunity to issue iPhone 16, a black on your edge mark. Mani mami ni mle papa ni onka mami fo craving bo se e wo mo ba ho ai kini opili
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3: 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Charge right. I got close to me, mono. And now, who plans to go open on me as well to me do a couple of things? And I plan to be announced that teacher knew a no more young school more. In the amount of I be feeling proud. Aha, in the time when I'm with young Kwan, I'm mushing.
0: May I say, Mammy Fafre for Hoya, hello, dear to the man, then Kwadano Mumwa, dear, Woma says, I know, hello, Unifuso, Omaya, Unifuso, Afora, hello, Obeni and Wakaba, and to your dear to the man Kwadana says, I know.
4: Young Kwadana said, he said, Titina, you son. Yeah, my minimum dress in Bonkomo. What won't come on out to your TV crowd? But I must say, she's already on now. We are crap. What do Papa did here? Tabuno, who said that with you? Which about Papa Quetchy and son of what's a habit? What two new questions were Bunam? Where did you have some name on them? Now, so I know, but I know you know Papa no go on your mum. In command, mummy, I will follow him, but I know Dino.
0: Hey, 2 years and no man could I name in Amo, my say, oh. We are done. 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
5: Obi.
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0: Last caller. 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
6: Hello.
0: Open you wouldn't ask what I into.
6: I'm glad I said internet no more used to know. 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
0: But I say, 106.3 FM, your brand so your court. Young coupon, I don't watch any video show, Cassafidia. So I said, I be encore and farmer opinion shade. You may dear demand, may tete banafu, mavis malaika. Are you a 05? Your friend me OPD. Then I'm the Jumedia, which I mean, young coupon, I don't want. Or China, I best said, your show, Cassafidia. So Obi dum be a quaque dukumi, I are ready. One a queer watch where ye are dumb. I'm the prem to break Cassia Bono Ebro. Cassia Boy is tasty, my crowd.

0: Premo to Adumwa 06.3 FM Suni ene wukua da wakrumpon wasanso di achayen. 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
2: 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But in addition to my customs were recorded, you were in the man yet from outside those three countries, and I yet from outside those three from those three countries. Ah, oh no, what for informal channels? What for channels here? Unfortunately, customs didn't even capture because Ruta, I awarded them trade new firm. On here, Ruta, customs who within a capture. In Tibetan statistical service, it's not here in the bed. Your man who performed call failed over a number of days. If I buy here over 600 people, what for share mainstream, I have them trade no up or down. I want to give data. Well, them trade no. Now, them data in that, we need more crime because of what you official channel. Now, here here, it's not here in the between January to
0: Ɔpanyini Idrisu wutie asɛm na ɔka na na kyɛsɛ wo emu yɛ nkrɔfo a wo manfa bɔda wo wo manfa bɔda wo mene nam hanoa hanoa te sɛ mɔwi krɔfo wo bonso awura mu wo manga na sorodon enti sɛ wo betua to to 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
3: Yeah, but the money you yoko na we be yebi wa every district too.
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4: Bail conditions is be yebi boom boom.
3: And this is Christ. Yabo na send you no akofuna basta. We want them. Obi, the time be near the chemistry, but a worry.
5: For me, on a personal level, I kept quiet for 1 year, 7 months. I never spoke up publicly, but I realized this one year enough is enough. The bricks must be pulled. Yeah, who say your mind and yeah. The way people are mentioning his name, you know, I'm not comfortable with it. I'm not. Because why? And this will not be in government forever. They won't. They can do one term, they can do two term, they can do three term, they can do four terms, 10 terms, one day they'll be in the position. And I'm catching a sick man pro, my bachelor, umapa, or bagana the way any the bachelor.
6: No condition is permanent. I'll send a word of caution to appointees of this government that they should be worried for tomorrow. They should be worried about tomorrow.
1: Abusiam penny for me and son and what you want in a sampine. Can he came a boss and watch them with us or Moody or Moba near Yokono? At I am on baby, potamu, on baby, and no movie, so and your bail, you know, ye can't a 102,000 million. 3,100 million kofabra na wa betumi akyem no akofaba ene mpanimfo aka na samwei NDC amanyokuo ye 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
6: In Ghana today, we have seen excesses from the police, excesses from the court, excesses from IOKU, denying persons bail and using bail as punishment for accused person. That is not law. It is tried knowledge and tried law that don't deny an accused person bail or ask an accused person to pay excessively as a punishment to the accused person. If you uphold the right to a fair trial and uphold the right to innocence at trial.
1: Abusia Haruna Idrisu and what in the next war children will say, Ed Dana, Woody Bailey, and a Quatrian song. 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
9: Aduma 06.3 and you know Sempa 94.7 and Krakropum aha in the war no more out street. 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
10: directed that we do it for 2 days we are still doing mopping up and as we are going to continue with the mopping up including the evacuation and transportation of collected waste to final disposal site decongestion of refuse accumulated points and other sanitation intervention significant progress has been made

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5: 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I'm a wa. After I saw my music. I saw my man got low. What you say? Who did I never be go? After why you went?
6: Fin no dear. I don't cry. I'm not see. I'm not say. Obi and to me, fin if you man be do storm my wa ni. I'm not say wow fin you. We just want to was so. Wow. 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I'm not say MP. It's on a fire and a fire and peeping a fine is there if I see and peeping. It's the end, yeah, you feel no young Casano, yeah, you feel no see a deep honey. Media, Kakrame, what can I say? Gantas now are better to now. One my sons are what sounds way you a fine funeral among best son Rano.
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3: 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And then yes, I saw another album. Almost as well, yeah, omro to constituency elections. Now, what's your album number two? Polling station elections now. May the Bakubi Ebe Tremon. Evidence Bakwami Tremon say, a branch away, your friend Daniel, or two aba ewo polling station elections in Libby. 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
4: 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A boo on a near good party in Asia, so there's rampenny for some for Nancy for the decision a buy, say, Jumadian or Moon Castle, now Moon Castle no more, for say, or Mobaba to constituency a banner near him, say, Yempestuas, your police stations are now electoral positions, Marco 923. Now, so you're not buying also, no. positions are omo contest here and as a positions e to so by about 23
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7: What we've done so far has been consultation, listening, reflection, and reconciliation. I've listened to elders of the party. I've listened to grassroots members. I've listened to constituency and regional leaders. And I have listened to women, youth, patrons, former executives, former appointees, members of parliament, and parliamentary candidates. I have also listened to ordinary party workers who have carried the elephant to very difficult terrain for many years. And in listening, I have heard pain, I've heard disappointment, I've heard frustration, but I've also heard hope, I've heard loyalty, I've heard courage, I've heard a strong desire that the MPP must rise again. It is after these extensive consultations that I'm here today to formally announce my intention to offer myself, subject to the rules of the party, for the position of national chairman of the MPP.
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9: Aduman 06.3 FM. 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We'll be named the aquatic by Rahuma Mamma Marcus. Yeah, Wunze, Carcassiano. Yeah, we'll break near them from our hair and a channel. A two better fool. I say, yeah, yes, it was and can you with your bricky and not your tomb. What your bricky and a workum. What your bricky and not your gong. And what shall say, what Baba Pim, Monsoquamo, my filibri. 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And I shankania one on Jabas, what in a carket to have been a cutano. 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
13: World Cup minutes.

0: There's another semi-final game, and also a bit me at Uja. It's not Yana watching, so I'm a man. Now, only say another, not a hoopa. It's a say, oh, Dallas, no, not much about what we are seeing in the ATHD. Now, to one, a four say, oh, a beco, a Joe, an answer, bequata, a beco France, an answer, a beco Spain. Now, Sunini Nemono, Yadis Spain, actually, Sampa. 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Neto to say another no na a niji sam kasiapa and so at the Emma Wom. Simple Yakasi Spain. Oh yeah, unbeaten our 38 consecutive matches are almost up. Nesse the longest unbeaten runner across the Edema European nation. European nation PNWA. What me a course best Ediasa and watch matches are Womo Antimi ND and Joe and also BNTM form what she and Kafom. It's Nesse Weno and Nika Sam Kasepa and Maum. Put himself Francia Bakwa and Nanatuana and Bonitin and Lamin Yama. And they will go so and enjoy the tournament. We know a TSS a court card man. Now, now, back to some other woman said, "Lamine Yama, I have plenty of aqua." So, what did the ecstatic game was? Spain national team, no, no. So, what did the ecstatic game was? Team no ending to, and the Omania Diocrano, Nanya Omudro, and Omina. It was 27 matches, Omadina Astati, and as watch us, you know, a move at your no Baku, and a Lamine Yaman, Edim Kunim. And at the Aka National Aquatic Continent, in Chopadi, a Bantiano Ancient Game, as a YDB, Eddie Ama, a yes, Spain, that. In general, not the piano, Eddie Adassi, Spain, a team Bakua, or make me a team Kunim, or a yes, France, so, and then she a chair. Sir England, a Betty, Argentina, not Omaso, and I say Argentina, Liner, Andre Messi, Cusitini, and then a Mantiano, almost so every team, a program, no match, Bobo. No, England, no more actual man.
1: I'm running Krabia in a better
0: way. I'm in Fanaciano and Fama Umoa. Woman, so any kitten, you bet you actually na a Hunkumo Biasuno, yet and also Abanemum, and then every year, Unim said, you know, because other Petano for us, or to believe in message real sounds and a Vernal water. After Azar Paint, number one. Also, and a Pico Energy, UMB Bank, Absolent, do the truth, Rush Energy Drink, of a Sports Water, and of a Film Energy Drink, Alive Soap, Fortune Spread, Lawson Heber, Focus Technology, Tabia Takum, Rand Lottery, Kiss Condom, and Strawberry Gel, Quans Estate, Electroland Ghana Limited, South Cement Limited, One Lucky, and of a Resona, Omo, and a Kitima, Tabia Da. Yet it work up minutes yet if I come yet now. The rest of them not even PMO and they came the movie arsenal. At Trevia, yes, I had no so I bet you for.
1: Governor Mamino was saying, Yan Fawnsia, Niaka, who can see moons. I mean, Triton Motors Limited for. Woman in Jonina Ladies Football Club. And at the United Football Club for Woman Komutra Pamod, Woman Sash and Kratas, you may not send a penny pa. Triton Motors Limited, whatever one or your friend Jihad. Hijazi, watch him.
2: So, as I mentioned earlier, this collaboration is for a period of 3 years, and thereafter we study the efforts and the progress made and based on that take a decision on how best to continue to support the various teams and definitely the grassroots, which is what it's all about. So it's multifaceted. The support is generally in the form of financial backing for the teams to be able to purchase their kits, as you mentioned, to seek accommodation, transport, and to have the liquidity to be able to grow their teams and make it stronger.
1: Panyimpa wono na Triton Motors Limited wadano Jihad Hijazi na tes wode sam to ganana Alhaji Fadi Fatah wono eye group business development executive Edma Triton Motors opanyini so kasai.
3: At Triton Motors, we believe our responsibility goes beyond providing quality vehicles and mobility solutions. We are committed to investing in people, supporting talent, and contributing to initiatives that inspire young people and strengthen our communities.
1: Any are you quoting a group business development executive? Emma Triton Motors Limited, your friend Alhaji Fadi Fatah. Now, we are here, and a Jonina Ladies Foundation Club. And also, Penipa, one and a dano, Nenya Betimensa, one who suits our Uncle Fadi, a boo, pray we were calling it Bukabu, and Yadi Bunta Uncle Fano, and who won't fasso.
4: Emma said, the focus here, Neno, our dear strong qua, Triton Motors, aye, Diama, aye, Ghana football, and that's a women's football. Over the years, you know, Senia, more than one, and ma, a boy when it comes to sports and all sporting activities. And then, the only challenge we have had over the years, no, the lack of the necessary support and sponsorship. And they said, Triton Motors, a job where they say one person will support a normal identifier, a mankasa meeting, which is the Jonina Football Academy. A yammy destronko.
1: And yeah, quote ye a penimpa one on a Jodina. Jonina Ladies Football Club. One on a down of Betimensa. Cause I wanna see Obidum ye a du ku mene.
5: A kriya boachi we ye a drum jepina kwaku ye so de ne. Dickness, I would if Peggy Amadon Kohonomo, Dickness Sylvia, a queer near my Church of Pentecost, Detroit, and or one as a USA Detroit, USA,
6: and
5: or if Peggy Amadon Kohonomo, or say a young country or say Yami, in Shaw, Dickness Sylvia, a queer near my na on your case. Young fancy work.
1: I had yes, and I'm a sample for JS, a move for Mata, Crescent, acquire some move for Penny Pie, Adam Sama Munia Munitia, oh, Bodja.
7: Charlie, you know you. We was serious meeting be.
8: Hey, Allah, Moshi.
7: Now, so ended there, Charlie. You're in free.
8: Oh, we are Tobasi.
7: Momo day.
9: Hey, what funny.
7: Anu, magic a card, I am in your maybe. Mitya, ne free or sharp.
8: Hey,
7: say, ho! Ah, Minia, what you have with day? Anu, send your beya, a prepare or be here, Sikano. Momo, bring your beer man. Asiminya, meji bio.
8: Hey, Abrante, ngogu mweni mwasi wakawati.
7: Ala motion.
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5: Hey Raji Bechimio just say your new way dear and see a draw
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5: yemia e free bra wo de me call thanks to you computer clinic ba ye no e na ma me hu aye fe na me ye de nyina kosa no
10: hey send pa yira ye modua sentra oh in fact why you fine na enkoda ye wo ma na ntafo yi
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2: God will change your story. I said God will change your story. Makololabosa, your test is going to change to testimony. God is refining you, preparing you, adoring you, cutting off the excess.
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And Jesus, we know that as we release ourselves in faith, trusting only in you, that the power of the Holy Spirit will be released, healing and wiping away all doubt, disappointment and fear. 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
3: 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What's making life so easy like that?
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0: 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Well, DStv's got you.
1: I got it.
0: We got kicks. We got scores. We got action. We got roars. We got drama. We got fun. We got more for everyone.
1: We got you.
0: So come on, get connected. There's an upgrade on us just for you.
2: It's my specialty.
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11: No cray. Ain't it I say? A baby a Obeton Lavos and a 100 tomato mix. 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Lavos tomato mix. 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

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No one say yes, you are somebody. 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Trotro drivers, nothing. Commercial drivers, falling in online drivers, Bolt, Ne Uber, Ne Yango, Ne Omega. 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

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That's over 240 branches across the nation, Ghana. And one more air filling station. 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A brutal part. At the end of research, I'm not going to cry. You're going to buy, unpair, and MSC. 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
1: all right mark 2 de di kan match here at T4
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0: yes
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1: it says uti nttttr amini tete yi
0: that's right
1: de nyame aye obia no mo wani
0: so
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1: o ye wo sa unim nyansa nche nyame
0: at all
1: nice de di kan se na di kan kan no MTN mobile money ba Ghana me kan say 16 years MTN anka say 30 years na time I the MTN mobile money ba the was that was 2009 July the 16 years mu mu ne wo no
0: me kan say me first mu mu me ko register me register no wo tafo achim tafo
1: ah oh okay that's a easting
0: yeah it's a region yes. Yeah me kai pa
1: me jidi say new ham mo
0: dabbi
1: so ye de MTN ba ni hu se mobile money so na ehu be hia se ye de beba
0: okay
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0: niam
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0: bi o kwa so ni physical cash
1: what you say bi o kwa utimi ma counterfeit but what you say untimi check uni counting machine or how bad then will be check it
0: sure
1: and until you uni say no ya the initiative beba until e dey until am wa ha ni say ya ni gifts
0: okay
1: MTN American say mobile money fintech limited
0: okay
1: ya ni gifts at the initiative bi aba your friend ride with momo
0: ride with momo okay
1: ni na ni say ni tie twam ni say say ya de ekwanya na baba to se se we kan sheni ana oka sheng ana so me ka drivers mo yusu pragia mo yusu taxis those of them into ride here you know kada OPR se se ya ma akwanya ne se obitimi a only a merchant sim as a customer so ewurema you obitimi ni mobile money atua o
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2: online,
1: buses in Ibido,
2: online transport,
1: transport in Ibia. Sa akonya na ba beda ho sisi si obetimi de umumu atua.
2: Okay. Ah, we have business certificate before, so they be register.
1: There be. Oye customer, so now onye driver, now onye passenger, na oni mumu so a. Mumu registration e free.
2: Okay.
1: Okoye nkra bata bia wo ba bia obetimi yo even partners a omo ayi ni omo di juma omo various markets
2: market
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2: ni nyina
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2: okay
1: obetumi ya yusu aha but ano no QR code no in
2: there
1: so but obi pese otua ma obi tuma otua o merchant ID be o nipa nbi tuma otua
2: okay
1: ya ye proceed ya na steps no e dey agustic and so am our driver no inside the car
2: okay
1: as otin ma e bi tuma guide o
2: okay
1: simple o call *170 na wa call momo pay
2: yeah
1: ID no obebo ID 6 digits no otua na amount no otua ade e dey we won say en sister sim bi anim
2: okay
1: e bi obetua ka me 50 pesos nya
2: but
1: for to have 2 CD 50 pesos no e dey some level of air trust e ba e ye nkita hudi na
2: confusion na fio
1: e ni na fio afi transport owners no me kan say car owners say o wasa accessory merchant sim we na dey ama o drivers ah say u bu akunta at the end of the day enye ding o ko stana o ko police statement ah hudi akosu na
2: okay
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2: na e bi so e ase ehun wo enkofo mu se o se ne momo de ama no a no ko ne mi ne momo de da bi ehun bi wa kire ana ye se ne momo de ama aye a ehun bi wa kire na afi ba mi bisa bi nto na mi re mfiri se omo na ye ba mo nche abe register na se mo be tu ana mo bi na makọ the various unions no na makọ ye those registrations ana
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2: yeah
1: se o ye driver na wu tie mi a ye branch bia wu bia bi ti makọ se o person register
2: okay
1: ye some point ya ye points vantage points bi hotspots or markets in the moon and okay. Be a stations in the
2: one no? Okay
1: and to be one say ya stance or actually so person register merchant will be to my register I did the home so register na say all your transactions na you will a year packages be a year
2: okay
1: so all your driver na utimi who merchant sim no na say we not less than 20 transactions within a week up to a value of 1,000 CDs for week in urban we amount 1 gigabyte data bundle we use a smartphone
2: hey, was actually on bigger car
1: and you per se my transport system we are there
2: wow
1: I feel so top 10 drivers by more transactions are why for across the 16 regions you know
2: okay.
1: For each and every region 10 you might also hear at least 20 transactions with the value of 1,000 now you be might be 500 CDs plus 1 gig data weekly be a
2: but assembly the 500 be over the assembly
1: the it is ka 5 million
2: 5 million assembly the indeed the by virtue you say made me home babe shame as a driver
1: exactly.
2: I'm my passengers no cry I feel it convenient of paying me no
1: exactly
2: na me so me nya ade free mo ho
1: sa pepe and so how I feel so you say driver be a top performing driver be a for sa regions ne be a no your year o bo home dey no for sa month no beyond the week near che week 500 cedis but driver o bo home dey for region ni no for a month no say amount 1000 cedis
2: and me me car dey where pa say madam me ha mo mo because if we do say say person utua eyi no was me nyem mo ntiko ha kwi bra na yes we cross street b and then can so this is very good
1: yes yes it is beyond say yen kase chinchina ko iska what na car no ma obetimi atua mumu no afi so enso ho a yes omo omo cars no and now mom your fleet partners ah man for be wah no dey or dey one can we register of fleet no say oh me person me register under you
2: okay
1: say we your fleet partner na utimi enya utimi register custom drivers ni bi so omo nji mom we recommend there
2: okay
1: every driver be a we recommend be a amount 20 cedis
2: na no where dem hun
1: say on board in a digital
2: you ah okay
1: ti e no sign is our partnership
2: partnership no. Okay that's fine
1: so fleet partners in the momo
2: okay
1: nti o me you say say now the buy you transactions say under o nti every customer be adding be be which is the driver no your amount eh 20 cedis commission for every driver you bring on board.
2: Wow
1: and I
2: don't know na commission we more motivation is high
1: na me fan so ho say we your fleet partner no so beyond sa 20 cedi commission per transaction per driver no na we man to 200 drivers a bar bosom no yama e cash e mumu 3000 cedis
2: wow
1: tina and ho she
2: say so no register bill now I didn't more there that is fine ti ni tintin ni tietie nyina ne say or how are passing your four near diver for com meaning sir me get your physical cash no and I must see ye free
1: honey
2: oh wow I didn't acquire diver for na much as if you were more
1: say bibi bibi no ye sha si fi baby
2: okay
1: yeah enye homo ni yes dey sha o ma say ye start bibi aye friend no aye open market retailers
2: okay
1: ye ko various market no bit say bia o kai shi agogloshi kejetia kotokraba
2: kwasi adwa so tema
1: baby ya ye ko ye ne say ye pese dwedini bia enya access to momo anu nti ye ko na ye register wa I had a baby, I don't know, said, oh, the documents and answer the business certificate.
2: No, no, no, no, no,
1: aha, nti no, no, no, no, no, guma e den ye corner ya koye
2: sasa
1: ti register ni a chair so bit media ji so ya start this project no order that na afi ye ura transport sector no
2: aha
1: e gugu so ye various project and also me pamu no ye de baba tuja
2: okay we fine e fine pa MTN4 my idea pa nyamishamo okay that is fine me jide say ne waka nyina no ntiasi ye no akwa kudura da bafo nche da bafo so de odi ade asuma ye ton ntem
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2: dava 4 my idea ain't Tony Boatin made us say what the Boatin tin ah ho ye fe
1: say who ye me name so ntia to matias
2: all right yeah we shall
1: that's we shall right.

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So this is a very good initiative from MTN. Nah, mama ya de. 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

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I will DVLA. DVLA in penny phone about call retirement. Mr. G-Man, I want to say. I can't it now. Ah, I intimate power chair for the Uber forum that so I will hold on board the road crew. No, you better and a cone. 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I am Nana, say, Minkan Jamusaba, my Joe. Nana, say, what's your young boy? 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Yeah, quack or the dog don't cram, Ukwanus. 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I didn't know I'm on board the room those times. Those times, I'm on board the room. I didn't know I'm on the room. To be a certain time as an overcome credit referee. Dada will back away with the party. Oh, my, we are going to report to say, Ariana Coco. But the Coco, Mammy Jana was another Mammy Jano. Mammy Jana, I have a better year than Yanim. Send Rao Bia, Ariana Coco.

ti da ro no ye da so bo ba mi di say this time there enye tete na na eh na wo bo for of te chevi o chevi za I don't have for money o

0: Dama for no push ya on yonkwa be swam on the light. Now pussy for ho ever quas on swa.
1: Now they are chia.
0: Now don't say what for don't say what forms out to be the pussy. Stuff in my text if you be there.
2: Dab you.
0: Hey, what do you? But so a pussy for quas.
2: Yeah, my life.
0: My light. No, or does that what for what does that what for my yes?
2: Cruise war.
0: Cruise war. Sabe as okay. What road do I have and fit? The cat one born fair gets off for passengers bear me as that town chain ever front hall.
2: I sabo.
0: Ah, I know you see any form myself. But I haven't had the crowd say about to a chain. My born fair, you see a G and a fan of seven. Automatically, my dear, and the crowd. And don't tell me that this time a grandma man are you. And we are getting on a pain in the animal name of a cow.
1: Oh, yeah.
0: Oh, Bema, my lady.
1: Oh, yeah.
0: It's the money I don't have a car.
1: Oh, 10 years.
0: Sasso mosquito spray and quail.
1: Baby, still good boy.
0: Adaba for Muntie.
1: Sweet Jesus.
0: Ah, Makari, any mutual on air, fellow.

0: Yeah, the nigga number. My money has some coming. Yeah, fool, I need a camera pa. Yeah, that was phone so you save so I save Echo Bank. Bank papa. Aye Pan Africa Bank Angasa. Echo Bank app on so. It me mouth tree we sika. Ayin na wo phone so. I want an Echo Bank or transactions in na wo ye. Aje bi sika kase bi pa. Menu se so fo na ni afi. Obehu latest form. Sa be na nkonwa na na ye wo ai edem no. 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
1: Mbeto ye pa.
0: Na ginya me ni asa de rubber she ho.
1: Sa na te no ko. We di agro so etime tete.
0: O transfer that also na rubber it raise as account.
1: Sa na te.
0: Sa be ni na latest form ye juba. Te ni na latest form gusu ye juba. E do so ma san ka latest form. That's what de. All right. So for Labi Akwaba.
1: Yeah, ja.
0: Now I'm to say.
1: Yeah, who are don't bother.
0: Right. But what's one of the you tell me?
1: I saw the Authority Anointing Ministry International.
0: Authority Anointing Ministry International. Authority no cry adiemua. Anointing ya adiemua. And a ministry no say adiemua na international. Enya Ghana nko an.
1: Sadati.
0: Oh, you brutal.
1: Sadati.
0: Good. Na and son of a no. My numbers, boo ha ne baby we know to me and trans and piano say cardimo or queen until the can my numbers no. Na you me lines into na other form for or more.
1: I'm a no mess 050-80-17-476-050-80-17-476.
0: Okay.
1: And where do we better turn from our answer?
0: Answer. Aha. So from today we are free. Eh, neba. Eh, Kofodia. And I'm kuyapi.
1: Eh, ohano. Before since ya so too that me walk.
0: Oh, so too.
1: And I'm with this. I'm with kuyapi mo.
0: Do what us aso so too.
1: So too me mo.
0: What aso
1: mo mo.
0: Hey.
1: Enti. Me was so too. Me with this. I'm with so too. With this. Ah. Me wear do crew. Tia do crew mohoni ye Fridays and Saturdays.
0: Okay.
1: Tia Friday ni empire bo.
0: Okay.
1: Na Saturday so ye cancel.
0: Okay.
1: But Friday ne ya so we na mwa mufi e chile bari we so a ye say cancel e de.
0: E
1: count.
0: Oh okay.
1: And so chu mohono ye all Sunday na Monday na Wednesday.
0: Okay.
1: Na tema hono so ye call so Thursdays.
0: Okay.
1: Aha.
0: Tema ya call fine.
1: Ye call come to three.
0: Okay.
1: Come to three organizer, baby. I'm going to go to solo mono.
0: Okay.
1: I want every Thursday be on this year.
0: Okay.
1: I can only say sorry. I can't say 101.
0: Okay.
1: Aha.
0: Fantastic. Now, let me be sure. I have a lot of people.
1: Chrome to Millennium City. Yes, you chrome, a quantum team.
0: Oh, okay.
1: My mind is uncle, a bear stratcher. So I could to every word, but there's a winner, you want uncle, say, and feeling me,
0: okay.
1: Yes or no, so as I swear, that was chance.
0: Aye,
1: yeah, okay. Something to me bound.
0: It's an old tone.
1: May tone.
0: Look, it's not my friend, no, yeah.
1: No, my media to Jay, I want person, answer me, no, my old friend, me.
0: Okay. Why your own crater, you know?
1: Crater be beyond correct.
0: Okay.
1: And to answer so better. As soon as we be over to answer,
0: we have no big home for
1: what I crew must say.
0: Okay.
1: And yeah, baby, born in a die correct, be beyond correct.
0: Okay. Into our assassin, as an amateur meaning I could be an oil, also in Indiano. Now, you could be a war. On one soon,
1: sanity.
0: All right, that is fine. All right, I don't 106.3 FM and Wasugo, I would hear any sort of lobby. And in a din come on Authority Anointing Ministries International. Frey FR 0302-216561. And 0302-216562. With date of birth, and our bo na fee watch near u date of birth no a bit me aya amount.
1: Date of birth and San Shebe Brew. Oh sini Pabi Brew Basa Song Bebre baby a shebre. Being a bay, you work as a bay for an ascent, so bet my yas and quantity in so still and fat. Oh, the date be a bell would be any sunshine, a womb,
0: okay,
1: in share a womb. Once will be a bell one of finances 73. Sending Panobas as a bressa.
0: 73 no
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0: ok 0302-216562 and 0302-216561 hello
2: good evening
0: yeah good evening that's the same
2: yami adumu
0: ok what date you know
2: but 14th April
0: 1995. 14th April 1995.
1: That's right. All right. 14th April
0: 1995. The
1: vehicle to
0: go on FM. Oh, yeah.
1: Oh. Disappointed more. The best one being in a school crowd.
0: 14th April 1995.
1: Ah. I know say banner is a way. When you bounce, I don't know what I'm
0: saying.
1: I'm going to go to the school. I'm going to go to the school. I'm going to go to the school. Aso ni mu
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0: Okay. 0302-216562. Hello. Yes.
3: Hello.
0: Yes, sir.
3: Good afternoon.
0: Good afternoon. I'm into your date.
3: 2nd June 1989.
1: On the side. This is no BDE, but disappointment by Hano. No be your problem back on. And I said, you're a bit yellow for. And I said, you're a bit. And I saw Wally Awano. A big goo. But Scadi, you're being a bit. Ndi pasu bebu nkwase apa. Sisie mo na de demo no. Otu kwanse o benya skadi o benya bi. But o be she difficult life police station same no beti menya bi.
0: Eish.
1: Ah.
0: Wow. Hello. Hello.
4: Hello.
0: Yes, at the same mami ti o date no.
4: July 8 1992.
0: July 8 1992. 8th July 92
1: radio bedi ye da brabara obo asaso so yin ya be ko ye bet na koma na be ma be ma ne prudent na no sam be ma ne prudent all the time papa for that sika se bibia be ko ye ama no o se kwa long life
0: okay
1: be sumu asaso so bi ya no ne de ye moye
0: okay
1: akoma wo ne be ha na brabo
0: nje so hwe ni ye
1: me sanete ye
0: all right hello
5: good afternoon
0: yes dear o date ni den
1: 11th November 1979 February, December, November, when manage card, but on me man a dog. We say obey my MP or can of cry pass any power. Bibi a pepe bet or drop hard ye. We pass the casam de beque ye. A brochure a quaint to be all ye be ye. But I worry a day, or forget it. Or worry a need ye for a need ye own ye be da.
0: Kais. Hello,
1: that's our no wally be goo.
0: 0302-216562. Okay. 0302-216562. Hello.
6: Good afternoon.
0: Good afternoon. That's the same.
6: Yeah, I'm good. I'm sorry.
0: I'm glad I'm here. My auntie, where?
6: My patcho. The date is
0: 1963.
1: Okay, any tea? Oba ware mienu ni nyenye. Mhm. Oye adwuma bia be sha ta fighter na bia be sha ni pa beta no. Sana brabo de.
0: Oba ni wasuma.
7: No.
0: Okay. 0302216562.
1: But Obenya skakakra. But I have some first and second in ye. Third hour.
0: Okay. Hello. Yes, yeah. At the same.
8: Pastor Yami Adum Namosoe.
0: Yami Adum. What date, you know?
8: 10th March 1994.
0: 10th March 1994.
1: On the disappointment, behind a papa, papa, papa, papa, papa, papa. Oh, yes, oh, Pegano, as I say. You never could get any mean, I fear go. To his or quite what I agree ye.
0: I do your home, baby.
1: Sir.
0: Hello.
1: 15th June 2020. Ah, Nipan obey ye. Sanipan do obey ye pa. That's in conference with Bunu Kwasia pa. Nani sika yin na busu ani bedi. Yesi ka bi od behwefie. Ni ade obesi a obeya do ya pa nto we se on timi ye ye pa.
0: Wow.
1: Sika no be nya banko fo be disappointed di sika no. Na obetima ko sunsu adu akire. To be so wasa so be beji na betini pa be ben ni na be ye ne ba be di ne ba.
0: Wow.
1: Mhm. Mm-hmm. Your mom, sasa for sa.
0: Okay. Mhm. Your mom pa bu mu ye den. Yes, it's send it's send your mama. 0302216562. Hello.
9: Hello.
0: Yes, sir. That's on my interview. Hello. Too bad. Hello.
9: Hello. Yeah, hello. Good evening.
0: Yeah, good evening. Let us say.
9: Yeah. But I'm here.
0: Yeah, me had my interview date, you know.
9: But I'm the 11th June 1983.
0: 11th June 1983.
1: We adie bi obenye skasha shi na wie be tantantan. Wo asha se bi bia be koyi be ta ka kra bi ni ma be start here de asia ma no. Wo ya die bi o ntimi complete na pro ma ba.
0: Mm.
1: Wo asha start at the for frase. Understand na de. Wo kwa ware first one nyame be ma first a ware ze fa.
0: Mm. Okay, then at the same who ni say?
9: Ampa.
0: Okay. And you hear ampa papa.
1: Basket will be
9: a woman, no money down. A yapa
1: pata, a yapa pata, papa, we have a bubble cove, we will be a better. Tom and any day.
0: Only a penny was sooner. 0302216562. Hello.
10: Hello.
0: Yes, yes, let us say, my interview.
10: Pacha, me 15th October 1999.
1: Pacha.
0: Okay,
1: TA. Oh, no, so Benyaska.
0: Okay.
1: Benyaska, so no, or qua, what your first way ye.
0: Hmm.
1: She second, on, so bet my co school, we actually. Medication, a bab one, a bravo, can no one's over Dwenipa.
0: Hmm.
1: A bab one, a pantinipa, bebe, will DMP be, will dear master de be.
0: Hmm.
1: You'll be contest if you'll be with because it is a mogo, so Benyanipa best support on. Wabla bubeto aware same die problem be ba first aware ne begu chiri second ne begina
0: o ware bi da
10: baja
0: o da zoom
10: baje devi
0: ko se
1: mm we best ma wo school time
0: mm
1: to about winter before 23 dey no over
0: mm nese kan bi sanu kra se
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0: Wow.
1: Yeah.
0: 0302216562. Hello.
11: Hello.
0: Yes sir, na ka say we my interview never to my interview too bad. 0302216562. Hello.
11: Hello.
0: Yes sir, na to my interview.
11: But I have a friend of faith.
0: Of faith, okay.
11: Because every week is our home.
0: Okay, so my interview. But I
11: 12 May 1991.
1: Disappointment, Uncle, and he paid you never not to open a quassia. So your boy, Belmo said, you must say more. Scarce a woman, you need your way, we are saying. I know. obawo ba kwa so aware kan so aware ba kwa problem be be mu ana aware na agu nti obe fa difficult to ko for better we so be paint into kwa
0: ofe
11: ndada
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11: kio
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7: hello
0: 27 July 1990
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0: kais
1: yes awale some of the problem ka share da ho be sika some de be koyi
0: okay yemfa yemfa two nka ona fo yemfa nsi hello
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0: eh 200 after the program no wo person hwe the back door bi ya the way the free aya che obi ya
1: okay
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1: okay fantastic
0: yeah
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0: 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o'clock now Monday so a cancer 1-on-1 no so anopa 8 to 2 o'clock now Wednesday say so anopa 9 8 to 1 now normal 050 5 3 0 5 4 4 9 4 2 1 1 0 2 1 1 0 0 5 4 4 9 4 2 1 1 0 2 1 1 0 0 5 9 4 1 3 1 0 5 3 0 5 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
1: Okay.
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0: Yamishira
1: wo soso. All right. Adam 106.3 FM Sofo Lab in Eten and Kano number ba kwa me kyerɛ 0544942110 0544942110 Enti friend say say na also so age won hwehwe mu. All right. Na mamenka was said tuntum kokor game. Aba enti was so do ho hwe mu. Eh very simple. Dial *920*9#. Say say na tuntum kokor game no. 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Awards no category ni bi eye distinguished and emerging leadership. Afei education excellence. And upon industry and mobile special awards, ningina so so eka hua. And no yeah about celebrity sports science and sustainability. 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
2: Yeah.
1: So one's already fi. Is it lambda akwala no kwem lady no kwem refi.
2: Definitely.
1: 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So one's open.
2: Na saki.
1: Yeah.
2: Aye, eh, ma me samen dem ana.
1: Wa fa ma no, di adem ye.
2: Ma me. Na won ga boy.
1: Hey.
2: Tell your there.
1: Is man aga eh. Is man.
2: Me tell ma kwa ke.
1: Mhm. Is man aga eh. So no zo emiza o.
2: No. Okay, ma mfa ma, ma mfa ma ni sisi ya.
1: Na. Is man aga eh.
2: Na kwa mo phone no, in ke number I send bo. Eh, say Scott. Okay. Na, oye jeme.
1: Aha. Oye jeme.
2: Oye jeme. In ke number I handle. Una ke number 80.
1: Eh. Hey, bank na yo ya de kakira ya de. Hey, di edi twa ye hunhunhun ni pa de.
2: Ye ye.
1: Ye. Ses.
2: Kwa. Mi.
1: My too.
2: O suma mi cry. Kwa.
1: Unim say some people are computer wizards.
2: Yeah.
1: They can turn
2: and trick you.
1: Yes, they can turn hardware to software. Mention mupi, but that is
2: our hardware
1: to software. Yeah,
2: computer wizard.
1: Yeah, sounds like they can turn software to hardware. It would be a bit vice versa. A bit me, a computer wizard.
2: Pa. And yeah, okay.
1: Give me a computer wizard. Pa. Bit me, I over bit me. Yeah, when you know, the only advice me warma the coming generation is a. Bompa na yango.
2: Tsa ni ebo bomba no.
1: Ano de. Di ebo bomba no my do.
2: Bompa ya se o meka
1: sa.
2: Generation ho.
1: De bi bompa ya se o meka ho. Bompa na yango. That's the only thing I got. That's the only advice I met me. Aka. Bompa na yango.
2: Are de ne wom.
1: Opening. Se me no neti kurobu a. Nti. But on se wom no is. Wo. No ho ahode a e fine. But I had de
2: cream de
1: debi
2: mo he
1: e ma bia no ya dodo, you know, break to say bema pel na say wo mpeni ha. Oh, simple menya den pacho
2: am me mind is hardwin
1: debi my too ebi I'm not interested.
2: Simple
1: na en kanche bema say it tin win tin say a guitar adei
2: say na akore bi ko ka edi obi atema wa say wani mo say me score.
1: Now the miss call that is a
2: pew.
1: Oh, my two, a hard journey. A man be annoyed. Pa.
2: Let me man also be annoyed. Ya pa.
1: Hey.
2: Who are from?
1: Somebody. What? We need pay. Is it annoyed? Ya pa. May.
2: Obey yo.
1: Yo pa. Manakau. Pa.
2: Who from? No one. Qua.
1: Yeah.
2: No, we ain't do at him.
1: My two.
2: Yeah.
1: Emema womo pe sakura bo. Hey. Ah, nyabutre. Ma sem na eh no. O ma sem ni nsi. On se woka eh.
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1: 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My two ni se. 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
1: Yeah.
2: I'm a home mantem.
1: Debbie. When tired the
2: power. And we had a bob.
1: And the owner had
2: a cahoo.
1: Wa ngasa natural
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2: Opening
1: me. 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Opening ya me be ya.
2: Dominic abam pa. 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
1: Ah okay, okay.
2: Kwa go usu pepra. Joy FM.
1: Eti, sa research na me yele se obetimi e bisa wen wen be ka
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1: Oh.
2: Me e kosu ni una.
1: 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Eh sanity.
2: Okay.
1: Eh sanity. Eh sanity. Eh. My told him say man so mabom me hwene ha.
2: Mm.
1: According to research no.
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2: Mabom me hwene no.
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2: Mm.
1: Enyo mu nyina but ebinum. According to research no do do no.
2: Amun me dwane no.
1: Be when time yand.
2: Say play man sem.
1: Sem sa. 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
2: Mm.
1: Uko ti reje na ye fe kuro bi keje bi na je se ma tu wo kan na wo weje.
2: Then one can French no.
1: French ni.
2: Hey.
1: E nya ka cho se je vel capella. 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
2: Yes. Makase apampum pa ba ko ba. 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
1: Me me di me town.
2: Okay, so around the world in 5 minutes, Scott, na the that fantastic presentation, Ibrahim, particularly with the album Pumpuma panel, which is there, and then what I'm saying, but I'm saying research there, no crap. It's why we team go up Pumpuma power, what would you say? You say, there's a moment I'm a home on.

0: well. Over, Kazani and Gwai.
1: Well. Please, I Alligator Sports. A perfect program, perfect engagement, and perfect on our spectator. I Alligator Sports. So listen to I get a stop. You grow old and you die old. Thank you.
0: Thank you to you, Ofa. Yeah, that's a pa. Sofo, what is your name?
2: My name is Prophet Kumchacha. I'm listening Alligator's Spot on Adom FM 106.3 FM. So you listen, Prophet Kumchacha. I'm listening and I'm here. God bless you.
0: All right, God bless you too, Sofo.

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1: Open Gangnam Style.
0: Also chemist. Oh, madama. And now, you're the air greatest sports there, bro. Now, in Premier Trans CD, my man, Mayor.
2: Mike, too.
0: Akwaba.
2: Yeah, yeah.
0: Now, what to say?
2: Nyan kupadumu, now, so.
0: Yamia dum. Kwame, oba de.
3: Aja.
0: Akwaba.
3: Yanya.
0: Now, hoye.
3: Aja na dum, ya timpwa mi de. 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
0: Na, na, then, I'll bottle ye, kakakasi. 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
3: Style. 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
2: Se bottle down, wang, ubetiti ye, ni. 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
0: Mo ye, ya, sorry, ya, no, peni. Every search or the buy, no. HS, Nenin Samu, Sabi, or Boni de Crasso, and our dam, my radio have been Bodi Akasamke, and our body, more of Pompo, Musebi, I pay.
3: I'm
0: what Bogus and or say a yam or yam, who chance and abba.
2: Nana Bear,
3: oh, Sir Scott. The attendant said a in fear. And Ukrainian me and him, I'm what dear, if you cross a bank, Crano.
0: Yes, what?
3: I'm what the young one and Ukrain say, and Ukrain and me and him. To be who say a yam, not a in fear no.
2: I'm not going to be able to do it.
3: And to usi simu aya dia o poa e ma satisfy wom e me bo olumu ensema o papa de wani o so
2: bo
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2: Su kwa kuwa tini mwasa.
3: 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Su ka the same thing. Se enka ye.
0: Asu.
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3: Onim.
0: Ya menu kwa jina ba kwa kuwa kuwa. 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
3: 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And once you open your mouth, you can crabby. Quack, as I'm a new. Now, I'm saying, I'm going to say, how much I'm saying, the same on one new situation.
2: Quack, could you have a
3: one situation?
2: Your name is a comedy.
0: Only
2: this one me.
0: Now, what now? What I've been reading now, so
2: Lanka, what down point of the Cocoa, sorry.
0: That was a mini.
3: I come across what Tomona, the Maho baby. You're born when you're just
2: what was a mini.
3: You're born a chimney now.
0: Yes, you're free a lapa for that.
3: What was it? Oh, pretty penny was.
2: I could
3: have a good one. What was it for? What's because of what forget move our son canoe?
2: That is
0: I don't say my way in your head.
3: Oh, money aware. And money aware, pal.
2: Who's a OTC so for Frosana? Now, quite enough, if we had not two, and this is a majai cramming your beauty.
3: Debbie, be near my head.
2: Oh, what would one say? Nipacrona, Sapia, I know, hey.
0: But I've got it. What was when this guy was with your mother?
3: Yeah. I was saying you'll be as a person I can't quite know what I'm saying. I'm going to depend on Sanya Boya. Number two was meant fair. Was it who's cross and what was it? Now, all ring it. What can one tell us? I'm not by it here. Me flip him.
2: Kawase ni pakula wanya mfrishia diyo numu wankanze sao haho. 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
3: Papa na mentina siyase. 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
3: Yeah, bring your coat, your brother, family.
0: The cordon, I'm not going to send you. The cordon. Yeah, I bought papa, yeah, baba. That could to be cut.
2: Oh, good, yes, Robert.
0: The cordon, dear.
3: On all mine, I can say.
2: But you, sir, of freedom, Ranty Brimun, Waposano,
3: Nanio, and the Quaku. And I said, you're the man's own sick as someone yet. tie ada se be nani na se be kwaku no woni se wo gye ni fra ay kwaku hu adwuma at the age of 82
0: wo be kwaku
3: nti binim se na nyankopɔ kra o ye no
0: adaja
3: wo be enka ho so a enye yie
0: na sa na ma no ora de no so ya na ebo
3: mo che che sa wo de ne chen ya de no okay, was say having sex for long can kill you. It should be 7 minutes. I mean, that's what I'm
0: saying. Now, 7 minutes, you know, I'm going to have an endpoint, Papa, Dr. Boateng Craig.
2: It's a seven, no?
0: Seven and ten.
3: Yeah, yeah.
0: But, where is so my coin?
3: There be a question at the I like a semina, and I have a ma, and I go to your coma, I'm an Indian. I am mra, and you what you want to say. When you make a fool, don't pay Wako Quano, my two team here, San Nompeno and Wako Quano, and you what you may say, Nompeno.
0: Sorry,
3: no,
2: that is a cosubu. I know. Of course, you are Zua, no one in Yanfo. I was a Bemua, and who are then a Cocunyan,
3: Bagaku, and a crown partner said, I dare not get Nina, I said. Your boyfriend penetration, no. But
0: no.
3: Education, I need money here.
0: And a main man so soon be born. Now so I can't afford one.
3: I agree. Ebi okwe ye di akura wan seda na wosa ko boge bi nufu.
2: Akura wanya problem.
3: Ema bi ebe bo wo primary school wano. 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
3: O Mike, wo ye wo suya no ni wo a wo do wo pe ye no. 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
0: Eba mbeto mje se ade ni ye nse dan chen so first time so de.
3: Ebi se yu ane sa ta jam de wo atake te. We're doing one man with the good agro.
0: Where that be seen?
3: Yeah, but there's more to it.
0: Yeah.
3: Ah, as I say, Nipa, I said that to the boss, Asia. Can't can you worry for? I saw for a quarter to be a soft for a bar, a mere genesis.
0: Such
2: a Hong Kong.
3: A mere genesis in the victory course. What can I have, Yanopa? Boisson Manano, maybe a Marco Gufa, maybe a Gufa, Pobia, or Hunim, dear.
0: No better, but I
3: saw for a part of Towers are problem.
0: I'm going to say,
3: what if I stab you or crowd to me, you might add that, add that.
0: And I may be can. Say a man be brew ha, and must a man is swing side the cinema man.
3: Yeah.
0: It is Obano Coco, yeah, or so, or Cosia, and Obi, and all Yama, Quam, and Amica. But say, I wish to
3: see, may see, get back on the chances, they say, no, or my advance at the ice cream, and a tom-tom, and the ice block, you know,
0: at the bum.
3: If I got Sahuku, or send you Kumbo, and the Bay,
0: or because now could see everywhere,
3: or the Nemanuku basket, or Chamber Kuako Gariaba, or your Kakra. Ice cream kakra
0: the faho
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0: I'm going to go to the house.
3: Oh, yeah, so yes, only tears. I was, my dear Ben Coyo, what dear Ben Coyo say?
2: No, boy, what dear Ben Coyo?
3: I don't know what you're
2: going to do.
3: I adore.
2: Mo mo wan la, what you
0: call?
2: Mo ba ko zero.
3: Hey, madam Futuga, bi ni atuga wo lande, wo se kwa me. 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
0: Ena. 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Se sa minutes na e kan ho asem no.
3: Yeah.
0: Se wo ye wadwuma ye kura ahwe a, sa minutes ne nuru oba no. E be duru ho.
3: Oh here that be your dentist am anika so anya de we nuru ho tia
0: ena when so so e ya no mode e ye no Afghanistan star no kim
3: that be so o ko nyina me ko pim na won na won adwin mu wadi bi test we wadi bi test we won o ko o ko pim agro yi so anya pim was anya dan no ko pim
0: da bi
3: o ko nyina no be so my two first night we cross here dan bobo no o ti ti mi ti obi akpon se na de asem
0: Say one cry, man, no cratch, I said. I can a tribe you are hard to know ye. Now, tribe you are slow, no, so I'm saying I know one more pepper.
3: Okay, says yes, I'm okay. See, I research what you said, unsucky tree.
0: Fago grow.
3: And look at me, and you are co heaven. But I didn't know. Kit
0: you, my dear man, grass of mumpe.
3: Kit you,
0: a man, I dare observe mumpe, and I say, when I do where we in. No one had done any actually by. Meanwhile, I want to be for them could do so. We have no crutch as a
3: government. They might be oya din said Diana, Unia grew Jerusalem or pra. I think Kenny Iran son was hunkered for four. There's also manatee as you say,
0: but as who we are, oh dear, oh dear, oh no, when you are there, or body bearing where you are cra, or answer you have more famous and more cra.
3: The attendant said, you ain't to say a man.
0: But
3: you ain't dear, you hunupa, not crying. Yeah, India, dear, if we
0: always a soldier,
3: get the crown, a good mouth crown, or throw four super crown, or you may drew your crown.
0: Aye.
3: What was that? You
2: know,
3: I test you
0: up,
2: Quash,
3: are you home? But why ask a bottle?
2: Because I was a Quash, as
3: you say, no, are you home, Kakamo?
2: But the question was, I
3: didn't know. A bottle, but
2: baby,
3: I'm on Tessa. What because I
0: said, oh, dead, they won't prepare my answer.
3: That was a for a biological air.
0: Doctor,
3: no, doctor, no, doctor, no, doctor, no, doctor, no, doctor, no, doctor, no, doctor, no, doctor, no, some of the people, they get familiar with their partners. Why you so familiar to the sense, oh, make us say, we've been in 3 months, ni, or one
0: other.
3: I had a papa, oh, be admire them. Everybody admire them at the church, they admire them at the workplace, their neighborhood, they admire them. They are very fantastic couple. What it is, they say, oh, my so familiar to the sense,
0: but I know some refreshment can also take place. Ewa worry mwa. Debbie and Anasa bring in an umbe humu huama huama kono. The father said, the notion said,
3: me no man, me said, the purpose of marriage. Hey, sadiano. How much I know where you flew. I mean, yes, men, yes, ah, muwari asan waye. The purpose of it, pa, no. I don't know. And the crew pa, we said the year no.
0: Obey my grab a pewa, fashion with him say, no dear.
3: I said, love us first time. Oh boy, you know, for you. A tono a you. There's nothing I love at first sight. Let me catch on. Let me come to you.
2: Yeah.
3: Oh, baby, I think coming up, but when I say I'm not doing, when I'm basa na basa, I don't tell you what time I'm going
0: to be.
3: Sanya man, I'm going to be down the cuckoo. Sanya man, I'm going to love at first sight. What side to aim for?
0: Dale opuni say, hey, mo kasa.
3: I'm so mo pare no mo fru.
0: What's mo cancer?
2: I was here cancer mo. Dale, anya anya.
3: Amo boa.
2: Ni na boa ma bra bo no ko so kama.
0: Mo tu me ma no fu.
3: Da bi na me ma no so ma no bebre no a. O ma me ma ne bre. 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
0: ko baby. When you cross over, come say I need the pay. The woman I'm over. Me man I'm over.
2: Watch your answer, Kennedy. Ose, sa human is.
3: I don't know
2: me. I don't see a problem, baby. The end you far. Ose a deadly so go. When you better them from a beer, what beer go no? Ose, what go when you
3: pass? I'm going back. We no, but be a school. Better no, no year school. I pay penny. 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Say better so school no o yetu no pa anti akwan yesa no o si ayi akwan no gena nanfa no o di agrosa from abegina beza yam wo yi ni sa ba za ta ba 5000 twitwe no so won wo se wo ku
0: o wa la pa
2: beza da ba ada pa de di
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2: o se o se substitution no mi e
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3: etitie
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3: en famu ya ka de no
2: ho o na nti obi ka se etia wa
0: ne en tiemu amate ne se eh alleged threat to Raymond acha
2: so o ka
0: wa Canada
2: se
3: okay
0: se o ka kan matie
3: so fa ka kan sem bia en kayi
0: ah wa dey threatening life
3: okay
0: enti nyen na nyen nra de na no de no
3: but o ko ho no
0: na e ba se okay wa ba ha de na se afei na duru sese achi nto mo che
3: no but that's not right
0: but nema tell say he is handed over to CID
2: CID for in
3: dey say we free you call police for one
0: say sana matter
3: nto that sense police for one as we you call
2: e wan obo
0: yes or police for
3: na offense na committed near bailable won
2: bailable sense
3: that is what so we
2: e no come nipa fry bailable
3: matu dey tell ne say we nipa o wi ase a say o to bo ase me patapa I'm coming be mbube
2: fata pa pie to
3: ye de amra ne oro koko a fantastic guy but I told the be so a o ye no ss me hu se me nim what was happening are you on where you are obi car e ba what in some you nyina bo car ne so me no talk yourself video now no this is a civilized country e your man ya ye ni ate ne wa ha say enti bibi ko ni na won ti ase a me fo se enje se wo ye se obi a me hwe wo Let me catch out here. See.
0: Yeah.
3: Me who's a boka and so, they say boka, pam. Police force with me cross that.
0: I'm pin.
3: And you hear na? Why yes, I need money. I'm so cross. I will case grow. And I am foul prick. But almost they say Ghana has so kakra. My bet back. I say achi no ados.
0: I
3: say, as I say, no. Yet the ehubi settlement mufo mua. Won't you cry espresso? By the chrome, yes, I need the chrome. I say for. Koka ni ma bi o ya me kase ma ni jwa na me boa ni nkase mu no wa tie mu no ni tiru nti e bi ono so style o de ye politics no ba ye kuro mo ni ma de ba kwa ya me ya koka yi de o ye nyina no aban ba o mu ni e be hu so mu ye adwuma hu are you getting my point
0: sa na o ma ya manaka ho nti
3: ya manaka ho
2: ni pa o ji de hu menase
3: o ba ni ya kwala no
2: ba ya ya manaka
3: so bi to bi di atem ma tu ni nya ni ya bitifu
0: But
3: I say no, as you glorify at him the day, she has off war. As off from penny for Cassia Cassio, no, we just said them, then we theater room with Tatium. What's me? Why, boy? And some men was any money.
0: Oh,
3: and Colonel Wolfiano, Genzi Weno, for the last 20 years, no, and then they did train you almost at him the day, Yashi. What did the market for need to form? As off war, yeah. Politicians, yeah. Radio presenters, yeah. Like as at him the day, Yashi, but yeah, quite already in America. Malaka faka malaka malaka no America for na ye ye coach an enter sa I don't know when it me change all of a sudden and with the introduction of social media I am worse
2: yeah
3: that you need Jonas he just insulting everybody and you have people clapping for him
2: oni ayi ni nua ba ko no
3: the same thing in fact political parties actually hire people to insult is that our culture ye enter sa Growing up, and Tessa, baby 15, 20 years, Yen, Sanyaman Abba. Says a quarter talking, had you said, Oh, Nipabia, why did the editor, why did the dear Tem? Obia was just uncle for me. Under the Hall of Fame, no, and I said, A call to duty, no, I attempt, dear. And to Unia send your team of Bonapa, dear Tem, sir, the amount. And this is what the children are learning. The young Homerson Corandium, who are Jim, now I buy you a no Dimahama to my coffin, Omajano. Let me show what
0: castle. No man, no bill.
3: Let's show what castle. What's the deal?
2: Let me name baby afraid yet.
3: But I show what castle. And what we castle what castle?
2: Do you
0: No, I'm say central region, baby.
3: Say how they capital the castle. Open it and you're fit. Yeah, as I say, yeah, who say yeah, before. Yeah, Ghana for. Yeah, castle Kawajin. Mike, we bet you make Kwanjian at the deal. First name go for Kwanjian. How were they carrying the Adrian? No money at them. So what you say? And onim, omu pedi sunya, and omu pem omu sunya. Obi a oni diye chinya no di at them. The deal can be onim omama. Ninyansa samu wafom.
2: Oni nesati ya no diye chinya mubi ya.
3: Ninyansa samu wafom.
2: Because oni bibi ya.
3: He can't reason. The only thing he can do is to insult. MP before will be, NDC before will be, and it's sad.
2: Yeah, politics na be do no.
3: What just say? NDC before omo dia, I can give you like 10 names. But MPP so be to about 10 names. All they do is insult. And when the parties come to power, these are the people they glorify. When we vote for them and they come to power, what do you have behind Koka next MPP government?
2: Oh,
3: what's the crown on fireball? Fireball Democrat, yeah.
2: Yeah, so so San Yomanoswa, my baby Abiduno. A trasso. And yet, National Radio, any party, so no, dear, and yes, social media, and poo.
3: Aye.
2: Or to so, I'm a mooning in 80.
3: I am with my fire.
2: No, dear Temua, dear Temua, dear Temua, dear Temuana, yeah, yeah, Hua, di panel. 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
0: ye ayine de de se pa de atem ne de ye se pa de Kevin Taylor
3: na wo de we pe dem ya ufa we ya Trini Jonas tam na na
0: every before so no de se na
2: so so asa ten no
0: so no yin na ni so
3: we party na bi na odi am before na tem na and this for hunu darling boy
0: yes
3: se omo so Daniel omo so because he makes money from that MDDA.
2: It
3: is said,
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2: mike na kwa ma yam fe ni nchira Kenya
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2: ya
0: won ende ne court ne
2: oh okay
0: ema insuta circuit court ka se oni ehun tumi ahoden wenye ne jurisdiction so betumi di
2: case no
0: enti omom koye enti eba no sa mo pie ya pena prosecute for esa ya re arrest
3: that's actually be on the prosecuting na
0: na but name won wan say anya hwe kra no se police ni mo se wepra
2: e bia na amudi amu hwe pra no
0: o
2: se police fo na ne pra o ma na bo
3: but okete je mo se offense an kasa de o mu nya fan tu bia na o mu se de
0: an kasa maintain the charge bia o mu de abon na se charge bia o de abon bia no se we pra internal mo mo fan ko hospital
3: because they were ko
2: akwa mo ma
3: e mu so kita ni extra and plus of tan na fan pa mu a wo ko fi
2: pra le we pra pa
3: o se se okete je de court na na
0: eh o se police fo na de ne court
3: offenses or committee.
0: Committee, and I'm going to say what committee. And I'm going to charge, I'm going to abandon.
3: Okay.
0: And I'm going to call court. And court, when they say, you need
3: a jurisdiction.
2: I did a case in Kwan, such a circuit court.
0: Hey, but second court.
3: I guess you're 20
0: years.
2: No, no, so on two.
3: That means it's almost because I'm one in short.
2: No, no, my. Say police, no, one in short.
3: I abandoned your tremor, your tremor, abandoned.
2: Oh, abandoned one penny for so much tremor, wound to miss you on for penny behind you. Hootie to us, was well in.
3: Was well, won't
0: you be inquire as general
2: chairman? I
3: put the own fake apology crumble, and then my name before you.
0: Ah, not almost what I say.
3: I say, peace will be a new one. I said, Granny,
2: what do you have? 7 days, I'm catching
0: him and Tian say, almost say, nay, I better hide now, Marco Hodia. No more reporters, eh? ABC
2: and NBS. Oh, but who say, where Jack Bow and Pino?
0: Only
2: another one wound to me. Only won't be so much for
3: Catechino.
2: But the moment is charging on
0: Mahuni, sir. Mahuni is MPP for Sadania Dow Catechio, so as a member of the party.
3: Oh, you have that you want to know
2: more. Hano, Sasrona, Omo, Ayadana, the Honor, the Omo Penopa,
0: and the
3: Horbury, Miss
2: Yemi County.
0: But yes,
3: I do have to ask why that honor. Oh, we'll be who said again, and also almost a year. Actually, part of a supine year. Now, some police has owned for one in check.
0: Nentini ya monga nchene sabi ya inyao umu
3: ya. Oye member. Oye se nya no member.
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3: 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But such a crime, umu timi katem se eno etimi escape you om eno katetie hwe no nko ona umunya capture
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3: I'm just playing the devil's advocate
2: dem
3: make sense okay they get me atwetu akroke
2: ah wa fire and they ya hu sa
3: video na ma wa pia commander and commander from and also
2: ah nemu baby ye bonu ye pia no ko no mum na etimi video ye
3: politicians omu ye nipa boni for Mira mino manante.
2: Ono ase game no komu na onim se dia tie.
3: Omo ye wicked. Are you very crazy?
2: Omo betima sacrifice o.
0: Yes.
2: Omo get their
3: power. Politics
2: the power na ne yo mu. 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
3: That's why. That's because they don't come down, they only go up.
2: Say Trump wants akọ kọ mu bi mu.
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3: Ship no makuma ko be 2000 e wo mo na teki fo se da. Mo mo di mo ni che Egypt. 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But dem be se e o mo ti ase ne se Obia ni omo ni problem.
2: Nemu obi so on pede
3: owe na. Man for so kon dia, me
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3: Na am ko fo bi e ka setia teki ni Egypt. But be no afi no omo ya adwen se. If you America fun bi come so kwa ye gay no. E ka se no. This is their territory.
2: Inti be se me ma ma ha.
3: It is their territory.
2: Me se me pede owe ya.
3: These are Arab people.
2: Am we need to this unim so omo pensa.
3: Yeah, they are Arab people.
2: Eh eh apetishi. Galon be said dia na
3: say
2: me ko libia say ona say
3: dada fi me tiwa and the point they making say omo na lose because they were coming there to spend a lot of money was it for osika
2: o osika no dey dey
3: for osika tipo mo dem ba bi omo so so no say bia Ghana say say no mo ye fan kaka mo for money chira la ba di kitchen ye
2: ona ka jo say ha no mo ye fan kaka
3: o na say dem be on the hostel ah
2: janu je say no mo ye fan kaka o
3: za
2: e tin ka be makwa mo ma bewra Eh ni nka mampeni nka ni nka ohuna man
3: eh o mka so be bo bia ni o best stop
2: ah o mo di steamer say
3: I'm 2000 plus.
2: And I come back Ghana.
3: So a pride, a cruise.
2: Hey, Mami. Kasa se muka Ghana. Kasa we kasa.
3: I want to come on now. So
2: I'm back. I'm busy. Kakwa brane.
3: But I'm busy. Come here. I'm busy. I'm busy. I'm busy. I'm busy. I'm busy. I'm busy. I'm busy. I'm busy. I'm busy. I'm busy. I'm busy. I'm busy. I'm busy. I'm busy. I'm busy. I'm busy. I'm busy. I'm busy. I'm busy. I'm busy. I'm busy. I'm busy. I'm busy. I'm busy. I'm busy. I'm busy. I'm busy. I'm busy. I'm busy. I'm busy. I'm busy. I'm busy. I'm busy. I'm busy. I'm busy. I'm busy. I'm busy. I'm busy. I'm busy. I'm busy. I'm busy. I'm busy. I'm busy. I'm busy. I'm busy. I'm busy. I'm busy. I'm busy. I'm busy. I'm busy. I'm busy. I'm busy. I'm busy. I'm busy. I'm busy. I'm busy. I'm busy. I'm busy. I'm busy. I'm busy. I'm busy. I' ana ya sesi bibia be doke ana nipa nsia be jo mania na se kusi tba ha
2: un se woni pa bi wo ha ade bi wo ho on fancy
3: abo mko ko bo panwere
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3: India amaye ayi de ni bi
2: okay,
3: medicinal
2: one.
3: Cultivation is an animal. But now, no, but we have
0: for industrial purposes.
3: Say what over there for? How many are you? Sativa, Nibia.
2: Papa. 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So mukum.
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2: ti o de be sra no sa
3: de o mo a se o mo kasa o party ni e bo mo pin akra akra because untumi case so mo konkon ho
2: eh so ze no ho
0: opani asan
3: wa plead guilty
0: then attach ya afali
2: the other one dey say o mo say part of
0: ne na mo ebe ma
2: ruling
0: no judgment
2: no say 20 or 23
0: eh o say wa de Supreme Court.
2: Portion because Supreme Court.
0: That's the Mining Act, no.
2: Yes, yeah, explain.
0: Supreme Court, no, my interpretation.
2: Oh, it's interpreted. Yeah, correct.
0: Didn't you know? And not just a person hot the judgment, no.
3: Mm-hmm.
0: And then after probably the interpretation of the Supreme Court of the Mining Act, no. Okay. And if you say, Momo, there no,
3: Ewo jina so,
0: I'm with me there. And this I've read it now. Who saw the ban?
3: Yeah,
0: Abba.
2: And also, I'm saying, also, on strike case in the cry out.
3: Hmm. What do you think case in him?
2: In lawyer, no. Hmm. You know, I can't. We're not relief as we see.
0: Aha. But say the interpretation aspect, you know, so bad. Hey, the lawyer from somewhere smart too. Say we no so awen sa no. Wo so so ye court battle kuma.
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3: ka. E sa court we fine fast track court we fine.
2: Oh.
3: Oh. Wa ja fast.
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3: onya microphone
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0: no action
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2: 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But so ko jina mu fom. 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
3: UK say unya dwuma untimi hand dan.
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2: na ya na politicians na yo mo say dabre say yeto abama wo mo na ye say o mo ni sika no ye dey ma mo say o mo mfa no mo ibia
3: dey ya o mo ni guarantee we ndc say
2: so sometimes
3: people who won't just you say o betume lose the election ti babia wo bia wi as much as you can say na wo ko opposition
2: but say o ya dey ye now dey okokura so o be san aba na o ba na ni je mu a o mpe we
3: ma hu ayi adan bi e trending miracle dan bi e trend we
2: ma na o mo say dan bi e ne dia
3: I want to import him
2: yeah che me de omo ye no sa miracles na na omo ye na ye me de because ye onkrofo bi adan a ha ye onkrofo ibi
3: na endis be how many years
2: omo me ye adwuma ibi a omo ofa bi ba ko bi wo nsamom kwan no so
3: opani me se na se nyom na ye dwuma
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0: o be ye dwuma da ben pu
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3: corruption na eku oman no na obi aso nyana dwese o be fa no
0: wen kra wo mo amanyofo na wo motam wo sesa cars de ma
2: I'm going to talk to you. Say a
3: corruption.
2: Oh, yeah, corruption. I'm going to
3: call it you. I'm going to be trying for.
0: Into the amount of men, I'm a presenter.
3: Ah,
0: not some
2: bar.
0: And I want to say, why is there a man be bringing a ticket to Lancus and only you and Quadimo?
2: Davy,
0: who shall my business on them to say, yes, who will be to Lancus?
3: That's a minimum pay. I saw come about the Lancus about watching. We are him there with dear. Come here from B.
0: I'm not sure if you're a normal.
3: They target who
0: they can gag.
3: And yes, be a cake. I'm bad to my FMA. Yeah, what the air shuttle. And you'll be a cake. And then you'll be almost with a query. I hear on
2: your phone. I'm not a
0: man of
2: crime.
0: Now
2: they
0: are baby Mike too.
3: Yes, it'll be our price. Be our price. You'll tell you no price.
0: Okay.
3: We say, I say, America, maybe by have a farm, a friend say, Met. Chakoya na edi mbonia shibukai. Ah, mami no
2: ai. Ai, Brunino.
3: Ai Brunino. For no ya actress. Or a British actress. Or a movies bebre. Ya si akira prosi fo mienu. 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
0: because
2: including the only man inu akra am asa me ka se gara che e wodi e be ni dim e ni ni dim and the guy story of bomb no
0: obi
2: they are very Americans
3: no they are deliberate say unim say o ye criminal adventure bia and say you have to be deliberate about the property we no problem ko be candy factory e wo say won mean si hoda mean si hoda o men ko kwa da
2: we no dia who can afi na all this advice ni mo man
3: na they are not the first criminals
2: the Pablo Escobar and they are already there.
3: But we know what we want to

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1: e ka ma kwa no se jawo pe eyi
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0: wato dom
2: eyi FBI dey
0: how can it defense scam
2: me FBI dey na ye bisa wo na mo che se the government through federal for future can seize property that is not titled in the accused person's name mm-hmm. but there are legal limits and procedures
0: okay mm-hmm. I understand you
2: enti oba ya babedru ha no say if investigators believe the accused is the true beneficial owner of the property that is formally held in someone's name yeah. the government may seek seizure and forfeiture of it and also for example a suspect buys a house with criminal proceeds but puts it in a relative's name to conceal ownership and also property connected to a crime assets can be seized if prosecutors can show they are there are proceeds of a crime were used to facilitate a crime
0: otherwise obri ya boa eye minua oye adwuma wadom fm ne salary ebi aye 10,000 a month
1: easy class ya beche
0: na meme ye minua na meme ye scam ya chire me no obri ewo estate what billions of
1: cedis ka oye credible e dey easy
0: they have the right to question this man
2: for where
0: when to meet obri ya beti me agent do kan dem no we have
1: to do as related
0: but oye deliberate about it you can so
1: kwabe me say where yeah factory kesia fasi baby fama obi din nipa kro na yebehwe ne wealth anti wono timi
0: yes so yebenya unim say boys we kwa muti omye crypto ni nyoma nyoma
1: eh ya ho so dia tigumwe ko
0: on crypto abuse say this can be bro na wa pump up cryptocurrency ni mu akodem ba wono say say obetima ko ba 20 years amuti wa no ankasa america force dia muti say kasa kakra me pe ohwe
2: yi go foto
1: ya so o chai bodia so we pano so dia cheda nya inti ya
0: ohwe atu am so no mkita hama
1: akwai ya ofri ho prisons by
0: yeah
1: your friend say
0: I say show boy
1: was it e wi akete unu dia dia mu adie was it bread ni dia was it bread ni mi
0: je ma koma de
1: kwa kasa was it e horo ba bi ade ko ro
0: come do one
1: was it ho da ya no
0: ano so ma for so oye informant no so oye informant na me hu so no obi
1: oye je so no nya case ho na de e jili no
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1: no ja ho ko
2: all right see dey see I dey wing na say na come about here alongside

Yeah, boy, friend, time from the day I get your support, bro. Syntax tank is stronger, you're tough. But what the answer was, sir, ebe can be na etumi aboa se obetumi a store in su a hodo bebre ewo ofie na fei. Also, scammers at the speed of taba, and no, honam ya winning in ano, or the sasa, or the spree ones as well, ebe corner fee, mefat, and so a kahua, e two malaria, see. Also, scammers today, you know, more frittity, or my boy Jimmy Pa. Onga, Emma, Edwin Morde, Emma, and Quemorde, Emma, a boom, and some more day, yes, to you, see, but more the answer, obe pebby, and I'm fee, Kel Chaco two piece, Kel, Chaco two piece. I don't know how to choose here. A mouse in a fita. Come on. 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So, I'm going to say, I'm going to say, I don't see Rihanna washing so. I think Carnation so said Daffy's Healthy Glow Shower Gel. 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Daffy's Face Cream, 110 for three. Daffy's Baby Skin Cream, 110 for three. Daffy's Ohima Feminine Mixture, 155. 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And so, 85 Ghana cedis for three. Daffy's Black Sports Cream, 110 for three. Daffy's Hygiene, 160 for three. Now, Daffy's Herbal V Capsules, 115 for three. Daffy's Immune Booster, 180 for three. Daffy's Snatch Flat Tummy, 100 cedis for one. And Daffy's Weight Management, 100 cedis for one. 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Daffy's Growth Cream, 140 Ghana cedis. Fred Daffy's 450-0202-514-020. 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

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Hey, Ayaka, well, do hell, we with Jemina or better. I don't show me on the Alpe. In found co compute gun and quaddy TV, Cassiama, and I'm in your den, Emma. May you need to a laptop account, projectors in Yomotomi or Mepibi amount. Now my poor Samba and Zwaka, my do home theater. And I say, may my own brand to washing machine. Microwave in Amejibiama. Can you open a mini amount? Compute Ghana. And the pen in Abu. And your money answer by Hosabo, my 0243 1431.

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2: 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written responses aba ema written responses no o ma publish o order paper mo e me so ye na ye ba be the governor majority side na pamo media na free chamber say answers are governor ne be mano e ni say media ne carry to the public for bare 1 hour ye no o ma twemo say there's nothing to hide enye many did be kind governor ba parliament o ba be answer questions in the full glare of the press. EC chair, Otobio back committee of the whole, in the full glare of the press, I'll be answering the questions. Some of the other heads of independent constitutional bodies, so I'll be answering questions. In today's panel, Muslim Tia Mumpese governor, no, I'll be answering questions. Questions may happen and maybe, sir. Just three questions. And then a Muslim. Meanwhile, so the answers, no, we did catch your answers, maybe about parliament. Emma, you advertise the answers, no, order paper, no. And you suspend your participation. 2025, Mufia, see, no, you're born, Mokoko, say, you know, you're a moyen, and the Kabeba, you can't, I'll bring it here. No, my bar, I'll be more fresh. A lot of goodwill nti sebe omo eye ne de ombe omke kan se mu hunu hunu ni nka se tro no mu die but omo ke kan se mu hunu hunu at the end of the year ye nyine hu ka se da Bank of Ghana se me no ka se Bank of Ghana ye de ka 96 billion Ghana cedis wo se kutia wo se chairman me no ni kutia recapitalization
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3: you are here in the house with us. People ask questions without any basis. For us at the political level, we can engage in that banter and get away with it. For the governor of the central bank, he cannot engage in that kind of banter, and then the finances of this country will get away with it. Hope you understand. So that is why we in the majority insisted that we will not we will not deviate from the practice of having the independent constitutional bodies appear in camera before the committee of the whole. If you invite them 100 times, they will come 100 times, but they will come and appear before the committee in camera. When they provide you with the answer, you can go out and do whatever you want to do with the answer. That's up to you. But we will not allow it to be before journalists, unless among us as a committee, we agree. So we said that let's agree. Convince us why you want us to have it before the cameras. And then instead of trying to convince us, they just walked out.
0: Eti weni Samuel Yera Mahama Yarga Editudwa.
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3: parliamentary oversight. You've all observed that you started attack on our back benches. Anytime our back benches were you know had opportunity to be on their feet, you use the rules to frustrate them. The rules are not meant to be used to intimidate or frustrate, and as he's trying to do, bring parliament to a standstill. We've tolerated the first deputy speaker for quite some time. Even today, we realize that the question I was asking was a public interest question. This is a government policy that is seeking to start SIM registration afresh. They claim that people use unverifiable identities to get SIM registration cards. And our question is, at what cost? How many people were identified to have used stolen IDs and all of that? Especially so when the minister himself said it will be at no cost to the subscribers. This is a harmless question. It's the interest of the Ghanaian public to know how much it is costing the nation. In any event, the previous registration came at a cost. So we need to know what procurement processes are being followed and all of that. And this is the first deputy speaker who sits in as a presiding officer.
1: Asama ni ebiseti yawa. 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
3: And saying that no, it's a new question. Meanwhile, that answer was provided by the minister. And the rules under 89.1 allows you to anchor your supplementary question on an answer given by the minister for the purpose of clarification. So this is just our protest. We protested the posture of the first deputy speaker using the rules to frustrate us, and as you observe, even his own side disagreed with him. The majority leader himself realized that what he was doing was wrong. It's the reason why we walked out. However, we're going back into the chamber to to deal with other business. We protested his posture on this very matter, and that is it.
1: And one no way aye at Panimpa water that dom kumano or mash with your fear openi Alexander Kwamena Afenyo Makin Nene and our tea no.
0: Nan say a female or main and ye manchia manchia crutua who drew montin so mumbola some dudona sabi omo near fika cranomia de kasa ah a comko a tun chahu a bribi a chemupa near what tankasi for wa kausa anyone so by wabu wanu finza ombe chooses ya kwa kujina marano. 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
5: 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And tomorrow in Friday, I bet this age man Friday and Saturday I'm matching. And only so far 23 structures I walk
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1: Mr. Chairman, these are some of the stories. Now the difficulty we had with some of the regions, especially in the eastern region, some of the farmers who benefited called me and said, "Honorable, our bales are ready. We are not getting the market." And I said, "Oh, look, we can find some market for you." So we spoke to some of the processors. Some of them had to move cars from Accra to some of the regions to go and buy the bales. But there are also stories that we can also share. Some also decided to kill and eat all. In fact, they were even sending me videos that, "Honorable, we are eating everything." But
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2: So you want to share beds to your party members to consume them? The broilers were never sold. Mr. Speaker, a friend from Choco told me that I'm in a warfare. Mr. Speaker, in other words, as the minister said, they've eaten it. But they were supposed to sell. They were supposed to rear the birds and sell. And the ones that will lay eggs to sell their egg and reinvest. Mr. Speaker, now let me ask. Now that they have consumed the birds, what will become of them? What is the accountability in it? You guys are talking about accountability. So your party members who got the birds that they say they've consumed and are giving evidence to the minister, are you going to send them to Yoko? Because it is state funds, it's also amount to looting, however the amount.
0: Eti era afanyo market na si we nya asema osi adidi agro na nkokon kitinkitin yesre omani sika na dia to nkokon akrofo awe ne saa no abobom numpe a sabi sabi ye hu ne takra kra amfa nu yasum na 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
3: the ministry working with private sector has embarked on an aggressive strategy to reclaim degraded mine out areas and transform them into ecological zone. The last time we were here, we talked about how huge that responsibility is in terms of how much we have to reclaim on this destroyed line. In partnership with private sector, I can tell you that just last year we reclaimed 1,335 acres of degraded land. And this was done in the Ashanti region. We have gotten commitment from private sector to undertake more reclamation, and we are targeting another 1,500 reclamation this year. And this in addition to the government's own reclamation effort of 960 acres in selected area registry. So we hope to improve those numbers.
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3: in our determination to protect our forests from illegal mining activities the ministry working closely with the forestry commission and other stakeholders intensified enforcement operations within forest reserves and these are the results just in the last 6 months we arrested 258 suspects demobilized 6 excavators 1225 pumping machines were seized we demobilized 765 chamfer machines we destroyed 35 tricycles motorbikes that were seized were 212 structures destroyed 430 and gold detectors that we seized was 40 all this in the forest reserve alone today I'm not here to tell you about red zones because we have not had any red zone which means that government supporting the forestry commission is firmly in control of our forests
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2: Yeah,
1: Joy.
2: Yeah, yeah, yeah.
1: Eh, wose men kan kero. Se news no. Anya affiliate ne nkwa na
2: efa.
1: Na ono no Global Information Center.
2: I am from
1: Ewo English, I am from.
2: Eh,
1: atwa pete ho nyina
2: anti no.
1: Eya ye ka na affiliate or head information center so de, anya eno de se na be 2000.
2: Ai, ampa. Na make say na mo bi sukura no ngwa, omo so dem ho den den den den den.
1: Na mo bi so
2: information center no market ona. Se make say won so dem.
1: Dako o se hwehwe wo mo na. Ye bobo information center. 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Now, and they, Central Fu Shim, Divia Cosama, opening Nankas and Casa, a year Richard, Kofia Sidu, a seven previous in Yasino, Ubi Etias for to Mrs. Sana Dribri Bianti, and could you form ah, Wapacho. Na said the course no and said that entry yen and I dream bonimu and what they call about tampa radio ho. Yenti opening the chop panel, then said to ya.
4: My mission for going to Batampa was never to disturb their program because that is unethical and unconstitutional. It was just to engage management as to how we can judge all and move ahead. But the absence of management meeting has turned chaotic and brought about some misunderstanding. As human nature, it bounds to happen. And so therefore, I stand in as a leader of the region and apologize to Batampa. I am not above the law to bulldoze my way through and say, I have done it, and so what? I own an FM station that has been operational for more than 11 years. And I know the tenet of the journalism
1: It's opening also on radio station or FM no be a head be in fish back when I'm sending you a fin on cacra and tray yinti wapacho. Now we and was you when him sadi or koye a bit mama about tamper radio for na boca. It's one penny food bedding kita on se kebia or mo boy yes abreno. Advert be an also ya went me and yes and in tutumuno and yam pate be on my obere na wadiaba.
4: On the demands of spending some time at the station that led to revenue loss. In fact, before God and man, I told President that I didn't spend more than 25 minutes there. But then if in the process they lost a customer or an advert or a LPM or anything or revenue, we shall sit down at the station.
1: Eti opani Richard Kofi Asiedu na ne ho akiri no wanya pacho nti asem fanase monko ehn de ekomogia no me ye kuro wa na dwa hwete nti namso e mapani oda jiji ano abet kobana dwomfo e kire se na chopa no wasom one jiji efo nyina no masom na wo sre obatampa soso se omso ensom sanse sebe oba oja naigu na so a ye pepa ni ntwantwene
5: 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So, Ombaji, a chopper not to. After your car said, yeah, a dreadful crack and say, we see what take you or a one the right. It is within the right, constitutional right, say, if you call your bet in a court, what cause security dress. Well, two sound a morning, but your car say, on withdraw court win, what you are to, what's a marriage draw.
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2: 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E be bi obi a dwuma no.
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1: 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Say wa kyna democracy is not for say dwuma die ba so wota krade.
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1: 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Na o wota krade abena.
6: Na me.
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6: 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Then I said I would ya to jana on. Yababedru takrade.
1: What takrade is ye?
6: Yabedru ano pay. Ya call baby a library building ho. 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
6: Oh nana madidi fine my fine.
1: Na mata so
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0: Whatever the germs, brush them away with the new Pepsodent, now in limited edition World Cup packs. 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
1: Ah, na edi na ya obeya. 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
1: indigenous from the various countries, you know, you are representing dream of millions on this particular stage in Jerusalem.

0: Enti mame mo akwa ba kɛse bi nsam famra asempa 94.7 FM adom 106.3 FM we still the live coverage at the 2026 FIFA World Cup akensia United States of America, Canada and Mexico om agisi om stresso na 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kitchen, the professor's green in sports, Messi Gunya. Yet it live commentary, and Sam Brown. Now, when we send us a turn in ACL between England and then Argentina, and now, Edia Casey Gessano, 18 Santo from now for whom send a Yama ABCL call out media, and also 18 Sam Pimitino, Chenoson, Amisa Dabia Ubiano, Asempa 94.7 FM, Adum 106.3 FM, and Yet live commentary. The vivid description of whatever is transpiring life on the field of play, and now, Yet April, now, when we send a Yama ACL. This is a semi final clash between England and Argentina, and the live coverage of the World Cup on Asempa 94.7 FM, and Adum 106.3 FM. So, and now, Yet Mami, say, yeah, Cassa is the idea. Referee, any Corey Parker, only air place, my air to true, yeah, Omano Kaka, Oma TSP, woke up, Mrabako, and say, we play a last officer, Cassa, and Fonsa, and Catawano, and today, blessing be Bina, Utimus, and Ranako, Vitino, now, Sudino, Akoyo, Modin, Kaka, or Monte Anderson, and Abefabon, Ediama, England, from Mantana, and the court. I have been corner for my Pianso Tente, Eddie Ama Air Gordon, Gordon, and Jibo, and say, come on, my Pianso, the above. England for Manteno, and now Echen himself, Yama Bitian Santo to Yedia Mama, the Piaso, Eddie Ama, a Pickford, Pickford, Abonin Tempaso, Eddie Aba, a Nechisa, Bono Ibusu Ekita, Mantisa, Kang Edema England, Eddie Ama Rice, Rice attending beautifully, the Piabon Suka Casa, the Kunanim, Wayne and Echo, England for Manteno Stella, Woma, and an educated person, oh, Makasamana Fono, Yomo Epiasu, US and the Kumanim Kakasa, England, Manteno, and Atepraga, I want to go to Yama, Abrante Guay, Yomo and Ajibon, Piasu. England for Martin and Abipimo, and Argentina for now, for now, Argentina for. ABC Bulletin Tintin, Eddie Abba England for Anna for Gwenny, Anna Abbey Bodo, but they are for the Civil Sparrow fans for England. But the Bodo say, come up, Piansu the Kunanim, Eddie Aman and Rantes and Common Cotwas, Nashua, Piansu Edema Rice, no, Asadi Abre Pick for Back View. It's your rest and Anima ABC Aquaman, born in Ugusu Kita, England, England, Mantan, Ugusu, Eros, Nasu, Argentina, Woma, I take you back possession, we be telling you, Nasu, Abbey, and Mantis, Yakai, Edema England, Woma, Akamo Stones, Neoron, Anderson Abbey Bodo. Piaso, any Kunanim Kakasa, Yama, Nimim, Simone, Namu Tiensa, Tuasha, Bono, Etiensa, Kotrashe, Bono, Akotrashe, Spence, and Ahunu, Spence, not so I rusted, said, Mamu, Ayoko, Utimisha, and now, okay, okay, Spence, and Chico, and your England, near Brantia, I just want no and Nana, Ghana, any England, any betting terms on your say, person in my easier question, and they said, Bonidia, and Bono, Air Thomas, Tepatin, Sound in India, with me as a channel, and tea, and near Kissy, good way to us, one, Bono, if you take it to Argentina for Mantana.
1: I think they are playing almost similar in different ways. If the English team are so desperate, equally as the Argentine teams. Which are the English want to use the width of the pack. Normally they attack from the wings. Using 7 and 11, now they attack it, then they get go through the middle. That's the same thing on Muyeti. Which are all the attacks in the first 5 minutes have been on the left, both the left and the right. Argentines want to play from the middle to make sure they're able to close the game from the middle. The game is quite tight at the moment, and Obiang to be distinguishing who exactly what they want to do. But this is a game, opportunity to say, it's light and it's too big. A very tight game between the two teams. We got history played parts from the political angle right to the game itself.
0: And the coach Vincent Abiu and Anthony Cannon. Say what they are submission to Saba, Efasina, Yama, and Siakwe, 7 minutes of play going so far. Declan Rice, or no Anabijina Bonachi, or if I take a Canadian personal, so Rantisia can imagine Tina McClebono, Edia Fi, Omo Edinja Zumono. Abusia, a live commentary and yet the Ebro right from the studios and it wrestling and MSC course now on Tefas Nika. Let's see, we saw a fair name, so can be assured. Sabit Fiansa come and yes, be your mama. I'm by papa. How we now at Echina Boa, Emmanuel Etia Koye, Ewasaki, Sikasi, and also it's a to Jenny. The moon I attend 10 on Mantis Academy Argentina, Womo and Abeti Bono, Cancun, and you want to ever get in a former Casamana for Anna Bono at Fiansa BG. And Emma Ebisia for Eddie Amma Brantisia Kain, Eddie Emma Argentina, Womo and Abeti Bonisi, Kama, or the Amma Brantini, and Martina, the Piazzo, Eddie Amma Gogi, Padini, Emiliano Martinez, Womo and Abu Bonisi, Kama, Eddie Amma Brantis, Omani, and Mutin San Francunku, and Rest and Emma Isioku,
1: Where they are now is just for you to cross the bridge to there. other side. But you show that the shape of the two teams, they are still in shape. They are doing everything right. The English teams still want to go through on the left and the right. They are creating the overload on the wings. Whilst the Argentines want to use the middle to make sure so they disorganize the English team. It's a tight game. And I think the tempo and the pace will be the same until first in Benjamin will not change the chemistry of the game. But for now, it's just a tight game for both sides. And once the English want to use the wings, they are still crowding to make sure the Argentines don't win the middle from them. So the battle is still in the middle of the field of play for us.
0: I can't say anything, Satra. So Daniel Drew, so far, send a hunyan.
2: Well, I think game, no, whatever you expect from game, and one day, my and Osha, there's a lot of physical challenges we're giving him. But one thing I was saying, show game, we say Osha Argentina for the senior mobile ball. Now it's more or less like almost sitting on we inviting more pressure from England for team. And I didn't know more which means that they want to hit England on the counter attack. Whether it's England, Kutabo, no, and some of them Kutabo, they are always patient to invite some pressure. England from the Bemel, Miss Anybody, which may use born with Michi. And also, that also helps to free up Messi. Senior Bayon, which may have Messi, the born a man. So far, so good. Now, I think each of the teams mean try some use your tactical plan so that they can be able to have that advantage over the game. But for now, I think the players who are going to make the key difference within the game, no Munyan show here, because our brand here friend Jude Bellingham, so far he has been silent in the game on share down show here. So as soon as brand here friend Messi soon share down show here. So we are hoping either of these players may able to be a starting show or game, they can have the opportunity to create those chances for their teams.
0: Enti tagla fiko ana abefabo ne kama edia ma mantis ya kende ma eye Argentina no pian so dia bo ma chiro kakasa na so Argentina for the ball no de che de che sa be pimu e wo England for omadwo so 14 minutes 40 seconds and the chance am so far obi enti e pofu no kwatna mantis ya kende ma Argentina wo mo ana e wo ko with the ball e wo e mantis ya kende ma England no mana for no wo na bo ne chance am do pian bonus ko na so England wo ma head the ball. See, come on, Eddie Fiona. I'm sure say Anderson here, born with Spencer. Spencer, who could actually, yes, sir, with Tiansan Kotrash now, so born with Tiansan Kotrash, three and four, Argentina. Argentina, my grand territory, and it's the one. I'm not Etia Claire Ball to see, come on, Eddie Abba, my any bit to actually, the Bobby Eddie and Argentina this time. They're still working with the ball. You also born on Abidi England, four mountain and a four moon. Argentines, you know, and I can't cast a monkey can roam, sir. The Pians will be inside the corner, so they'll be England, four mountain, and I will not storm to Linton Pashaw. Hey, you born on Eddie Fiona, Abidi Argentines, who do you? There is an MBC Apple, and they're not thinking and not for them. Argentina, once again, no more Akamo Storm, think I can't get him, sir. The movie to the same Pian Shako, Samia Kanadi, you know. Programs director. The movie in the Elbow Children, I'm a Nema, a chance out to you, Hanum. And see, Ubermore, Major say England, no more Abanti, Anderson, and a top for me. And this is the only thing I'm going to be doing. They say, stick it home for me. That's what I'm going to do. That's what I'm going to do. I'm going to do it. I'm going to do it. I'm going to do it. I'm going to do it. I'm going to do it. I'm going to do it. I'm going to do it. I'm going to do it. I'm going to do it. I'm going to do it. I'm going to do it. I'm going to do it. I'm going to do it. I'm going to do it. I'm going to do it. I'm going to do it. I'm going to do it. I'm going to do it. I'm going to do it. I'm going to do it. I'm going to do it. I'm going to do it. I'm going to do it. I'm going to do it. I'm going to do it. I'm going to do it. I'm going to do it. I'm going to do it. I'm going to do it. I'm going to do it. I'm going to do it. I'm going to do it. I'm going to do it. I'm going to do it. I'm going to do it. I'm going to do it. I'm a team, I will meet you again, I will meet you again, so, I'm a team, I will meet you again, so, I'm a team, I will meet you again, so, I'm a team, I will meet you again, so, I'm a team, I will meet you again, so, I'm a team, I will meet you again, so, I'm a team, I will meet you again, so, I'm a team, I will meet you again, so, I'm a team, I will meet you again, so, I'm a team, I will meet you again, so, I'm a team, I will meet you again, so, I'm a team, I will meet you again, so, I'm a team, I will meet you again, so, I'm a team, I will meet you again, so, I'm a team, I will meet you again, so, I'm a team, I will meet you again, so, I'm a team, I will meet you again, so, I'm a team, I will meet you again, so, I'm a team, I will meet you again, so, I'm a team, I will meet you again, so, I'm a team, I will meet you again, so, I'm a team, I will meet you again, so, I'm a team, I will meet you again, so, I'm a team, I will meet you again, so, I'm a team, I will meet you again, so, I' and I shall say, I'm in the Ebbe Juma. I'm more idle, and I see, and I need to be Papa. England for Mantena, and I bet you born, yes, and I bet you born, Pierce with the Connecty, Eddie, I'm not a Pickford, Pickford, and Pickabon, and Mr. Pierce will come, come, Eddie, I'm not Addison, Addison, and so I can cancel, Pierce will be Eddie, come on, Rice, Rice, Magic, and my Pierre Bonus, and the Common in England for Mantena, and I'm able to a guitar bonus, so I'm not a trash. From 106.3 FM, Asempa 94.7 FM, a live commentary, and a Yedi Ebro, Babibia Ubiana, the Modena Dasa Ubitini, and you will figure a chance to a catcher with some friends before you know. And a winter hot live commentary, a World Cup fixture, a live coverage of Dum, a year Brasma, and a Yedi Ebro, 18 minutes of play going so far. Ubiana, Tini, and Tosuman Patina, and England 0, Argentina 0, and the Yawatina State of Sakin City. Here is the name of ABC Ako, Nancy Siaka, Eddie Emma, Aya, England, Omo and Abbe Fabon Ohono. Omo and Abbe Fabon Ohono. Tino, where is the name of ABC Ako? Nancy Mo, I din din din din din din din din din din din. Mo, I shi, Eddie Emma, Aya, Afeni, Mionumina. And the Ubo Bemwe. Nancy Rice, Anna Osorio and Tibia, Mapia Bonso, Eddie Emma Addison, Addison Shadam, who say, come on, Emma Nunyano. Obviously, Babibia will be a 18 minute of play going so far, a first half battle, England 0, Argentina 0. But the chance of the PM in a shot, must be Argentina, only goalkeeper, no, Asun, come on, come on, come on, bar. That was shorter if he advantage him, so now we're sending him a safe on it, I could tell you, yes or no, I guess you register first group, Eddie Emma, England for Mantena. Better time, I said, believe him, makes it real. Venna, you know what I say, changing people's life. Azar Prince, number one since 1925. Big O Energy, it's a big refreshing moment. UMB Bank, a proudly serving Ghana with speed since 1972. One of the official banking partners of the Ghana Floor Station and the senior national soccer team Blasters of Ghana. Pep students, they do the two. Pep students brush every morning and evening. And after Rush Energy Drink, say be bold and be you. Now face your sports water, say don't just play, dominate. Vim Energy Drink, say Vim Day Inside. Life Soap, say feel fresh. And now face your quest. Sigma Plan, say create possibilities. Fortune Spread, say Yomi Delicious, always on point. Long Sense, say Omana, say in kind. Now face focus technology, say focus on your quality life. Tabia Tycoon, say the key to me. We put you first. Kiss Condom and Kiss Strawberry Gel. We just start with Kiss Condom and then go smooth with Kiss Strawberry Gel. Kwan's Estate, say we build your dream homes. Electroland Ghana Limited, say home of electronics and affordable luxury. And our Freestyle Cement Limited, building a stronger nation. Woo, lucky, say Kaketo Heavy. Now, baby, can see me through. Now, face so Resuna, say it won't let you down. No more any sponsors, I'm a catcher boy. Emma, Eddie Life, coming to no chance, bro. Now, we're missing a Nema ACL call between England and then Argentina. More ten. As the bono, it's me Abidin Mantis Yakai and the Emma England. Jordan Pickford. You know, and I didn't know a prep your bono kaka cast a chain and mantle say, won't end the year, say Chibiana. Yes, we can be a bone. No, it's a bit yes to us your own. Jordan Pickford, you know, and I get a bone. Bono ten ten ten. And the ABPM, our Argentina for now for as we did a keeper to pick keeper. And the Emiliano Martinez, I should be on him say, come on. As my Jose Abranton, the G and Rogers, who can play ball for us. What's your shame? I'm not sure that we play here. And I'm near Fina, or Checky Checky, and it's the same. And I'm near my AC Airco. In Grimodia, there's a football, Rogers. I can't find sure I'm saying Argentina, and I'm not sure I could be able to do anything. And I'm born 8 years and 12 years, born in Argentina for Mantel. Argentina, we know Anna Airport, Pachinka, Crank, I heard some movie team, they're called Benima. Argentina for Mantel. We need to know some of them, and I said, Omo Airbo, Machi, Taglafico. We know Anna Airport, Passes, Snow, Fifi, and Afro Homie. The rest of the name is Airport, Argentina. We know Eddie Abba, A. Fifi, Osa. Ayanika, Crank, Casa, Dante, Gino, the Sandro, Martinez. We know Anna Piambo, so Eddie Econom, Eddie Abba, Eddie Abba, Eddie Abba, Eddie Now, home 18 centuals, Henry Fernandez will be chance at 12 and a bomb, Abba Chashe, a trainer, Ecuador, Argentina for Mantena. Argentina, or 2 bomb, 10, the Banachi, Edia Malisan, and some players from college, a winter hot loss. No Pianso Bills, Uncle Argentina, Henry, a Pianso de Amata, Black Fiku, and also had to go and say, come on, Pianso de Banachi Kaka, that's an Eddie Brett, Nima, and said, Commissioner, and yet, now, home 18 centuals, which is the Weber Gia, or Sapia, Eddie Combo, far right, why any big chance at Argentina, still on the ball, not trusting Castle, Kanaka, Krabi, and Abikin, our England final for 22 minutes of play gone so far. And so now say Air Brantie, I will share Air 20 GC, the G and Mark Alistair. We know NFL. This is Mark Alistair. Only England near Brantie fans say good Benin. Only Kobo Benin to MLE. We know NFL. Mark Benin. We do so Air Coconut. I will send a Yama ACL call our case in. Adum 106.3 FM Asempa 94.7 FM so and was so tino Bono Abidi Lionel Messi Afi and a winya kunya ba kunti behin kunya or fabon and then what happened kakra no papa hu now I want to try enough for Sandy Ato Kakra na for we win any S I share baby a pool no so sound Messi hey

0: glands and the eyeballs. Women are at the blood proof sense, ma. Woman, I shall can see be. Resident Mexico, sir. Match is simply because I was a JZ team. When I say, Okuma, Resident Emma is a Kosha. Let's say, aye, I cleanse my move. Nature's a place I would draw. I just say, Woman, a bind and yes, I'm getting a crab. Woman, a touch that boy, Emma woke up on my crab. I got an idea over here now. Yes, your moon count is a little bit beyond counting. You should be on, can you see a cool cup of it? And I over to your moon count. Born here, corner kick, your effect kick and then pass. So now, so there be. Born on, intimate uncle baby. The referee, I would say, intimate and fat a go kick into a certain time. So, bro.
1: Well, I think so far so good. I can see no just any corner. Well, both teams need now try some of too careful. They don't want to open up too much spaces for more one. Maybe our backers will be faster now. Concede because Osha Senior say Argentina for any defender. I'm gonna try some compact now. I'm gonna start from mid block. Senior, be ya can say team my friend in England ain't to me in your spaces. Ne and find the central part of play. All the time be an almost for England. Momo Bobo no through the wide areas and now Osha England wide areas. Ne so I and their coach, my friend Thomas Tuchel, who to me say was. I can tell you, so far in the World Cup, no, this is the match. I mean, with a coach, a friend, Thomas Tuchel, apparently most of his best players, because of share some of the players who mutumi be changing the games, man, the second half in now, and the audio started. I think a game, England for no so far so good or match. I say, almost person won't try no more win the game because with the coach introducing a player like Rich James. Introducing a player like Abraham TFN Morgan Rogers, no, it tells you what the coach wants to do. Say, so, a person try no win game no as early as he can. Into so far so good, Osha England for no the more pressure to so bad. Argentina is also being patient, they are not rushing as at now because Osha game now Argentina ain't share them for pressure Bianco as compared to Senior England for no, you know. But nevertheless, we can't write Argentina because they are trying to hit England on the counter.
0: Okay. It's the live commentary. Your fan ID kind of and you go so but a hydration break. Coach, oh hydration break mo.
2: Oh some man before we did anything. It's my call hydration break.
0: Oh interesting, interesting, interesting. You know, hydration break, introduction of FIFA form paying for you, but okay American sporting activity via Woody and as discipline via America. Hydration break, a part of American culture. And on my for so introducing a World Cup meeting. Addressing break with ya. Let's say, Kunya, Ubitmi and Sunday, I call replenish a lost fluid. It will be Tiano, my isotonic drinks be with Tiano, Musu, and Yusu, and Banema, Ubitia Sabo. At the same time, no, coaches Nina Kunya, now Oma Sunday players, no, Etienne said this, also Ubitia Boa, now game no SRS Tatibua, Omo Etmi, I am better than what they were doing. Oh, Oma Kinsin. Addressing break for the answer, FIFA Fonso, Eddie Quignano, Sunday Advert, Esenesca, Eddie Gugu to meet you. Addressing break. Very, very interesting. People for the BBN, oh, yeah, on 5 years. Because can be an oversight. I'm going to bra, copium sentence 4 years. Oh, a bit in a suburb, you know, near Abanon, our hydration break. So, your hydration break, when I come to know, it goes to air cost. No hydration break, and as mom said, 90 minutes of soccer fiesta, and anything from a time, no, and not yet, but you bought 90 minutes in me, not referring for say, a minute, a car to a sub-function, which means 6 minutes, which means 5 minutes, which means 8 minutes, just a 10 year, or for say, you should know. Obetia Sunday account na abe part of the play, but hydration break ready part of it. I mean, okay, say there, there's a year Jordan Pickford about the foul ball kick Eddie Ama England for Mantino. I can't see the 8 years out to see come up, but short 10-10 as I Eddie Coop now. So, Nantis Yakain Eddie Emma, a Argentina. It could be a dangerous one, answer there be Argentina miscommunication on the part of a Argentine a player, no, and then I'm so Emma Nanwanda Bowie. I say, Akojo Mosem. A 27 minute of play, still England 0 and Afi Argentina 0. Born Abidi Pickford, ho. Pickford, Egyptian, born Susa, Naso, Mamuse, Argentina, Nibaba, Ako, Edimican, 10-10 Sankom, Sabante Fernandez, Naso, Mopia, born Susan, the Quenaso, Akotra, Share, Ono, Argentina, Woman, and Etubono, 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

0: 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vivid description of whatever is happening live for the field of play no ana yede ebro hifa kwa na ewo ewo gana ha uti live commentary no na yefa unkumo kakrenti esa meja PMP abono sunka kran krasa 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When you know for born, so I sign chair to the ten ten. As I the corner name Eddie Amman and Rantian is a one game from Kumu Sergius Mabaji. When my piano studio is at the Kodia Addison, Addison, my boy Eddie Amma Spence, Spence, the piano studio is at the corner name Kakasa, England, for months in the back to Spence, you Spence, Abaji, say piano studio is at the Amman and Rantian England. When my Coco Taco Bolus in the city, as the Argentina phone, ever saw me on Dinka creating a push your magic bono, Argentine, send your bass center, say Kumaka Somana for piano studio is at the Chica Casa, Argentina, Um Ediama Emiliano Martinez, the safest pair of fans for the Argentines. 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The reasons monkey or say my eye is my only oracle. My name is Shumai. Into a hesen a bear, near my ABT and Kuyi, Ediama England and air. Born a chance I be pim, and shed them who too much of Messi Mo, Omo and Ketcha, Omo to Messadino, a brand tier Sim One, on a Beje board, and also intend the time chair, born a chance I be pim, Yama Benham, and also a boss with the Kumu, a Daniel Prapre, and also say a year a player snow, a go so at the air complaints, Emma, a referee, a king sinim. A 31 minute of play gone. The scoreline remains barren. BNT on pursuing on Quantinae. Asempa 94.7 FM Adom 106.3 FM live commentary. Betano said believing makes it real. Vena Menua Wallace changing people's life. Azar Pinsen number one since 1925. Bigo Energy said big refreshing moment. UMB Bank said a UMB proudly serving Ghana with speed since 1972. Official banking partners of the Ghana Football Association and the Senior National Soccer Team Blasters of Ghana. Pep students actually was to do the two. Pep students a brush every morning and evening. Kaiko Ediama Manti Siakai Edi Emma Aye England free kick national Nihuse Rice Emu Ananko Kuma Befen Emu Kusku and Kankolani Indi Janakra Person and Yama Isia Kosuna Nes a Beckham Anna Onoso and then a Victoria Beckham Omo Eti Aye Stance Lim the Proof Stance Lim a Beckham as usual when you find that address a Kama Anna Oliti Bulletproof Stance Lim not Ota England the Chi now you move England players no Aye Sovene Bitseche Aomo de Cocheno Aye Nim Sekumbias no Omo Ebit me Eddie I recognize it one more legends in the HK Kumabi and I'm a printing air three lions no Eddie Atarewa one more Eddie Akwachena it's just something to recognize him and to appreciate him now for your Omotian Santos it was presented by the captain Ewo Jumedia Omo A Dimitri King and the ESR presentation come on Eddie Emon Eono Abusia Rush Energy Drink said be bold be you sports water said don't just airplay dominate Vim Energy Drink said Vim Day Inside Alive Soup said feel fresh Sigma Appliance create possibilities for Tune spread say Yumi delicious always on point. Lawson say on NRC in kind. Tuko focus technology say focus on your quality life. Tabia Tycoon say the key to new vitality. Round lottery say at round lottery you put you first. Kiss condom says straw any strawberry gel. You start with Kiss condom and then you go smooth with Kiss strawberry gel. Kwan's SD7 boot your dream homes. Electroland Ghana Limited, home of electronics and affordable luxury. Star Cement Limited says building a stronger nation. Wula Kisechwa Ketua Nedi Kesie. Rexona say it won't let you down. One more any air sponsors a 2-3-2-3-3-3-3. One more tech abwa and my yet life come to know it and sabro. As usual, I want said Thomas Fischel, or sorry, will be on a career ending at the age of 24. Now, when Tian Santua Bobo should be in the Western and Yama East, of course, on the England, Abidu Sampen Pensui, Bono Abidu Kobanabo, Stonehall, Stone Piazza, the Ama Pickford, Edia Becchio, Pickford, the Titia Bono Sukakra, every name said Kumbiasno, Yama Ebitian Kuli, Edi Ama, Ayanem Hantin and Sana, or Bo Edia Sim, or Bo Ten Ten Ten, Spence Becchio, Piazza Wins, and the Co England for Mantin, Obitian, who now should be defenders, no, and so vehement. I will hear Argentina for a catchy. I'm not to pump him. Yeah, I would deny part surgery. Confess with you. I will chill on my with Miss and Power Betrano. Not Wabre. A brand TSM one. Only be far born. A PMP and Sunka Crown Crasa. Here is an enema is here across Argentina. Oma Lusubon to Spain. So, Oma Bejo, my dear. Argentina. I'm sure I call a year corner. Akno. I will a year be Kumana for one. I'm born to be do it. Born in Kita England for Mantena. I turn it round. Now, so rest in the Messi Kosuna. Can't hold Fred, Fred, Fred, Fred, Fred, Fred. We are Benham, and he can't hold Fred, Fred, Fred, the Sabah can't go see him. And my boy, at my infringement, I would my Omo Ebe Fetti Kikana Kama Kama show, I would media Omo Edino. It's still the 2026 FIFA World Cup coverage on Adum, a year, Branson, Ubi Pima, Sempa 94.7 FM, Adum 106.3 FM, other affiliate stations, so my FM, my boy, my year, and your my FM, my Nina, Church will be there. So do a feeding the Tian Santua, maybe I will be and should be Tian Santa WhatsApp comment, Eddie Abba. So we tell live comment to answer 12 meeting or check maybe a with your fee. Now pay my number is 0244-483290. 0244-483290. Now also Eddie Abba. Now we say born Abidi England for Mantino. James and Abidjan Tree. Eddie Ama Aye England. Henry near England for Ebitini Eddie AS Akunye Akoye. England Mantino. Ana um efete kekno obolte tete na so da bi goalkeeper Emiliano Martinez wanche bone fio se kama na so bone ne gusu da Argentina format na so mayi bone fio England format na sa be intercept rice na be 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Well, so innocent, grass, if you are smooth from Kwan, you can't know, what's even a copy, it's only a cost of crack.
1: It's a new world for Messi, I think the game now is very physical, it's first physical throughout from the blast of the whistle, and a type of infringement, but I think that nobody has really taken advantage of the free kick, especially an ironic one too. And so when you back on, we will see you back on my, you know. Because such positions, say back on will give me one, it will tell you something will happen. So I think that both teams are too cautious and they've kept the game in the middle. Nobody's creating anything, nobody's adventurous. Everybody is cautious to play. And I think say that was the moment that Messi who said there was a space. And on this idea said he wanted to do something different. But England funny who said there was nowhere than to lock the gate on him and make sure they bring him down. And so kind of referee now Bobby and come out to you. Mark has on the park.
0: Yeah, yeah, because it was a very dangerous tackle. Yeah, deliberate tackles.
1: Deliberate tackles.
0: Yeah, so he was a bit surprised. Mm-hmm. That's why I could curious. He was like, no one can play this year. What am I?
1: Sebabo can say, new heaven.
0: Yeah, new heaven.
1: You are going to a new heaven.
0: As I can Revelation chapter 22, and I saw a new heaven and a new earth. That new heaven and new earth living in the Messi one at a time. And they said, yeah, you show yellow card, oh, Emma, Reverie, you know, Etienne, infringement, Eddie, Emma, Argentina, Argentines, and I'm not going to say, come on, Piazzo, say, come on, Eddie, Emma, Omo, Messi, you, and one, they said, Pimpia, bonus, they call, but short, now, so they be, Bonaco, Boni, perfect, so a sample short, and they, hey, that was a brilliant one. Wow, there you go, hey. But it's not a challenging reference. It could be something. And guys, reference to me, hey, hey, hey, hey, hey, hey, hey, hey, hey, hey, hey, hey, hey, hey, hey, hey, hey, hey, hey, hey, hey, hey, hey, hey, hey, hey, hey, hey, hey, hey, hey, hey, hey, hey, hey, hey, hey, hey, hey, hey, hey, hey, hey, hey, hey, hey, hey, hey, hey, hey, hey, hey, hey, hey, hey, hey, hey, hey, hey, hey, hey, hey, hey, hey, hey, hey, hey, hey, hey, hey, hey, hey, hey, hey, hey, hey, hey, hey, hey, hey, hey, hey, hey, hey, hey, hey, hey, hey, hey, hey, hey, hey, hey, hey, hey, hey, hey, hey, hey, hey, hey, hey, hey, hey, hey, hey, hey, hey, hey, hey, hey, hey, hey, hey, hey, hey, hey, hey, hey, hey, hey, hey, hey, hey, hey, hey, hey, hey, Oh yeah, yeah. I think so. So far, Osha. And then I'm a kind. No, who said? Ranta from Messi ne Jude Bellingham. So far, Osha England for set pieces. So many. Be miyano muna in a dangerous position in a fi. Abrante friend Jude Bellingham. Osha Argentina for so there na miyano muna assistia ne fi. Abrante friend Messi. What else you say? These key players, no, they've been silent in the game. But anytime Biana or Mubenya born Biano, they are able to create something dangerous within the game. And now, senior. Membrane so kind. It's like the two teams in now, they are being cautious. So it would only take certain moments. Team will be to me taking a moment. Now we're utilizing the set pieces. The key spaces be over to me and our transitions. No, in terms of say your magic ball, if your opponent or normal crack attack your most and your men in terms of spaces on base, you know, that is what is going to decide this game. Because apart from that, no, we'll be a person bet chase ball on one crack committed. No, ocean is in England for any year now. Keep an equitable ball. My majors or Monta or Mompress keep a no. Sasuna say England for no scutabona, Argentina for no so majors or Mompress. It's Nenny and Yabayan is a G so boom. Nay, Naya pre born. So I think so far so good. No, the only thing that can make a difference in this game is a team of it to me taking a moment and utilizing a chance. And now, Bibino, you know, they can also bring into the game the creative players, which is Messi and I say Jude Bellingham. Senya Bayer, there can be some difference in the game.
2: And see, my shame when you can yep. Almost a say be hit the 40th minute mark, a first time battle. Now so still England 0, Argentina 0, and room 106.3 FM, a Sempa 94.7 FM, a live commentary, and Yegusu Etiso Eddie Brown. We a World Cup air fishes, no, and Yegusu a proper about Quechi Kamapa. I hit the 40th minute mark, and Mantisia Kain Eddie Emma, Argentina. One more and a epipia bonus, so I'll be doing fifth and a forza. Harrison and Yama ABC Aque, Argentina. One more Emranteno, Anna Eguso. Harrison, Nema BTS, and to 2 year, dear Momana. Bonakita, a little messy, Pianso Bion Sadekonim, Nansu Debi, Nema and to 2 year, or passing a camera. Bonakita, Mantis, Academa, Argentina. One more Edia BD, England, Fana, Fono, Argentina, Fort Trice. One more Edia, so she announced me a crack on more crammy phone. Only be better to England, Fono, so this time. Harrison and Yama ABC Aque. Argentines no, and I go so editate pace no, I will England for now for no. I'm a piano dia Belgica Casa, Argentina, Roma, and I prepare bonus, so I prepare press, I had a colonel, and so near my 18th century, Argentina, I'm the Messi, Messi piano view, as I had a colonel, Caca, Edia Massimon, Simone piano view, as I had my Fernandez, Fernandez Beggiano, as I had a Benachidia, my Messi, Messi a passes, come and also it was a hospital pass, and my bonnet, and Sabidi England for Mantino, England, a brand new Kitaboni, as a channel, and also, was Jeremy Munamenko, Rogers, and see a man referee. I should card Eddie actually Argentina near Brantia. Now, watch it, Rogers, and watch it in India. Oh, show the card. No, so watch it, man. Come to do the slow. Question Emma is your Kosha, Rogers, and their Kudu, Mafi, Huma, and Sabrantia, the GNA Paredes. Oh, no, Anna, H. Rogers, I'm talking to some Montano. And I say, Christian Fidia Bin Washuna, and Yanity, Lisandro Martinez. Oh, no, Anna, Yeshun, S. Aka, Yeluka, Anna, Waji, for say, watch it, any part. Argentina. Tela, I'm the born a trash here. I'm be PMU. I will England for now. For no, Messi will be the markup. Messi, hey, Messi, the best lady. This time we hear your trip. I'm gonna hear you and say, welcome. I'm sorry, Tempasso. England for Mantana. I saw my steady Messi. I'm more and so I maintain your Mukumpuja and so far. Born a bit of Bellingham. I saw my JFE Bellingham on Tempasso. Argentina, I be the Romero. 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
0: 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only you born a fast run, so I'm see a Jim Fridgement, a woman. 45 minutes of soccer fiesta now has been exhausted. The additional time of 3 and no kwano. 2 minutes 50 seconds. I called it that. They are coming to TV and they take a book at Krebi. They just are kissing you. Or find Edikana at me.
3: Yeah, I think, sir, Prof. Osha game ni muna currently so fast ni a game ni chey ni na ni say this game is being played on the psychological level because team my friend Argentina Osha whatever they are doing they are trying as much as possible to frustrate team my friend England because tackles be omo bebe bia na omo try so omo de omo beka England for no say ni be omo be frustrate omo Osha time my start game omo ni England for ni san na England for ni to me nya sa concentration no omo to me the stringy passes. But immediately as I did in your start here, penalty to say a force England for them more mistakes or more the boss nature and on them Argentina more turnovers security or more counter attacks. So I think say even from the Argentina for me, yena Oma Yama Akwako come coach a friend Thomas Tuchel or yeah, a lot of complaint to the fourth official. No, so I think that the best thing about England for no going into the second half, they say they need to try as much as possible to keep concentration. Because who they do baby normal some status almost almost about dirty football with Argentines, you know. But remember, almost me South Americans, they are used to that style of play, and then that is the trap they want to set for the England team. Senye Beya, they also fall into that part, lose concentration for the tactical work now, and answer the tactical things they want to do on the pitch, you know. Then they will capitalize on it. So I think they're going into the second half, you know. Team are coach friend Thomas Tuchel also to be named England in Manchester in Casa. No munya butre, no mun to me focus on person munya will give me.
2: Okay, coach, briefly.
1: Yeah, prof, I think England need to focus because it's a Osha statistics now. Everything has gone against them. Bibia, Abeja, Argentina side, the positive side, but Argentina has started the dark side of the game. And once it's not your character, when you do it, it will show. In the second half, whatever we expect to say, it's going to be a different game. But I feel say there'll be a change. We're going to see a goal in the second half.
2: Okay, until we see Adom 106.3 FM, Asempa 94.7 FM, within the Prof. E.K. Wallace, Ghana's most enticing commentator, and Messi Kunya, na many coach Vincent Abiu, and Afin, so Daniel Odru, Kumadi and Kamiya, say, as Daniel Bia Odru, you crew has to see, Senna, Aye, Oka Argentina, Lionel Bia, Messi, but your Lionel Scolani, I don't know your coach, Oboa, Emmanuel, Etia Kuyi, Edia Mom, or Fantos Mino, Emessa, na Nafiadi, Akins. You know, Yaka will change Nettian Satechi, their mom. Nemo Shano Sumami, Sebetano, Se believing makes it right, it makes it real. And then Vena Mineral Water, say changing people's life. Azar Pinsen, number one since 1925. Bigo Energy, say big refreshing moment. UMB Bank, proudly serving Ghana with peace since 1972. Official banking partners of GFA and the Senior National Soccer Team Blasters of Ghana. Pep Students, say do the two with Pep Students. Brush every morning and evening. Rush Energy Drink, say be bold and be you. Sports Water, say don't just play, dominate. Vim Energy Drink, say Vim Day Inside. The life soups that feel fresh. Sigma appliances create possibilities. Fortune spread say Yumi delicious, always on point. Long since say one more NRC in kind. Focus technology say focus on your quality life. Now Fetabia Tycoon say the key to milk vitality. Rand Lottery, as Rand Lottery will put you first. 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

0: cut ever the germs, brush them away with the new Pepsodent, now in limited edition World Cup packs. 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
1: Charlie, you know you, we were serious meeting me.
2: Hey, Allah, Moshe.
1: Now, so ended there, Charlie. You're in free.
2: Oh, we need a troubles. Monday.
3: Hey, what funny.
2: 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Mitya, not free or sharp.
3: Hey,
2: say, ho!
1: Ah, Minya, what you have with your
2: Anu, send your bayer, a prepare or be being yes, can. Momo, being your beer man.
1: Asiminya, meji biyo.
2: Hey, Abrante, ngogu mweni mwasi wa hawati.
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2: oh let us say in kind
1: eh wo no
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10: 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Sell two foundation, columns, beams, and as a slabs! Star Cement a make a wasse me. Bag bia. And my papa won't de gumuno. A ya dear will be to me a dear year to ma. And ya dear will be no hookra. For what to so? No one want ding. So de year to my elfi. A jumum. And I say, oh my abbe bia. She saw be Star Cement. Obet me from 0531 0288 77. Upon my shoma. Ube warm, elk bomb barrier. A quana de call a yakbo. Woman in golf filling station a dear new chair. Star Cement ana. Cement, papa pa.
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1: 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I didn't want to see them. I need to get your phantom. You know, why an air cross? So now, ordinary Etienne Sanchemo, I will air the grand finale. Him, Lionel Messi, or no, and I abidina bonnetti or corner Arkaneso. No second post, no sudden. How pimmy I am from my elbow, papa, Lionel Messi, and I was really captain's amber. No, Bunbeka say he's standing at Kimbo, and I would not bonnetti or Pianso Bio, as I come say, come on, Lionel Messi, beautiful one. Yes, I did a man, come on, Lionel Messi, I was so back home, you know, boss. There was no one to connect. Emma Mantini Siakai, Edema England, Om Ekle di Fio, Bonetian Sabidi England for Mantana for Nansa Quesan Bewame, Lionel Messi was there on that occasion. Why you born to say, come on, Yeres and Emma ABC, Colonel Messi, will be telling my Kamaya, so you want to train Mantano, Edna Rifem Sabrim. 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Bo no ebedi Lionel Messi o. We say na ne Messi ku hwe Lionel Messi, Lionel Messi. Oh! Esu na to achichire na mantam ne pia na to baby grand temper so. But referee sa akinse ne twenstan to aso. 48 minute of play, second half battle. The score lines still remains balling. We aye World Cup fixture between England and then Argentina. We a semi-final clash. If you are seeing, I can see back with my dinner, papa, me no can say it. Speed for Edmund Tambebia, Kule Mamuso, Eresan and Yama, ACL Koso, El Saki Simu, Bono Etienne Sabedi, AS Tuno, Kabanabo, Bono, Anna Prepre, Bono Chisa, Adia Banachika, Kadiama Pickford. Pickford won't pick this ball. A boom save to Edia BPM Finfiana for Wayne and Elko, Argentina for Mantana, Abete keep over possession, you, and my Pianso Bill Sandy. Call Bonnetia Sabidi Fifiana for Argentina, Bona Bidi England for Bu, England, a brand said Jimmy Gordon, Pianso Bion Sandy Colonim Cacasa, the Maspens, Omo Ebiti, and Bona Bibiana, and as they be Omo 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Can I keep to him in Kenya working, but to human is Edry. Very experienced air players now. Aging up, packing, so I woke up, a game, and I'm mobile. Argentina for Montana. Beautiful display of air talent. El Parkinson, so Bopo, Ten Sadikun, a BD, a year, England for now, suspense, aging now. Spencer Club, board to see, come on, Eddie, I'm England. England for Montana. Oh, my Sanji, board and answer, be, or chin up and or chin, or share. Oh, you only find two, not one channel, or do a public caviar.
2: Want to cry? Okay. Changing the shape. I just have what we were loved. Kakravi not changing the shape. But I think that Argentina has have a plan. They are still preparing the mind of the English players. And tell them we prepare our mind though. In a few minutes, a touch, they'll be getting a goal. So Lionel Messi tried the speed to make sure any free kick and penalty. And are to be attacking intelligently. So if the English players are not very careful, they will give out a penalty very soon. But the Argentines are doing something intelligently. Prepare them. I just say, who prepare Abuabi or Trinity? Sign on with England for no more prepare more. I'm prepare my dream. But I think the English too must come at them. It should be boot for boot. If they're able to go that way, I think that the game will continue. But yeah, Pentama go fear dear.
1: Anthony Gordon and I saw Cambon Adiama England. England for Manton the Bonnet and Sabo Machi say come up. One more Eddie Abra Abranton D and a Mark Elguay. One more Anajo, the map Pickford and Transuko, Sandia Mark Magway Bion, Mark Guay. Wono ana ajebon say come o sia kind Manchester City we about 29 matches just one goal and we say Eddie Ma England won say referee no akoro F14 mean as obi amra na mumre yemu asemi won say Spence wono akata na niba ko asemi emeku shirawa aka nani no ana ogusu Eddie Butuo ebia referee ko no best respond no obi 8 inch there abusia ba bibia o Ghana fanai na obetime the WhatsApp comment netin aba nya ne say stop for penny or so for furiata wotie live comment to na so I feel when he ate and said, Chima, that's the most of Francis, and also a true facet, chief driver of Fia, and also said, OT live comment to know. We said, the nation's presenter, we are doing the listening right here at Tip Tooling. This is Eddie Murphy, or see you are loud and clear. It's the Eddie Murphy, fantastic evening, and come out. We miss to see a friend, St. Mary, or say, Wale, meet you, and then come out, and also Eddie Abbott, maybe I will be on. Let's see, I can count. Say, Profilers, this is Grace, listening to you at Dakuma. And said, Dakuma, for so, and say, Omu, nah, OT live comment to maybe I will be on. So between us join the train, this and see my dinner, my shame, my dead. If you send me the picture and quan and was sending me say a WhatsApp comment and a bit in the bar was commenting the air course. My name is Professor Ucha from Ofanko Barrier, Argentina will win the game. And also the depression nation at me sabba. Also Wale Wale, greetings to you, boss general, the only professor on radio. Well, this is Gaza Man from Thermal Community says it's a max win for a England. No, any greetings to the senior most brother Kwame Brofo, aka Steven Tete, inside a Mampon. A Kwapem, the messages no, a banner, a month for a day eba. Benedict Ochiebua, Musa Kufudia, Utij Medin, the Dendempa, Afen Sokano, a year, Julot, Julot, and so a war, Usunda Fonetiono. ɛkɔ ɛyɛ Melcom ɛwɔ Kasua ɛyɛ West Land West Hills Mall hɔ ɔmo nso ɛtie bɔɔlo bɛtie ɛwɔ ɛgɔ ɛgɔ England England aberanteɛ ne din ne Anthony Godwin wɔno anaapo so atena adi kan ɛde ama England. Anthony Godwin is just 25 years of age and something. Wabo earned 19 matches at the Nema. Washed 3 goals into this. It's his 4th goal at the England. We see a kind of Newcastle United. Anthony Godwin, he gets the opener for England on this occasion. It has been an interesting, dicey, crucial, titanic encounter between both teams, but England for Mantino can't see Anthony Godwin. One more enemy has separated the boy from the men in the second half of the game. Etienne Sankoso, who joins Spain in the World Cup finals.
3: Well, I think this is a very, very good goal and then well-timed play from Team IFN in England. Oshé ball no mo yeah na omo dragi Argentina team Nico inside and omo use the branch FN Morgan Rogers. So the long ball echo Morgan Rogers on Argentina right back FN Molina no one check it a branch IFN ye can say God in ye and Rogers it to me ball shot across no pool in my it to me find God. To me shares a beautiful goal. So I think it's a very, very good piece of play by the team of England.
1: And see, 55 minutes of play, second half battle, England 1, Argentina 0. I think as a grown Casabesha says Argentina would like to come back as wounded lions outside game. Now for most of the Sanchez and Bob Renti game, it is not over until it is over. We are a real semi-final clash between two titans and Omdia Kings in the Tensan. 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was an opportunity for the Argentines to have equalized.
2: Profit was an opportunity, and I think the guy came with so much confidence. When you say bet me a penalty,
1: yeah.
2: When you say we corner a gear,
1: do and die.
2: I think that was a very good one, full of confidence. You know, Profit can have a ball game.
1: Yeah,
2: these few minutes is where the real game starts again.
1: And see Bono, you know, Messi and your infringement. So, if it's a corner kick, and then pass now, so Bono, it's a better shape. You, I bet that England for now for throwing us Argentina for maintenance to say, come on, a brand new team and a paradise. Bono and a J Bono say, come on, Pierce Blue Sandy Kumu at the Amat Nemantin Saint Comuni, now Intense Santuasso, or at your bread, Lionel Messi once again, or move or beat in the market, or Saint Pierre Bono to say, come on, Eddie Ama Tagalafico, Mr. Pierce Blue Sandy Kumusa, Argentina. Womo and the Gusu guitar bono, Womo Pianso Bio, Esa de Aben Fifena for the Ama Paradise, a Pianso, Esa de Aben Chica Casa, Mante, Asia, Kanima Argentina, Womo and the guitar bono, Om Diamat, Lionel 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For a long while now, they've been singing, it's coming home, now so, Boris and Messi, Conan, Erudrom, Bonabidi Messi, or Messi, beating the marker beautifully, Messi, yeah, over elaboration of the part of Messi this time, and so still, Bonuguzuki, Argentina, Rantino, Argentina, I should train SIP, and we'll sign the call, beat and sign, Petrepetinas Levy, hey, Bono. I hear Petripetri Sama, Omangasa, Oma Foso, Hurricane to play nonsense into a clear bono, and their fashion so Argentina for Martina Sound to Bono say come up. Oma and Egusu Gitabono, Messi, or pass say come up. Messi, this day so pass it, but I say, Sebe, I pass the best habit in Obiuno. Now I had drink a crack at their mom, oh no. I pet no pass it, but there's a pass in the Saban Obiu, can say Messi to Messi, but it's me Emma, now call it Messi to someone. It's the reason I never is your quietness. I call it Messi to Simone. Simone, Etienne, as I call it, Tibon, and Tian Sanko, Emma Bon. Tiensa be the air parade so. Parade said Tiensa Dana home, my Pian Sudan Sandy Ben Fifena for no. A man says, I kind of my air Argentina Fernandez, or no Anaja Bono, a Pianso Eddie Conanim Eddie Mount Molina, and also Dana who say come up, Argentina for Mantino, and an Ebo Bono in the half of a year, the English AA players, or my Pian Sudan Sandy Family Far Right, Bono Tiensa be Pim Eddie Amasem one view, someone, or no Pian Sudan Sandy Abana Chica Casa, Argentina, one more Anna Swing passes in together in the half of. Aye, the English air players. I hit the 90th minute mark. Bono be the AA Fernando as well. A ball shot now, so aye, over the bar, the ball goes. You might deny, you might shake, you might need can ye papa, but Chenus Mam say Argentina for the fem a cabaco. It is not over until it is over. Argentines no say a man we a party alboa. And see, I branded the G and Fernandez. We know an a while ago. A ball shot him with Nepa. Eddie Emma aye, Argentina for no. One more and so it is a form the demo. Him and his name is a Koswa. I can't see no imagine and see a life still. I was Sempa 94.7 FM, Adom 106.3 FM. Live commentary, baby. I will be here now. Why join in Tempaso now with TVS and Emia? Sanayama is a Koswa World Cup. You want and I join in air finals now. Argentina Fana for Nabone Tiensa Bidu. Betano was a believing makes it real. Vena Mineral Water is changing people's life. Isaiah Paint said number one since 1925. Bigo Energy Drinks a big refreshing moment. UMB Bank say UMB proudly serving Ghana with space since 1972. Official banking partners of GFA and the senior national soccer team Blasters of Ghana. Bono Abidi, Lionel Messi, or Messi and Ekita Bono. Also, Pimpian Swede called Mantenegus through Messi Asanji. Now, so yeah, another pass to Messi, no field and interesting Messi Kosa. A great disconnection and a chance at Pimo. But still, Bono Egusu Ekita Argentina for Manteno. Pep students do the two brush every morning and evening. And after Rush Energy Drinks, be bold, be you. Sports Water said, don't just play, dominate. Vim Energy Drinks, a Vim Day Inside. Allied Soaps, a feel fresh. 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One more Anikitem. I feel Kwan's estate said we build your dream homes. 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Who like say Traketua, Nedi Kesey before. Now for Resona, say it won't let you down. Way more and sponsors, a 222 near Chuchuka. One more attached up, but I made the live comment to Nathan Sajau. Come on, I will add 106.3 FM.

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The Argentines are very, very, very, very wild. They are looking very frustrated this time. It's like say, one more episode, we must start to carry on after the one. We must eat me any England for the 18th century. But England, we must nurse to move on the club on the defensive area. Honum, Emma and the 18th century. England for man, they go to get a ball. England, a pin ball, so Eddie Bray, a Pickford. Pickford will never pick this ball. A boom save to Eddie Kum. Eddie, a bomb, ten, ten, ten. And suspense, MBG, or idea, and also bonus ABD, Argentina, but as I trash here, ABD, Mantisia, kind of my England, England, Rice, and a BG Bono, the Piazzo, my belly, and belly, my Piazzo, and Sadia, my Spence, Spence, and the Kita Bono, or any two you could sue, or Bor Rastano, and I Oko, or my Eddie Ama, a Gui, on the Sweet Tiansa, Jimmy Piazzo, and the Kum, Harry Kimu, a Tiansa, Petrepetis, our Poshot! Now, so that was in the safe hands of Emiliano Martinez. I saw me say, come on, I told your man, Emranton, and also a BT Argentine, you know, Emma Bonnet, and SABD England for Martin Hall. And we say, yeah, England for Martin once again, with the Hurricane. Now, so there be that was a feeble one again for Emiliano Martinez. It's the first pair of fans for Argentina. To born with their fat fam, their man, and so many fan call beating the marker beautifully. Now, see, I and my referee agent, and meeting the person in Mexico. I can see a susumu a dos no do in the Rima. There's a tagalafiku. Wano ana yakosu ni mu nasu refugee treatment ne kama ama piansu di ama Lionel Messi Messi Messi Messi Messi a beat in the maka first one Messi wasa beat in the next one Messi a send remu Messi a pass the ball no nasu wain ene passi ma Messi back bio ama transesa ama Declan Rice emu ah uhesi ni Messi kosua elko nechino otimi akle bone fio edi ama England 66 minute of play gone England 1 Argentina 0 Adum 106.3 FM Asempa 94.7 FM Eye Kona Kika Eko Edi Ama Mranti Se Akandima Argentina Argentina fans no Womo Akama Nim Eye Pada Utini Timu Se Kulebu Pado Ana Oma Kika Orum Pada Niba Akubi Omsi Tumu Ko Minim Se Nusu No Wakano Twitch Ya Pia Bono So Dia Fio Se Kama Naso Bonnetian Sabedin Fimfena Fobio Argentines no I stop Bono from trespassing the center circle. Argentina for my tenu. And I can say Remo. Pianso say come on Eddie Ama same one. Simone Pianso is at the cool Argentina. Oh! Omo Eddie Matagrafico. Obo shot but a couple perfect. Argentina for man so when he can pa. A man no more conno sent me. Omo ever stands in come up power bar na from part to. Oh, here's an animal SCTI to Sampa. Argentine fans, no, so Omo Ebai. Omo if you say so, boom, who say Messi. And any camera now, Etienne Santon, so in my short. A 67 minute of play goal, a corner kick, Messi, the Baba Ifeti. Messi, a Ifeti kick, no, now, so there be. Bono, Etienne Sabidi, a Benny Amo, or Claire Bonnie say, come on, now, so. Argentina, Omo Eguso, Ewo, Omo Nikita Bono. Argentina for the past a few minutes in the Omo now man to pressure Messi at me as I Pia Bono Sukomo. It was a narrow one. I just say Nka as it me as I a good now so we mudia Nessa Pickford was right there on time to save England on that occasion. It's a Pickford, Western Emma is a course of union. Add the same

0: se se nka ma me guya e kwa na wa yade pa boy nso mu e kwa wa yade hwese ne mesiko sa bo no ah pe no yi free mu tempa so and the pay for e yade on that occasion.
1: I think say a very very brilliant thing from goalkeeper e friend Pickford. So far so good. Well, let me aka Chelsea match now with England in the lead as at now. No, this match could easily go in favor of England because so far so good. Omo to me air block Argentina right where they want to have them because Ocean Messi I don't know the creative spark for Argentine team. No, and as senior Messi bobo ni sisi ano fabo ni biana or person bo combination passes now confirm break the central part of the plane which is the zone 19 zone 14 area or senior be anko be to me a breaky ashe or but England for it me a block is a zone honoma 18 box anymore. It won't mean your time, won't mean your space, no penetrate. So, if England wants to win this match, as senior is your move, now some person game in your stadia, then they will need to do more of the compactness. It was a low block on protecting the central part of play because Oshé boy, yeah, pick for the SAVCC. Now, it was the exact area, and I'm messy at timing your page. I need it to on. So, I think the England number one has to focus on blocking more of the set pieces, that is the free kicks ne corner kicks na Argentine for Nina and now they also have to focus on blocking sa zone 14 area on a yellow block on to give them the victory for the day.
0: And I can say no a hydration break I will toss me in him until be PM I'll be say your friend says simple listening to you live at Obusuma say a crap him and I also say OT live comment to no Eddie Fuel Nana Kwame Bensfield and so say one in Kofu now Muti was man can say into fantastic evening come on I say greetings prof Wallace. In fact you are a genus a colossus ambidesterous and intelligent air sportsman keep it up regards to air sweet Irene inside Accra my name is air champion life air boy or best dress from air Nungwazungu Tinungwazungu full now sweet yedia let's say it already I say say waji umina edi ama air sempa 94.7 FM nafadom 106.3 FM I say prof I love your commentary bro this is my first time I'm listening to your commentary wow what bless you and Kobe Stone and then Olivier and Koma on also Eddie Abidja Kode Elwich Media Edimu we say good evening Adum TV Argentina 2 England 1 and then Koma on also Eddie Abba we say Eddie Abba say good evening boss Bawa Ibrahim football doctor from Mahmoudi Mahmoudi Nabi Namibia as a base Mahmoudi so Namibia base as your presentation is superior and greetings to all your panel members and then Koma on also Eddie Abidja lot of messages I'm up for the bar. Obi said enjoying the commentary on my bed. Wale from Echo Browser at Apam and Echo also Eddie Abidja Kode Ewa Hanuma and also Adanho Echo into baby Ubiya. Also with me Edo message net yes by a back from Aya the break no to rest in a Mexico so the entire aircraft in mind is listening to you. Hey Wale, you be too much with the air Danny OMG Foundation. The OMG Foundation also will copy more. I will agree as a full report now. We will say a total now. Also, OMG, one more. I'm sure we get data. I want my multi live commentary. I will assemble 94.7 FM. I don't want 06.3 FM. And the OMG for Moon Connected. Emma Motive, no, Nafi, and for live commentary. No, and Connected FNC on 72 minutes of play gone so far. England. Argentina zero. Bonetti and San Betty, Argentina for Mantino, Emiliano Martinez, the safest pro fans, a clear bonus say come out, and they have a PMF enough for Nasu Bono, Yacle, Amano Etienne San Cotrache, Argentina for Anna for Nasu, Spence, Abefa Bona, Swan Sahinche, and Resen Obetian Sayano, but that done no Hibu Kunifa, Unim Obafubia, Batubo Yaman, O Spence, Patia Danfono, Batubo Nasik Kama, Eddie Kumu, Nasu Akwajensen, Ama Bonetti and San Cotrache, Argentina for Mantino, Enim Semene. Neko, it is that time we not a minute air could say, I put you with him. What in the car? Because I'm going to tell you, but not a break and an air call.
2: Especially on losing side.
0: Yes,
2: I said, coach, who wants to say, what dug out to the one? Who wants to tell you, and now we got to watch in the correct. And then what the other side of winning? When you're in cap, but this time I won't find out whistle now. Who's our coach? We are profiting, sir. So far with the game. Everybody's plan is working to perfection. England take advantage and got that particular goal. But if what they did, they've not changed their plans. Like Rettie said, they want to go through the middle, which is the zone 14. They want to face the goalkeeper direct and pick any angle of the pool to score a goal. And if you allow them, they'll be getting an equalizer through the zone 14, where you have access to both left and right of the goal pool. And that thing is, the English must keep their focus and must make sure they multiply all the time and move back to their defensive shell very quickly.
0: Ti me hu se Argentina for maintain this time omo emfamini ni India grow kra Argentina sino omo etmi asa epija bonu tempa so e san se kotrashe omo aso bonu san che wato se kama e dia mane maintain 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We see a kind Eddie Emma River Plate Bubukuno. One more a 39 matches. One share just 2 goals and Eddie Amani Mai. A Pian Bon Studio Argentina for Mantini View. Argentines no. One more Aya Wade Papa. One more Eddie Bon Abidu Mantis Academy England for now 4 view. Why an echo Eddie Amat Abranti Gonzalo El Montiel View. River Plate Abranti Wap Dash Bonus and the Kumusa. Why an echo Argentina. Omo emrante na ke komo sa omo ehwe se omo bitime dia so hye a eku eye kama ni bi atiansa to ni wura so a ehwe se na Messi cos beautiful one now so ehwe se na Messi cos na dia na se Pickford was right there to save Argentina. Pickford, he saved really England was save one papa by kakitwa bi nanka we die e ke to mu say pau now so e kwenyune na sentem pa so abrante Rodrigo de Paul we see a kind of Inter Miami CF. Ono energy ball the Pian Subio Sande Koi now swimming chance and to your ball and chance and be PM Hurricane Ebergie. This time Hurricane, it looks like quiet passenger. I say be a fee or doco, echo, a nuano. Personal name is your coach, a cranwa, intimate near so just can't tea. What that? Bonnet and Sabi Piumubu, Ediama Gonzalo, Aya Montiel Biu, Asanja Bonnet Pian Subio Sande Kona, so share. Hey, Pickford, Udia Fedia Grown, a fans are saying Abu, and the Pickford, Utimus, he's on the winning side, you know. Oh yeah, all the antics na ebeti ayi Argentina for na hi into 75 minutes of play gone with me say kanu Argentina for no eye kana e western na nema asia ko babia obia e adum 106.3 fm Ghana's number 1 radio station asempa 94.7 fm Ghana's a relevant talk station and na ye de ejumedie kese 18 sabro to all the relevant talk we na na also nema asia ko so it's a very dangerous one coach.
2: That was close that shall be one of the nicest goals in the tournament. Prof, I think the Argentine team believed in their team and they believe in their shape. You look at the way they are pressing. Look at the way they are creating the overload. They are creating the overload on the left side of the English team and making sure they are pulling in the crosses. Another cross is coming from there. So that is where they want to create the overload to make sure there's enough space at the other side. So once they are crossing the ball this way, the next ball bear a pull out for somebody to strike from behind.
0: Hey, they missed that one. Hey, another miss. Oh. Nicolas Gonzalez. We see a kind of Atletico Madrid. Oh, on your head, there been a weird papa, Nanka, where there. It was a yawning net in Tinan Castle with me, a piano to attend Tiatanan Cra. Look at the header once again. Yeah, there was nobody there to also connect. On Ghana first go na nya ya no we say etwa nke etwa mu say we no bi connect here na ekoto mu enu bia na em say abeya ene asa akonwene ne sin ye 77 minute of play gone England 1 Argentina 0 we Argentine fans na what I say we ma yo ma fuso ana we mo e dey echre e television Argentine fans na yo word utim say we mo e fe say we ma wie na ya ba no it will be as rage na ho. They are sitting on tenterhooks. Oh my, two on the ground. 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I have a far body, be born, Nicolas Gonzalez or Atletico Madrid, and Lucina Kain. atone bone say come on ma pian so de aba center second 50 na for bona be di you know messi o messi de bone e na tin 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You see, a kind of man, young, 33 years and something years old. In the rumor, there's 76 matches, no boy, I shall one goal pay, and Eddie Ama, Nemai, born 18 Sabi Pia, Boshot, 10 Sadi Kumubio, my Eneco, Brantia, E. Gonzalo, Montiel, Nessa Passebono, Omo Eddie. Born at Tiansama Messi, where I said, oh, Tiansa Pianso, Connection Tiansanfa, oh, Bono, Ekit Argentina for Mantin Messi, and I Ekidi Cachesano, Om Abbe Barano, I for my Tiansa, you pull out to be 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Into Mahunse A. Martinez and an album 22 shattered player. Western Nema ACL Kosoa, no an album. Now, William Ennison and Nema ACL Kwaminim, say Martinez Ebay, Ubitia Baby Bia, William Ennison and Nema ACL Kosuna, there's a Tagliafico and the inner film, and a La Martinez. But I say L.A. Martinez, on album. Los Angeles Martinez, yeah. So Ubitia and Bechenebo Bria. I hit the 80th minute mark. It has been an interesting encounter between Argentina and then Omo Court, England. Imu I dene, imu I she, imu I nika ye pa pa pa pa pa pa pa pa pa. I was a akinsi imu. Why an echo? I was a England ni abrante bako. What FM? Na Tagliafico ono ane namshia so echo. Ndi ni kampa Tagliafico. 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gone. I cut less than 8 minutes near hit the 90th minute mark. No, say Refinan Fabrini and Kaudi and Nelson and Daiko Suyani Pichi into room and the cinema ACF Kabona ABD, a goalkeeper pay for all. A boom 10 years and the Kubna Subono. That was nobody in particular. Tibona Kotrash, I call Eddie Ama Aye Argentina. Argentina for Emrantino, and I air prapra bonachi edeco, ABD Oma Brantian, Dini Gonzalo Montiel Ho, Pianso Sandicumo, Argentina, Womo Anna Egusu air prapra chisa, Pep students do the two Pep students brush every morning and evening, rash energy drinks be bold and be you, sports water said don't just play, dominate, now if a Vim energy drinks a Vim day inside, Alive soups are full fresh. Sigma plants a create possibilities. Fortune spread. Sayomi delicious, always on point. Love sense, one NRC a in kind. Focus technology, focus on your quality life. Bono Ekita, a Mantis, a kind of Argentina. Rodrigo de Paul. Bono and a poor shot in an answer. Best Adawami. Emma Bonetti, a BDH, Argentina, Fana for Wayne and Echo. Emiliano Martinez, Odapuni, Nansu, and Fanfano. Akacho. Omo Eddie Komani, Argentina for Mountain once again. Omo Enkin Pien Sokra, Western Ema Insia Koshua. Omo Enyabre, APM Pien Bonus for the Kumun Tempasso Argentina. Wadi Ama Ena Brand TV, Sej Nafako, Abrante Rodrigo Di Paul. Omo Aji Bono, Omo Pien Subi Osane Kwenaso. Bono Etien Sankotra Eshe. 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You made delicious, always on point. 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Tabia Tycoon said the key to new vitality. Round Lottery said at Round Lottery, we put you first. Now for Case Condom and Case Strawberry Gel, say start your day with Case Condom and then go smooth with Case Strawberry Gel. 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Electroland Ghana Limited, the home of electronics and affordable luxury. Afi Star Cement Limited, building a stronger nation. Wool like it's a kit one D can say now for Resona, it won't let you down. One more and a tech boy. Emma Eddy Life comment to know Etienne Sabro. We feel media next attempts near 5 code Yama England. Argentina 10. And now Oma Tensenya so far. 84 minutes of play, another shot now so over the bar, the ball goes again. Bono, Western and Yama is a question. The Argentines, they've been well trained, say Omo Ebit me. Asa Ama Aye Nyama Etiansa at 2 years Edia Mom. It's not a more deeper that were from one more Argentina for Emirantino. William Anderson and Emma is a question idea. Nese on Edia Nibri and I 18 Asa Epim. Here is an MSC Coast Argentina Sabo shot.
3: Argentina! Argentina! Argentina! One more Anna Aposo Atinano. Ewo eye akensemu. Oh, Argentina. Womo ate omo eka. Womo ate womo eka. Argentina. Abrante aniti ene eye Fernandez. Wano ana aposo atinano. Ate kano edi ama Argentina. All one.
1: Yeah. I think so, Prof. This is a very, very wonderful and beautiful goal. Abrante friend Enzo Fernandez to me ashawa ho, which was created by Abrante friend Messi. And now na me that me catch a coach wa hakra say, Ushu Abrante friend Enzo. Game we mu about three shots right from behind the 18. Ni na biano ba, it is dangerous. Inti enye me wan say ene no wetumi acha sa beautiful goal ya obofi echi. Na prof ade aba kwa wo football mu ni say uni team bobo. Na se team ni ekoko city low blocker. Number 1, team no all prevent combination pass through the central part. Number 2, all try so be block your crosses. So what do you have to do? You need to shoot from afar. Who shall spin for matches or mo boy any goals be on mutumi de sheshe ya. This was the same thing on me. They shot from afar, no, because you follow up. But Abrante friend Enzo Fernandez, at his idea, we have to say, if it is a low block, then let me try something from afar. And I think say, it's an exciting and beautiful goal there.
3: It's Enzo Fernandez and Oten and Castle Aposo Atinano at the Canadian Argentina. 8-6 minutes of play. Second half battle, England 1, Argentina 1. Afena Grono Evershasi and Casa. Abrante Enzo Fernandez. We are actually going to Enzo Fernandez. We are going to name Asia Kosuna. Then we are branching back. We are going to River Plate Academy. We are going to Fifi at the age of 13. He slept in night air dorms. And I feel very humble air guy. Now, I can't he won the young player of the tournament. We see a kind Edema Benfica to Chelsea and also a month for back kind of transfer now. £106.8 million in 2023. General Busumin, British record at that time. And Utimi SIA, a brand new with deep airline air player, playmaker, and a watching the bobre with the TT pace in the tempo at all times. The average 90 passes per game, 7.2 long balls per game. And I feel or a let player, a busina, Western and Emma is a cosa, or also a brandy bakwa, or boy, Kuma, Papa, and then you know, Edia Magentina, Gentina for Mantana, Sanya Bonibio, Messi, and a Pian Bonus to the Shame Nasrebi, Niama, and Tianqui, born abedi you know Messi obi person name ma ACL question as England for on the mahodi na better ki Messi Emma Eney Fernandez enya kwan etia sako pusu 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18 sa to fimi tinu aye long drive coach
2: prof a long drive and the Argentines are just come like a wave they have that wave like sea wave you know with your chair not the next one about and when the team is playing that form, it's very dangerous because you don't know where the next wave will come. Omuye saw wave for continuous 5 minutes and they were creating the load on the right side, which is the left side of the English team, and making sure the zone came around so the zone 14 area. In fact, you say, Santa, you ask yourself what is happening to Twitter and any bench. Because at this stage we are, you are the brain of the players. Because most of the players cannot think right after when you cross the 80th minute from the 75th minute mark. So you become the brain and make sure the brain and the eye for the players and make sure instructions back on Omuho. And I think England is giving the game out now. The way the Argentines are moving, the way the supporters are moving, the crowd is moving, they are giving the game out. They've not been able to identify. On the bench, you must find out what will be my disadvantage. And up to now, England still have an idea. They don't have an idea why they are playing this way.
3: Yeah. And in 90 minutes of soccer fiesta being played so far, yes, just did that. Yeah, the 9 minutes of additional time and the chance account where say boys liberty and separate your move from the men. It was Akin Simana. Argentina, Uyuma, Ness, a total World Cup semi final. Some are calling Pema Kumakubese in Sia 1990. I'm off for Becker, I'm going to beat US office this one. And I'm going to final to Uruguay. 1978, Omo Echi Peru 4-0 6-0, and Omo Biti Netherlands 4 ever semi finals name, and Omo Edini Wini World Cup. 1986, Omo Echi Belgium 4-0 2-0, Omo Biti West Germany in the finals and won the World Cup. In 1990, Amafo Bekai wa Ghana haye pa, Omo won before 1990 no, Obi Bonyombi wa Ghana hase, Obi Alabe wu 1990, but Obi en wu, sahab 1990 na, and Argentina 4-0 Italy 4, Omo Biti Omo Panetis, Omo Lusu finals no to West Germany. In 2014, Omo SIBT Netherlands 4 El Panetis, Nomu Lusu final no to Germany. In 2022, Omo ABT Croatia 3-0, and Omo BT France in the finals, Nomu Wini World Cup on El Sarkin Sinim. In the record, no, six matches from Abo, and Omo Wini 5 Ebo, SIP Mubio, Argentina 4 Mantena, Sapo Swatinebio! Ego! Argentina, one more play system in final. Some are winning five, some are losing one. And I'm a fire air trophy best at three. I was our case here. Argentina, oh, make a trail from the beginning. Say England for no, and two is coming home, is coming home. Sir, 10 VM2 is coming home now. Now, fan chain.
1: Yeah, prof, I think, sir, yeah, share statistics. Be wah, Osha team, my friend Argentina, they are used to this type of situation because ever since Omube PA more round of 16, Omonic team, my friend, Cape Verde, a boy, and Omuko extra time no more. That time, no more training, and Omuko extra time no more to me every new Omu 3-2. Osha time, Omone team, my friend, Egypt, a boy, well, round of 32 honor, and you can say quarter finals on my and also. And also late winners are and omdi nyomo. Omone Switzerland e born na nu ya and also almost ako extra time. Ana no mu trailing no mu win. So I'm not surprised, team my friend Argentina, and they numre omu to me ate ashe team are your friend in England. Well, that is a fantastic team play and team spirit.
3: And we will monitor the name of Asia Costa, the Argentina fans, almost listen. I'm going to go to Argentina. A 3 minutes 27 seconds gone. And the Aka less than 3 minutes and 6 minutes square left. It was our case. England 1, Argentina 2. And you go to Ekitem Ewaha. This is the World Cup fixture semi-final clash. Ana yede etin tamsuno. Baby, I will be at a drum 106.3 FM Asempa 94.7 FM. So anwa sungu so etino. Yebe mwa nese England 4. Wamo semi-finals. Bese mi ensano metiambo. 1966. Omu biti Portugal 2-1. And omu biti West Germany in the finals and won the World Cup. In 1990, omu lose 2 to West Germany. Ewa panetti so. Ana omu finish 4th. In 2020, aya repetition of the 1990. And then in 2018, Omu lose to Croatia 2-1, and Omu finish fourth. El Sa Kinsim record no Wilma. Next, Omu about 3 semifinals. Omu winning 1, Omu lose 2, and Omu winning 1 World Cup trophy. England phone come on, and may air ball sano. Argentina have been in twice as many air World Cup semifinals, and then as England in 2 coma. Next, England haven't reached a World Cup semifinal 2008. Argentina have been in 2 of the World Cup last air. Finance. Argentina will not allow that to bypass them. I'm a born Etienne Sakotra Shibu. Experience in the last Air 4. Big Air advantage, Argentina and Omwewo. They have been here 6 times and won Air 5. In the England, only 3 times, and the last Air win was in 1966. In the Utimisa Sam Edom. So this is a big game mentally. Big Air game mentally versus big game nerves. And Eddie Akins in 18 years and Omwewo. I want to say, Oma is Spence, Miss Toon, Eddie Freemu, and Tio Cabinabo, and I think Sunina Spence, Oma Freemu, Emma, and Nate Rashford, and I think so Tony, also Etienne Sabemu, and T. Uyomo Anderson, Emma Asia Costanadia, Nessa England, Womo Emranteno, and Ade, Womo Eresanema, Ebetian Sankui, Eddie Amomana, Womo Edema, Ezri Consa, Opian Susi, Kama de Bamuna, Sumetian Kui, Argentina Fono, Emane Mabena, Akomasabum, I love Sino, and it's Lemmy Eltuia, which is Emma Argentina. I'm a papa. Don't let your heart be troubled. Believe in God and believe in me, Wallace also. Bonnet, yes, I'll be the movie on Pickford. After the Babi do center circle. And Babu Bonim say to reset, you know. And where they pay, he rests on the Mabesia Coba Argentina for Mantino. Oh, my clear Bonnet, their fascia so cry. Bono, I'll be the England for Mantino. England, once again, I feel and almost I get it back to the serious. Yes, in a sleeping. Say, oh, Mubitia, Bonnet, I'll be PM center circle. Pickford, I'll be PMO. Pickford, center circle. And all smash it, Eddie Coombs, Sebi, Obitia, Saturn, and Temna. So that was no problem for Emiliano Martinez, the safest pair of fans. But of him, and I was so in a control, Jua Hosano. Person, and Yama is here, Kosha, as a way in the Yakakra, and I Umimia, but was so in Tempa Susans at this time. Woke up, and she said, Emma, who can say, Obit me, we delay time. And who say, Argentina, four supporters, all of AF fans, Nimno, Ubia in a Tadia, and owe him about Bemo, Omu Himsa, Argentina formatting him on Tadia. Oh, Argentina, what a great air football nation they are. 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
2: wo say prof kabo rule ni sisi time wasting but Messi aye time wasting or aye time killing
3: yeah
2: in tier 2 you either kill, when you are killing the time they don't stop the watch it's a time killing so foul ball no and make sure so when you foul no they will regroup they will reorganize and make sure they delay the flow from the English team I think wherever it stands now again we are by here when they were preparing them to kill them in the slaughterhouse I wonder why the entire bench didn't say we don't move prepare so who said go ni by a cry Argentines were not concerned about go na ba no I had to say she by because when they say when they are here they slaughterhouse Nan che o kan ise o se ni nan eh
3: Nan che ni nam ana ni su na ekwese so ni nam de enye kwese
2: Nan che na sa na e o we yo mu ti se Nan che every from na de o mu akọ the same and left side e ho na mu fire say this games have introduced Rashford very into the game to stabilize the game especially when they were leading now this has substitution and delay game no but Argentines me describe in one word they come like a wave they are in the form of a wave whether electrical waves or sea waves they charge once they come they keep on coming they keep on charging and I charge nana amudi abawi here
1: yeah prof I think so we share adia ba konso yeah sha game ya see me catch her say two players e wo game we mu omo no mu ye the creative spark for their teams Abraham FM Jude Bellingham and Lionel Messi and they who could be share Akinsey ma Lionel Messi ona mama two assist ama team of FN Argentina to me asha my young rain fit say ono so joint top scorer e was our World Cup we mu so with this assist the man in 9 goals 3 assists e wo when do dey try Abraham FN in so in a team no whenever your creative spark is active no in said team no e flourish and that is a very good performance by Messi
3: and see ya hit the 90th minute mark no additional time of 9 near the count no ya bought 10 minutes 48 seconds our case in him any moment from now otis center referee wono e bobo pa e wo e US of Asia so no kwase na be ma nyo ngwa mawo se e ya Pickford abana nim tintintia be bobo nim se kama na so bo no etia sa be pie mu referee kwase na be e dia kense ni nyina abana bi Argentina came, they saw, and they have conquered.
2: They have actually conquered.
3: It's the interesting game. And you witness it, you are no way a World Cup semi-final clash indeed. And Argentina and England for the 10 times, so you are no imu aye dine imu aye se imu so aye de eni kan e di ama e Argentines no western niema is e ko sunu di amu e work very hard refu no e twentwen 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1925 bigo energy say big refreshing moment UMB bank say UMB proudly serving Ghana with space since 1972 official banking partners of GFA and the blasters Pepsodent say do the two Pepsodent brush every morning and every evening rush energy drinks say be bold and be you sports water say don't just play dominate vim energy drinks say vim day inside a life soap say feel fresh sigma appliance say create possibilities fortune spread say you're made delicious always on point Lawson say NRCA in kind focus technology say focus on your quality life Tabia Tycoon say the key to male vitality round lottery say at round lottery you put you first Kiss condom and Kiss strawberry gel start with Kiss condom and go smooth with Kiss strawberry gel Kwan's estate will build your dream homes Electroland Ghana Limited say home of electronics and affordable luxury Star Cement Limited building a stronger nation Wula Kisei Kaketua Nedike say Nafi Resona say it won't let you down Wemo and his sponsors so mo tell you why Emma Yedin live commentary between England and Argentina ATS Ejao 90 minutes of soccer fiesta England 1 Argentina 2 Argentina cruising gradually to the finals of the 2026 FIFA World Cup in TNA Womo and the Equa Kwesha Spain now on their case in the TSA Pimso who said for Ketsi's sake Argentine players no Womo Echa English players no any of Edis also who said Bellingham one more and in the crab who said hey Harry Kane I told you say it will be very difficult for the king to become sugar cane it is still Harry Dia they said a bad dream oh no Lionel Messi he's his face is his hitter to beaming with smiles and laughter now for wrestling yama is here because of Beckham and then they on the and I will be able to prove stance him to the man and I always see Messi because of the worst amount can pass on him Kebia and can they to some part and so I'll be no better than one side I would you media or more good to know any J and Ato a Argentine a players no woman akuma omo fans more stance woman yache papa papa papa papa papa papa we're messia ni wicked neba intinibi edan and yachisa na epeja peja it's a no and epeja peja sano and after what's the way with the chimu 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Atimi ahome bi. 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Enu a ukọ eye Spain funa kachia. The same thing am we by day. 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Lionel Messi eni ajiye pa pa pa pa pa pa pa pa pa pa. Akwala kitu ya wunu ba wi ase na omse wofu achacha. But when I phone paying for a fast, I can't tell more so. And that woman, a year, Chachan, Eddie Mano, I would have a deep feeling color brim, a bit pimping penny fusion, a bro, I can't anything I say so. And nay, okay, take the Musabium, Argentina 4 and a defending champions of the World Cup. One more SM cruise gradually to the finals, one air Kakusha Spain. Lionel Messi and that woman said, Wobuso a page and side check out no, and then I see any cabia eight and someone else I can see him. I am Nijesem, Eddie Ama Air Messi, and any teammates no, I was I can see Kessia, Woman Eddie at 10 times. We an idiot, Western Nema ACL Cosmedia, Woman F. Famom, Nedia Soma Bamom, Nessa, I yesterday, oh Messi, Fred and Yassi, Nisu and Sonny, a fat name in Temsa, na Eba and Funho, na Edan Echo, now what you say, Kuanim, and yet I said, get to cry, oh Hanum. Interesting World Cup a game and I chance to judge Argentina for ma. Almost fe much almost so. Womo et ni passi penny passem. Womo and ye I want credit our eating doomy. Argentina for ma and a war estance memo. Omo et how we team that ye pan of Messi. Edgy almost so the dindin fa. Oh, interesting game. Interesting Argentina. They are so elated. All that you can see is their face hitter to beaming with smiles and laughter. Omania J, the red carpet of happiness can be found under the feet of air the Argentines. It has been an interesting encounter. My oh my glorious God. Argentina first Mamua Canon, Mose Harry Kane, Western Nema Asia Kosa, Kano, and nearly became a sugar cane. but the rest of the name is your question of the semi final and our tier Sabedu on the third and fourth position. Our Air World Cup 2026. Send a name of AVC across our Kinsley Adrum 106.3 FM Asempa 94.7 FM within the Prof. UK Wallace Scanners, most exciting commentator. And I'm Chinamu at the Sun Live commentary to us. Bro, Philip Otuo, AK-47, a gunshot man, and after Bednego Co-Mensa, and after Sumanu say a senior most Benghazi, and also Etienne Saba. Yakan also ebe praprechisa in radio ten and chica crack of pizza and the echo born dance so it's an se usuon suta western Mexico home. Coach Praprechinian quick.
2: Yeah, prof, I think it was a good game. And from the beginning, nah, you know GD said it will go to extra time. Especially I had so much belief in this Argentine team, the way they can prepare you and send it to the slaughterhouse. To slaughter you at the right time. Normal prepare England. And on the sometimes you can't, you can crap and it will say it's going to happen. Sometimes people listening to say I'm doing some magic. No. It's about when you understand the game, they pick a particular zone and they threaten the zone 14 of the English team in the last 20 minutes. They did it for 10 times. And one person did it for 3 times. And it resulted in a form of perfection. Where the third drive was into the pool. That equalizer came, and we can just say the moral of the supporters, England, they need call from, and away they not prepared. They went on the left again. The game is all about that endurance in the mind. The mental strength can be there, but I need to have the endurance of the mental strength. I think the Argentines have displayed it. And also here, Omaye, come back. This is about the fifth comeback, Omaye, and they are not afraid to concede. A team that is not afraid to concede is better than a team who want to see on the low block. England went on the low block, and finally, when you stay on the low block, you are trapped. When we stay on the low block as Ghana, now England found it's our idea, you know, to shoot from far. That's why our low block look like the best. But on the low block against a good team, they will drive from behind. And see, Prof, one of the best team, and I think the cup is going to South America. That is how I see it now. Okay, yeah. Wow. So
3: see, Danny, proper chair.
1: Well, I think kudos to team my friend Argentina. To me, I think the coach my friend Thomas Cook wanya dear war in terms of the dying embers of the game, because your moment be your honor man. I was a coach now to me Fanto also. Osha watch a 1-0. You have clocked the 85th mark. What are you supposed to do as a coach? Players, he Oma Jania wingers, he Dimrikasa Gordon, Rogers, Omo Dimrikasa, no more the attack ya, no more to me nya guama. So much me nya guama. A fair one person be attack him. Also, almost city low block. So what are you supposed to do? Bring in defenders or other wingers with fresh leg. I said, be only to me attracting Argentine team. No, whilst Argentine for any creative overlaps, overloads. No, sorry. Oh, so our wingers, yeah, they bought penny and bomb. No, to me, can no more. But what did he do? He kept the wingers he had on the bench and then still used the tired legs. In Tiabanisan, Argentina kept on pushing, and then they eventually had the equalizer there. So I think, coach, our friend Thomas Tuchel, make us we failing the team in Kakra, because this moment, you know, idea was a who coach to me bring. But nevertheless, kudos to team my friend Argentina and our coach Lionel Scaloni, because to be able to bring on a player not the Nebeshe right wing or no, and our branch our friend Emiliano Martinez, or no share a second goal no or more. It tells you the calculation a coach need to me here. Eddie PM who said no, Emre no, your crosses are the banning no, about 90% of them. Dangerous. You be to me the England team. It's my main fa Martinez in brand. No, so you're very good in the air. No, so brand bet try any lack or coach in the buy. I think say it to me, boy, my game. No, and they only win it. So kudos to team my friend Argentina.
3: Okay, into no coach Vincent Abiu and Afin Socrano, Daniel Drew, and joining me our commentary position live coverage. You are doing 106.3 FM, so as Sempa 94.7 FM, so and after other affiliate stations, so my F. Officially, I'm a country. Any of my country in a chairman said, Modemo feeding it in Satua, Multi SR Live Commentary. Shannon's mommy said, Lawson Air Beverages Air Company Limited. Also, touching the World Cup ETN Sabro. Now, Lawson phone paying for Sebia Ubiano. Obe said, only Lawson phone paying for 2 seconds. Also, there. Shannon's mommy said, one more Eddie, Eddie Beverages, Etienne Saba, I'm introducing Lawson, Eddie Ginger Liqueur into the market. In the FIFA World Cup 2026 CDA, soccer fans, no, Ubiara, between SNY, Etienne Saba, Maniama, Etienne Saba, with the mouth. Where a taste of Lawson, Eddie Ginger Liqueur, no, soothing and then refreshing, making it more easier to drink. It's more than other sounds, Etienne Saba, from the beautiful moments of the pitch to the dressing room, no, me patcho, Montiander, so Sabitin, I can't Lawson Dre man ginger liquor, Lawson Dre ginger liquor, and no any Saba Quibitian Boa, a man Yama Etienne Santu to Yama say ye never feel conquering as an alcotra, but Montiander say one Lawson Dre ginger, a bit in SDs also, a bit in Boa, a man Yama Etienne Quidiam, dominated by a year a tadrin, a more tadrin, and I feel so crano, a Hintia and so dear. Nina Ebwa, Emmanuel Etienne Kuyi Eddie Amount. About your rise to the occasion, sweat, nothing so opassion, and I feel fierce resolve to never back down. 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Gamble responsibly to chacha for June to na fe vetted and approved by the Gaming Commission of Ghana. One more teaching a rich medi eba as therefore say looking for quality paints and affordable price, then look no further than Azar Paints, a Azar Chemical Industry. Some na kofaba mesrewa opesoni Azar Foodie in South Sodia. One more say omo el Azar Chemical Industries and the plot number A88 Spinters Road Manette Ewan Krahaya Fraser 0555 533 3888 and 0555 533 3777 0555 533 3777. Azar number 1 when you're in this house, so you're more money, my inquiry for now. Kuans Estate and so the neighbor. A dine and can almost turn $100,000 of $8. Oh, continuously. Then they were sending my ACA Cosa. One SC teacher, Mante, Nana Buame, and I feel so. And you might so cry at $35,000. And I will be between the other than ye, Umpewi, now Pedian. Or more than that, say only Kuans Estate, Omo, and I build more than 8,000 homes in Ghana and abroad. Me patro, book more than that, Kojo dear. Now, Omo the special World Cup promo and Abba. A 12 housing units, Omo Eddie, Manco 4 to 4 bo, a bonnet that fem. On a quans and could also a Danny Bu Kuntun say, I was Samsam, I was in Samom Ukanta, and a fit teacher Mante, Missel, a completed houses and they available Kuntun say, and a pampaso, and a fit teacher Mante, Missel Quans as they said, we bought your dream homes. But more than that, on a quans with your dins also, Omana Manini 0553133978 0553133978 0553 83809 0959. Now on a Kwans Estate, Yen Kumo, Yenhemwa, Emmanuel 822 year and Famam. 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Bigo Energy was a big refreshing moment and a omdiaba when you're moving south. bua ema onso se utubi akoton na se utubi na yi na ba fie na sai fushia onso odi akopima se na bua ema niema etin tutu yi e de ma o Pep student world cup no na bi de nkomo bro no football you don't reach the world cup without air discipline and when it comes to your smile the rules are same world class air defense isn't built in a day and the human is built by air brushing every morning and night it's because every meal is a snack attack especially with the world cup games not at dawn and at midnight without air the right defense James will score that's why Pep student brings you the limited edition world cup air to face choose your defense myself a fresh breath for air all day confidence antibacterial to fight air germs and have a black remover for a cleaner stronger smile you get the Pep student world cup air limited edition today air available at supermarkets and then shops nationwide after this air world cup season on Pep student says when it comes to your oral health be patrol for the world cup party na emwa emma niema entity to you and famao round rotary the time is now Play Rand Lottery, the trusted air lottery that gives you more chances to win a big every single day. Now, here is the best part. Where with the daily air draws no obit me don't gym or more morning draws na fear midday draws and na fear and adjust that myself more than that we had three opportunities every day be a Monday to Sunday obit me attending our dreams no into your reality tickets no everything at tunnel or any of our lotto air kiosks and answer on our website no call www.randlottery.com www.randlottery.com now if you simply use a mobile phone account no obit me dial *806# *806# now what you should give no no type no follow prompt no enter or stake no no confirm payment or confirm payment no what's a mumu pino me patcho but more than that at Rand Lottery we put you first one so techie and a ditch ready 18 abril come up after case condom not every chairman is chairman being a chairman is more than just a title a chairman is the one who makes his woman happy in bed and the chairman is the one who gets a appellations your boy umrane to rest in the Mexico so a man so ya no pa na umu fia beti a radio sun a radio ya kesie there's a chairman who ya wajuma pa every chairman will attest that his happiness starts with a kiss and so my brother if you want to be a chairman then you can also start with a kiss visit the nearest pharmacy or chemical store to get a kiss condom and kiss extra strawberry gel about your case condom start with case condom and go smooth with case strawberry gel omo etetri ana yede live e your comment no etin sabrel na uhu sena nema isieko e wo enshisha wodo a eno so etin san piepie no vena mineral water sports water ana midi wada se dem ano whether you are at work and I say on the field on the go e patcho sports water is there to keep you refreshed throughout the day no sugar added myself Trillium Industrial Company Limited omo and the Vena Sports Water etiaba obetia from 0207063117 0207063117 sports water also refresh your every move omo etechi and edi chumedi eti eja come up alive soup say o look for soup ebetia keep body fresh confident and protected yeah choose 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Emmanuel Etienne Quid, the amount. 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Oh, 0242 133577. 0242 133577. 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

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Umu nunu. Ana yede wun kumu akran su ija wu. Na usodu wun etiansan jim kama pa. 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Now we'll get it close to your agent in the kiosk and stake and ensure cell phone number no captured by the agent on your lotto ticket. Woo Lucky also World Cup Sikapudu one man no chop one more and a touch the boy Emma yet live comment to know it's me Ebreu El baby bia ubia intiana washen so edi amame. Abusia says abri dia na sports night bre na Seahorse ultra coolant. Womo ana eso sports night asimedi jumedi ebremo. Seahorse for se upe eye ultra coolant ebitia sambua ema uka na kamadia. Seahorse ultra coolant the right additives no and make it the right coolant. But more than that sounds abitia aka Seahorse ultra coolant. U vehicle no say private air commercial na say air truck na bus. Heavy duty and light duty engines no require the different level of coolant protection. Know your engine type no eboa ema you choose the right coolant, not just any coolant, a Seahorse ultra cool coolant. Omo number no 0244-577-559 0244-577-559. 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

0: 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Heba tin heba mesha, ee nene powder, immune system support, ni na power specialist heba, na edi haba. 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also loss of appetite, ubeti ya from power specialist heba hospital, sefrain, ewa 0244-544-422 and 0200-383831 na one power specialist eba hospital yenjujun kumwe yenjujun mwa ema niyama 822 yefamao Mula Sports omse Mula Sports.com.gh bi ose bet air boat win big instant wins and afi instant air cash out and on sabiti yaka Mula Sports winti misel bomodi yanda so ni omiti yansedin sa so club ye Club here from paying for say fees abre code here. 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And the way air club new and ediaba a brand new club GC and yedi emao. 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Hey, absolutely free on DSTV. Myself, only Electroland in this house. What Electroland say home showrooms in a beard amount. Obetia from 050-315-9739. Electroland Ghana. I'm saying Electroland Ghana. Bring the World Cup home. Ti omo ana ene yebua ema World Cup mu. Ai doko doko doko. Ai fim. Ai de. Ai hum. Ai trun. Na sai ro. Esa di amao. Bomo dia so ni between said this also. Storm energy drink. Omo sabe kan. Whilst others rest, you are pushing. No pause. Uhima, there's no excuse. Just your lane. And the Storm energy drink is there to energize you. Keep moving. Stay focused. Then make it aye umakwati. Grab a bottle of Storm energy drink today. Proudly produced by Air Casapeco PLC. Excessive drinking can be detrimental to your health. Not recommended for persons under 18 years, lactating air mothers, pregnant women, and then people sensitive to air caffeine. This advert is FDA approved. 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MTN at 30. 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Terms and conditions, no, air applied. We MTN almost so share om at the eba. It's Electroland Air World Cup, no, om the abba say Infant Supem Air Awards nomination. And for 150 years, no, Infant Supem has been the bedrock of excellence, shaping leaders who redefine air the world. And as part of our historic 150 year anniversary, no, the Infant Supem Old Boys Association Om United U, and to honor the giants among us, and it's time to celebrate the trade blazers, the innovators, and the dedicated educators who carry the green shrine, and as a green shrine spirit, green shrine spirit, and to nominate an exceptional air old boy, or an outstanding teacher, or an impactful partner across our premier categories, distinguished emerging leadership from Accra, from academia to arts, and the legendary Ezikanfo, into education excellence, honoring our teachers and non-teaching staff, and also pan industry, and then MOBA sports award celebrating sports science, and then stability. Into who inspires you, whose legacy deserves to be etched in history. And don't let greatness go unnoticed. Submit your nomination today at www.awards.infansipem150.org. www.awards.infansipem150.org. Infansipem at 50. Also, Dream Shehine, Omo Anadiaba, Dream Shehine. And fantastic evening, and come on, very much. Madam for Dr. Ali TV, Ali TV, no more tafo, T. Ali TV, and name who a wife, beautiful wife, Dr. Ali TV, fantastic evening, and come on, medical doctor, now or a science student, very hard guy, pa, who came to home, and we just say, hey, prof, and I say, yes, that's me, the good old prof, me and I'm good to agent, Dr. Ali TV, maybe Ali TV will be Ali TV, no, a tafo guy, and then the brother said that, yeah. Ali TV too much, Ali TV. The doctor Ali TV, and then a wife, and then family na me chiam, maybe ya almost a wubia. And see Electroland World Cup air promo, and I made the age away. And see Electroland said, Bumontiada, so beating a koto, a young puda sleep, maybe ya wubia. Nambwa ema ina niyama etia kwide mwo di achedi ya kesi ya rafu ana etia samba Electroland 0503 159739 0503 159739 na sobe kwa electrolandgh.com Electroland Ghana bringing the stadium home wamusu ete chilipa afe Rexunan deodorant rise to the occasion, sweat, passion, and then the fierce resolve to neck back down. It's never back down. And I'm say Charles, I'm say Charlie, never, whenever it gets intense, you know you have no choice but to rise to the occasion. With passion, with vim, and with the 72-hour protection Rezona gives, and to fight for what is yours. To Rezona on the pitch, say on and off the pitch, Rezona. I say choose air protection that moves with you. Warm so touchy and a yadi jumedi eating sample or come up. And t say maybe maybe ni na come up. T rest and maybe your phone I think I can wuana. Now we are making America. It's my phone lines, no. Now World Cup final, no. Is it Argentina versus France? 0548-955-947 waiting about. And now 030-221-6545. 030-221-6545. 030-221-6546. 030-221-6545. Here is my name. Hello.
1: Hello.
0: Hello.
1: Good evening.
0: evening.
1: Pacha pomo.
0: Good evening.
1: Namia do ni hoye.
0: Hello, good evening.
1: Yeah, hello, good evening. Hoye.
0: Me pacha se sani afro sen.
1: Your friend Dade Dolo.
0: Dade Dolo, yankwe.
1: Argentina bo no mo bo no. Omo is tactical plan. Ba. England coach no wanyade kra. Wanyade kra. It was three consecutive games ah. Argentina abono 80th minute no or some kind of tactics ni he strength to be or the bobo no the other coach no to me steady sa game no wanyade kwa omayade ya da messi omayade
0: okay enti ni abano no obetin aba 0302216545 hello e ba chonyi.
2: Ananim Kasifu Batran.
0: Okay, Nana Yankwe.
2: It's Anam, we just say. It seems I can that is a young person. I can tell the bomb a ball last week, Nana. Because last week, the pressure we are going to be at the bomb of Bono, I say, put it in the news that is normal to Bobo Bono. We didn't get so much, but now I can tell a bit clear for most of. The last match is Argentina ball. Who took the last meet to pressure be a mother bono? And what day? And then I am here by Argentina as a popular. Mankana me boy.
0: Oh, okay.
2: I was almost sure I didn't think of Spain coach in the or Shep Boni be a home of the Shia. So the uncle for the pressure bomb ball last meet, you know. A sample on the county cup in the film with him.
0: Okay, Matimina say. And see, and as Boma say, a team that could not beat Ghana, and you expect them to beat Argentina. And a team at TMT, Ghana. What I say, me, sir, Argentina for Transgrama, England for sure, and Kevin Wakakra. I almost say, Ghana, no Ghana for draw, Yopu, Ghana team, yeah. What I say, a proper chairman, Mua Yen Yen Tui. You want me, and quay. Hello.
3: Oh, Wale. What's your good evening, sir? Hello.
0: Good evening.
3: Hello, but only a bit more for you.
0: Hey, on guard, let's say.
3: Go for me when I'm saying.
0: Ah, you what you say, Uncle?
3: I'm in Shampa. Now I'm going to attack you as well. I don't see. Prof, wake up when I'm in Shampa. Move to me again. Prof, what can I say? Who's there? So far, Prof, I care much. Who's on command? Because, Prof, who's here? Tomatician, tell you, no, yeah, no, no. But I didn't know what to do. Prof, when I brought the Juma, your power goes from the national team, that's the first time you work up for the share matches a deep pop on a prof. You Juma, prof.
0: I have to say, I on guard, and I think I'll see the least said about air to shell, the better he must be sacked as soon as possible. And it will be in coma, or also Eddie Abba. Also, only professor can do this a year 50,000 advert for every 10 minutes. Okay, yeah, I'm a phobia. Hello. Ubiba Manswa, na mamma son etiens at an attempt, na yet me epipion. Was a good evening, Prof. The English were crestfallen and went the colizing air came, and they didn't play like wounded lions until the Argentines got the winning goal. Nelson Olivio Tamaclo, Sprinters, Costa Estate, and also Ediway Etmi Asabija. Nelson, don't send me a fancy voice messages. I won't listen, I won't get time to listen. Write and then let me read. Iti Western Ma AC Kosa near a Yusu Edinwa Gro Ewano. In the Richard Achore Abiu onusu etiere den den pa fantastic evening and come out. Obi send me Coach Vincent Abiu. Hi Mr. Wallace. Send me Coach Vincent Abiu. Hi, Mr. Wallace. Send me.
4: I'm not afraid to be different.
0: How can I say?
4: I be loud and bold. I know they blend in. Born from a vibrant culture, I did dance to the beat of my own drum. I'll be the vibe.
5: 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I'll be trailblazer. And that'll be my originality.
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My stepson, not tea and channel, my stepson. 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

0: many did ya more kindly now, but maybe my wish I would say, meaning you could enter very fine because you could not, okay, ma.
1: Oh my God,
0: horse, but this time I have overcome it.
1: Amen.
0: And in the missus or no, but not only men that cry, me, I'm in the bed, I'll go, oh, been in the bed.
1: Upon poor Benday,
0: me in the bed.
1: Casa, who do you have a sooner by Casa?
0: Because all day to tell our boy, say, and I miss her coming to me with you. It's even said, Mamma, me, I never found the coins this time, dear. Me send in the bed. You say, no, I shall see. I shall see a cry.
1: See, Oba, when I would you know?
0: Aye.
1: Hey, no, or to me respond, dear.
0: Oh, I respond, you're no kind of one.
1: I ain't a surprise, oh.
0: I ain't a surprise, oh, I am. Me, many said, men, Cassano. But this time, not me, I'm approaching, no, I ain't one. It's you know, or respond, your pa.
1: That's good.
0: I love you, AFD.
1: I love you too, baby. And what's your idea, dear?
0: Oh, miss your idea.
2: Hey, Mama Zindi.
1: Hey, sister, what are you doing?
3: Hey,
1: what are you doing?
3: Hey, no, okay.
1: Sense position, Ben, how are you?
3: I'm doggy.
1: Jesus. Doggy, what are you?
3: Patrick.
1: Doggy, you're almost stages. Where are you?
3: I'm going to put you on the phone.
1: Hey, what the crown?
3: And okay.
1: Sense position, Ben, I'll pepper.
3: I'm doggy.
1: Jesus. Doggy, what?
3: Patrick.
1: Doggy, the almost stages. The ain't up.
3: The other port door.
1: The umfa sumia and sha unli. Anna.
3: Love you too.
1: Wow, this is powerful and nice.

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1: Kawani den kame mi bibi anka me yemo. 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
0: Aso anka sadi na udi na ya ude.
1: Pachani.
0: Biko opo udi bema ufo di anka kawunti o.
1: Oh kame te.
0: Na se mo sa tan swa elate ana.
1: Because then eo. Or did you want to know about me being in and a margin also? I'm going to try this with Diago. It took a ten brain in Kakri, the animal, the ice, and the Pierre Crown book.
0: Oh, Cassa, yes, over who dear Pao. Because Ukasa Boko. Now, as I had to punish a Boko, now I can try this.
1: Now, why a home Boko was so true? Which you want the guys to assist you on. Most of when I am buried, green, green, big.
0: Hey, Sawongo!
2: Only Mama Sumo,
1: doing a good channel, only massage in the air. A dorm, I didn't know a dorm one. A bush with him. A shoe in the man, no, I said. I said, I said, we are fast, there's no one there. A Samsung here, money show.
0: Oh, that castle.
1: What the man and a particular to know what this change to prepare for what the man what about this 35 for paper no waba. No, no, saying I think I know what I am.
0: It's all the time that home.
1: Ah,
0: 620 to 635.
1: But
0: 15 solid minutes.
1: We have them out with you, yeah. But we do it, I won't promote it. 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

0: or improve a man a bow. 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Mami oba jye di se me ba na ye demo di menye na oba na yye guwa wantin ki jita ata.
1: What se di ye?
0: O yye demo di menye na guwa wantin ye pshe jita to nye menye.
1: Hey! 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
0: Ay, ene masina sa se obra bo fufrasi.
1: No,
0: no, no, no, no, no, no, no, no, no, no, no, no, no, no,
1: no, no, no, no, no, no, no, no, no, no, no, no, no, no, no, no, no, no, no, no, no, no, no, no, no, no, no, no, no, no, no, no, no, no, no,
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1: What se di ye?
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1: Ka wasu uti me polisi che no?
2: How many times have you said, Bema, who send in Yonko Yinia or Befos to Bedino? 1,000. But Obe who send in Yonko Boy Nina Boy Nuis Kanquandia or Nabama Boy Nedino? Santa Mania Bakwa, Ponta Bemedino or Bewan or Befagel. But on them who is a whiskey, tell them what so Bedino. And do not say, my Jabo, no Abbe. Now I am a can say, Yonko Pon, yes, Sereno. More fast now, but a mad you will transform my mind. You bet really, and you is a deal way or by the better at our Bijaho. And the Kume, I give our quiet memor and my tataya, you do when you say, or by Tata, I don't want to show, not one Rina, a very good master put all.
1: Oh, come back, so who will master say?
2: Oh, my God, who you
1: are? I catch it so boy, oh, now by semi new, Miss
2: Nino, which ya now, Nico, over here, Mamma Visha.
1: Now, who are hopa? Who bets me a call report? Who bets me a castle? Now, ban me, baby, moonie, or men permit me cotton pelt.
2: Oh, that's a very uncanny. I want you. As a near good master, over good master, I can't know for you. Better who came maybe I want to know for them.
1: Yes, the infant too soon, and my name, hope.
2: It's in Ayana over the noise is awa. No, I'm on a drink, it's all about
1: Debbie, how, Mr.
2: No, I'm on a drink, it's all about
1: Debbie, how, Mr. I say, at the end, bye bye. Bye-bye.

0: Yes, Remy Obama, I'm going to say Kaswa.
1: Yo, Obama Kaswa.
0: Yes, yeah, man, it'd be, you know. Oh,
1: Debbie, your mommy and your back, my patch.
0: Only baby.
1: Debbie, you see, mommy and your back.
0: Okay, with your machine on one answer.
1: May that say, go ahead.
0: Oh, say, oh, my dear, and Uncle Khan. And your bomb members of was a member, Benmash or Ban. A member is a baby hanging a young dank. Oh, the best say, oh, say, obey ya, say, be out of Ban Betty. And so, still now, on Jimmy. And the end thing, and Mrs. Yellow, when my name wedding, see, I'm going to be a wedding, and the bear will be moving your bath of that. That's it.

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0: Na me fi fi. 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And Pimpy, Neman, Yam Branty, and I know Susie Kakaka, where you're someone. Now, if you say you're sitting in my idea, this year I make up 60 years. Na baby, I'm a call, you know, I'm one me. When you say nothing about Pentress, no, you're with three. They say, me, you know. Baku ye medical officer doctor.
1: If I told you ye kakra na say ola ne address toti, I love this self yeah wo ye testimony I would me. Me jine ye kakra mame.
0: But ye kakra.
1: Ah me ba chose say dia ye pa.
0: Aha, nti dia woman say. What dey mu turn me chi na wo jai ma say mame no. E woman say wa we no ye jai no. Officially. But the point is Zi ankoranu mi no baako ye medical doctor baako so awie no masters economics medical doctor no wo US na the oyo economics no so UK na link me cancer na Zi ano oba me me ko fan because Zi me gain master no ba oba me ko fan no sebe me na fine je no amma Zi oba first one na ye fine or maybe she died come our team.
1: Hey, Pacho, on the swap of worry and answer on any man and essay dying.
0: One worry, another one worry beam, or banana and worry beam, or the home home's action in ma, and ma, or money of a BSC. Now, William said, Emma, and no more, I'm no more. As you see, Omon said, Omonimin, and I can't be named Mom, or Mom, Shemmy to say, Omon, show Mom, mammy. And to me, the twist I'm the bar, and they said, me two men are no fool. Say, Bassy, na, a ya, yen tree, a book a crack. Na, from no, and to go down, a man at the oho, beat me a pa, name of Kaiwo, and penny me fee so. They meet me a canoe.
1: Openly, na, woman, but only more communicating.
0: Me no more communicating, pa, get one in the organa. Depending for no, I will.
1: No more communication. Oh my God, and see, catch me the truth. When you're here, and come back, call your penny home.
0: Happy birthday.
1: Hey!